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0: 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Cape Coast Premium Urban Brand.
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0: Spirit come. 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
1: 88.9.
0: Stir up the waters. 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

0: me pray for you. 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
1: This is TW Radio. 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
0: That your will can make it better. I pray that you may let the Holy Ghost take them by their hand and navigate them through life's pathways. I pray that you may give them insight, reveal to them mysteries of living according to your will, not according to their will. Change their lives, change their families, transform their lives. Even as you have with me, O God, I discover that giving in to you, saying yes to you, opens up opportunities that I would not have even imagined in my life. I pray that you may do the same with them, that they may become a display of your glory. That everyone that looks at them, and they would know this can only be God. I pray that you may do this. I'm asking you in the name of Jesus Christ, do it, Lord. Do it. Somebody say, do it, Lord. Say it again, do it, Lord. I've done it all and thought it right, but now I need you to do it in my life. If you receive that, say thank you, Lord.

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And tonight I hear God saying in my ear to tell you, your breakthrough, your breakthrough is here right now. 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
1: Lazarus come forth.
0: Pray.
1: The words of Jesus were so unique
0: that
1: whenever you hear it, something happens to you. And like I told you, this University of Jesus Christ is for us to learn about him. We will learn his character. We will learn the way he does things. One of the things that will make you a very unique personality is your words. Maybe you've not taken notice, but it is time to be very mindful of the words that comes out of you. Your words, are directly connected to your spirit. That is why when we say somebody is dead, the only thing the person loses is the voice. When we say somebody is dead, the eyes are dead, the hands, the body. But the only thing the person loses is the voice. The person can't talk. What does that mean? It means the person's spirit is connected to his words. So when the spirit was going, it went with the words. Which means we identify the spirit in you based on your words. If people want to see the spirit in you, they should listen to your words. Are your words honest?
0: And I want some
1: words genuine. Do you lie?
0: And is
1: are the words you speak
0: and some
1: very decent?
0: No, what so?
1: Can they heal?
0: And obotum was a year.
1: Can they deliver?
0: And obotum waji.
1: Can they change a life?
0: And obotum was a sabbat.
1: That was what Jesus was.
0: Yes,
1: it was Jesus' words.
0: Oh, yes, no,
1: that he used to raise the dead.
0: No, the page
1: at the tomb of Lazarus.
0: Well, Lazarus never
1: all he did was to use his voice. He asks us to lay hands on the sick. But at the tomb of
0: Lazarus,
1: he didn't enter into the tomb to touch him, but he screamed,
0: Lazarus,
1: come forth.
0: Pray.
1: So what made Jesus unique? The Emma was his words. In fact, Jesus in John chapter 1,
0: yes, John
1: verse 1, was called the Word. That was his name. In John chapter 1, verse 1, it says, in the beginning was the Word. The Word was with God. The Word was God. He was talking about Jesus. Jesus' words have become so unique that they call him the Word. The Word. So the personality of Jesus had something to do with his words. His words were so unique that whenever you come close to him, he speaks words that has the effect of changing your destiny. One time in John chapter 7 verse
0: 46,
1: some people were asked to come and arrest him. And so they were officers. So when they got to where he was, he was speaking. He didn't know they've sent to be for him to be arrested. So he was speaking. And they stood and they were listening. After they finished listening to him, they went back. They didn't arrest him. So when they got to the people who asked him them to come and arrest Jesus, they asked him, where is Jesus? This was their answer. The officers answered, never a man speak like this man. They went and said it themselves. People that came to arrest him, they listened to him, and his words touched them so much. They couldn't arrest him. When they went back and they were asked them, why didn't you bring him? It's like we've never heard a human being talk like this. Jesus talked talking was so unique.
0: Yes, no, because I know yes.
1: And I believe in Cape Coast here. We should emulate that. One of the major problems we face in Cape Coast is our words. I've been here for some time, and I hear and I listen to the way people talk. I think that has been one of our major problems. Jesus' words was too clean.
0: Yes,
1: too clean. Too perfect. Very, very unique. To the extent that people who came to arrest him, they said, no, no, human beings don't talk like this.
0: Hey,
1: what's in the casa? Now, all of you should learn that. This is the essence of the University of Jesus Christ. I bring a portion of him to you, and I expect you to learn that thing. So from now, all of you to watch the way you speak. Does it edify? Do you lie? I remember when the Lord started lifting me and using me, one of the places he told me to be very careful was my words. He said, if I lie, if I'm not honest, if I don't speak the right word, he can't use it. It's my words that will heal the sick. It's my words that will change lives. So if the words are poison, it cannot touch lives. So from there, I started getting very careful about my words. So I don't even like talking to people too much. When Moses was going to Egypt, can you imagine what the Lord told Moses?
0: Or
1: say, I will be with your mouth, with all the part of his body. It was his mouth that the Lord said he will be with. Your mouth is very important. Jesus Christ used his words. His words were perfect. His words were excellent. To the extent that Matthew 24, verse 35, he himself said this. He said, heaven and earth, they will pass away, but my words, Jesus Christ, my words, they would never pass away. Maybe that was why he was very careful. Because whatever he's going to say remains forever. So he was so careful with the words that he spoke. So I am charging all of you. Let the words of Christ today in the University of Jesus Christ, we are learning about his words. His speech. 50 minutes is too small for me, so I'll continue on in the next session. How he speak. He said, heaven and earth, they will pass away, but my words shall never pass away. Watch out the way you speak. Don't speak loose. Don't speak too much. And there's something we call jesting. They say, me yet rough.
0: Them is his hour.
1: No, don't. You know, all these things are personal things the Spirit of the Lord taught me. As I was migrating and then growing. He said, no, no, you can't. You know, there has to be some quality of your personality. You know, you need to learn all these things. Jesus Christ was given to us for us to learn about him. Learn about the way he does things. Learn about the way he go about his things. So he wasn't just a savior, but he was somebody that was brought to us for us to learn of him. Learn the way he talks, learn the way he relates with people, learn the way he does things. We need to do that. If not, we will get to a point. A whole lot of things will be destroyed in our lives. So I am praying for you. The way Jesus speaks, that is what we have to do. Colossians chapter 3.
0: Colossians
1: verse 16. Look at what Paul said to the Colossians. Let the word of Christ dwell in you. Hey, the word of Christ. Oh my goodness. Let it dwell in you. He specifically mentioned not even the word of God.
0: Christ.
1: The word of God. But he said the word of Christ.
0: Of the Christ.
1: In other words, in those who learn computer, they say garbage in, garbage out. Garbage.
0: As a bun.
1: If you put a bad.
0: As a bun, shawuma. As a bun, will pray.
1: So if he say, let the words of Christ dwell in you. He's trying to tell you, let the words of Christ come out of you. That means you don't just talk.
0: Then somewhere kasa.
1: Any words that comes out of you, you would think. So I normally tell people, let your brain be faster than your mouth. So you think before you talk. If you go to James, he said, be slow to speak.
0: Yes,
1: be slow to speak. In fact, your whole body, the part of you that used to sing every day, it's your mouth. If you control your mouth, so a lot of us sin every day, but just because we think we are not fornicating. No. A lot of us, we say things we shouldn't say. We gossip with people. We say, now all these things, when we say Christian perfection, it has to be dealt with. You're talking about somebody, you're discussing about somebody. No. If you do this, God will not be happy with you. But you would think there's nothing wrong with me. And some of these things can be the means by which Satan is passing to resist God's blessings in your life. He has corrupted your words. And so your words are corrupted. And so he's using your words to destroy a lot of things. No wonder they made Zachariah dumb.
0: Yes.
1: They just took his speech. It's like you can't talk again until what God has destined comes to pass. Maybe some of us should be like that. We should stop talking until what God destined. Because we are using our words to destroy. So from today, in the next session, I will talk about what was in his words. What made his words different?
0: Yes.
1: What? What was in his words? What was in his words that made his words different? I will talk about that in the next session. Try and be coming to church early, so that you'll be part of this school. Because the things that will teach you about Jesus, it will change your life. The words of Jesus and the teachings of Jesus has power in itself. So whatever I tell you, if you open up, it has the right way to be able to change you.
0: It
1: says, that's the final word scripture. Keep it in your spirit. Let the words of Christ dwell in you
0: richly.
1: Get it. It's a school. So learn it. Put it in your spirit. Let the words of Christ dwell in you richly. One of the things you can do to excel in life is that anytime you go to church and you are taught, if not even all of them, when you are going home, you can tell yourself, today I learned this. You
0: know, just one.
1: So every day you are adding to your knowledge. If your capacity is huge, then you can learn more. But anytime you sit under an anointed man of God, learn just one thing. And if there is one thing I would like you to learn today, it is Colossians chapter 3 verse 16. Let the word of Christ dwell in you richly, which means bring the words of Christ out. Anytime you are talking, make sure it's the words of Christ. Give the Lord a mighty clap of praise. Thank you, Jesus.
2: Sister Norton about spider. Oh, but no one a spider in finance or take over for menu.
3: Into over a spider never far with you.
2: Over for menu man or coffee, children, a lady be cool.
3: Jesus Christ. But that means sister Nanka said the
2: way.
3: That's strange. A spider.
2: Oh, yeah, can say of finance to tie on over for menu. No, Mussali.
3: Give God praise. So this one is a serious testimony. Me Gina Hannah me can't say you know, she says she's sick. And I told her, maybe it's also a call. Almost say, what is it? And I said, no. So I started and I asked her about what didn't you know? Then she said it. And the Lord opened my and I saw a spider climbing her. Then after what got in a hono, then you are saying this. Jesus. What in an echi? And on who baby as spider
2: if you would be if you know.
3: But wouldn't know who you
2: say talk of papa no sooner.
3: Mr. Mike, you also saw it. And all these ones saw it. You also in other find one cool no. My young bumpa and my obra. Bismarck for all your baby mano. Yes, that's our spider killer. Give the Lord a mighty clap. For all your baby your wife. It's not an ordinary spider. The Lord has covered you from every power.
4: Monday, 2 weeks. And a papa who preach what Darren FM. And let me tell you what I'm going to preach in the morning or back in the taxi driver who are going to do it. It's your mom in our back. This house as well. I'm saying it's a repeat of you there. And now, I'm going to get out of my car. Left. So I begin to mom in our back. But in fact, or can I put now the menu do? I do real cacra. From some man fire cordial. No good anana, my bag grace house, as son. My bad chapel. 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As my banana moon, then yammy. Oh, I shall fear. Yammy man and saddle. See my bear and bottle or ye nibby. The mukwe be no me. May the moon soon. Papa more bomb I will be and no moon soon. And I'm do feel the moon and what dinner at the bar. Difference happen. See, if you want to be a racer, so you're a moon. Moon, the moon, the moon, the moon, the moon, the moon, the moon, the moon, the moon, the moon, the moon, the moon, the moon, the moon, the moon, the grace house. Non moon, the moon, the moon, the moon, the moon, the moon, the moon, the moon, the moon, the moon, the moon, the moon, the moon, the moon, the moon, the moon,
3: Central region. I declare and I decree. As I speak these words, that has the ability to change our destinies. Let it penetrate through the atmosphere and change every one of us. Let it bring illumination. And Spirit of God, I'm not just teaching, but I am breaking powers of darkness. Therefore, I will need you to help me do this work. Thank you for your presence. In Jesus' name, let everyone say amen. Give the Lord a mighty clap of praise. And look at Mark chapter 5 verse 15. Mark chapter 5, verse 15. Mark,
1: And they came to Jesus.
0: Oba Yesu nchen.
1: And they saw him that was possessed.
0: Ohu nia.
1: With the devil.
0: Sunsumbana shanman.
1: And had the legion.
0: Nowo.
1: Spirits.
0: Owo sunsum.
1: Sitting.
0: Otuna ho.
1: Clothed.
0: Washed natal.
1: And in his right mind.
0: Ewo na adwenu. Na adwene jawo.
1: In his right mind.
0: Ewo na adwene de hom.
1: And they were afraid.
0: No was true.
1: My spirit
0: Musum-sum.
1: Is catching a signal about some brightness and some goodness that will land in Cape Coast. And the people of Cape Coast. My spirit is telling me about people that have suffered, have cried, their hearts have bled. They don't see anything, but some things have started happening in the spirit that will affect them positively. And you are the one. So you will say amen. My spirit is catching a signal about a door that have been closed for so many years, but that door is about to be open. Some development that Cape Coast has never seen that will start seeing. And the beauty of our ladies and our young men will be established. But there is an issue that the Spirit of the Lord would like me to teach entire Cape Coast. And the title of the message is The Deliverance of the Mind. The Deliverance.
0: Oji.
1: Of the mind.
0: Ah, oh, yeah, Junin.
1: The deliverance of the mind.
0: Adrenin J.
1: Open your spirit.
0: Bibi
1: and listen very carefully.
0: No, saying,
1: deliverance.
0: Ojin.
1: Is not only the rolling.
0: Onya imun come be.
1: It's not the screaming. They are part. But that's not the major one. Effective. And the highest form of deliverance. Is the deliverance of the mind. Listen very carefully. Many people are walking. And their minds have been taken over. Yes. The mind
0: adrenaline
1: is the most effective part of the human being. The mind
0: adrenaline
1: is the commanding center of the whole body. Listen very carefully. Your eye
0: when you are
1: just look, it doesn't see. I will explain to you. When you look at this blue something, the eye only look. It is the brain that tells you it's blue. Not your eye. Not your eye. Your eye only look. It is the brain, the mind, that interprets what the eye have seen. That was why when the disciples saw Jesus, they say he's a ghost. It was Jesus. Their mind told them it was a ghost. But he wasn't a ghost. Some mind. But you see, it's the mind.
0: Oh, yeah.
1: Your mind is what controls your entire life. Another thing the Lord told me. Your mind is like a garden. Anytime Satan wants to do something against your life, he sowed the seeds of that thing in your mind. Anytime God too wants to do something in your life, he sowed the seeds of that thing in your mind. So your mind plays a major role in your destiny. Your mind. If your mind is not delivered, you will have problems in life. Even talking, they come from the mind. Have you ever heard somebody say, I'm going to speak my mind. The words you speak, they come from your mind. So your mind is a very, very important organ. That whenever Satan wants to destroy a person, he captures the person's mind. And many Christians, many pastors, many men of God, their minds have been captured. And I want to open it up for you to see. Jesus passed through a cemetery. When I just meditated on that sentence, I said, what kind of a man is this? Why would Jesus pass through a cemetery? What caused him to go to a cemetery? At the cemetery, there was this man who was living there. He was demon possessed. He cuts himself with stones. He cries uncontrollably. So he dwells at the cemetery. And Jesus went there. The moment he saw Jesus coming, he rushed to Jesus, knelt down, and started begging. And Jesus commanded the spirit to come out of him. And the spirit left. The people in the area knew him. Nobody could pass through that area because he was very dangerous. But after the spirit had left him, and the people came, they saw him sitting at Jesus' feet. And the Bible says, in his right mind. Right mind. If there can be a right mind, then there can be a wrong mind. You can be walking on earth, but your mind is wrong. The mind can be set when you set the mind, especially if something very bad have been happening consistent to you. If you are not careful, you will set it in your mind and believe that this is how it's supposed to be. For instance, look at the land of Cape Coast. For such a long time, this city has been like this. People's mind have been set that development cannot come on this land. Nobody can excel. Everybody is bound. It is our mind. Our mind have been set. So when you even say, things can change, things can be well, because your mind have been set and your mind have been captured, so all you see is the negative thing. And today, in the name of Jesus, we're going to have deliverance of the mind. Somebody say
5: amen.
1: God is going to touch your life. There are two kinds of mind. Biblically, the carnal mind
3: and the spiritual mind.
0: In the susum again.
3: It's in Romans chapter 8.
0: Our Roman for
3: Romans chapter 8.
0: Roman it's our tree.
3: Verse 6 to 8. Look at what he says. For to be carnally minded is death. But to be spiritually minded is life. Look at this one. This one is so serious. 6. He said, the carnal mind, 7, is enmity against God. The carnal mind.
0: Adjenifan.
3: The carnal mind.
0: Yipan adjenin.
3: Adjenbonin.
0: Adjenbonin.
3: It is enemy against God.
0: Oyadbon tenyami.
3: It is not subject to the law of God.
0: Onyadzipowo yesunayim.
3: Verse 8. He said, but there's, so they that are in the flesh, they cannot please God. Carnal mind.
0: Adjenbonin.
3: There are four ways by which the carnal mind manifests. I will give you the four. Then I will also show you another four ways by which the spiritual mind manifests. So that you see where you are. The first one of the manifestation of the carnal mind is worrying mind.
0: Onye ajino ha hey.
3: Worry.
0: Ajino ha hey.
3: Worry.
0: Ajino ha hey.
3: It's a demonic thing.
0: Oya demon as in.
3: Your mind, you are worried.
0: Aha, ajuju.
3: Not on anything.
0: Onye wo bibia ho.
3: But your mind is disturbed.
0: Wan kaso wa ajeno chinchim.
3: It is a manifestation of evil.
0: Oya desido oya musuzi.
3: Your mind.
0: Wa jin.
3: It's so worried.
0: Uh-huh. Hey,
3: you lay down to sleep. And you can't sleep. You're thinking. It's worry. You are getting your worry.
0: Uh-huh.
3: You worry about things.
0: Uh-huh.
3: That is one of the carnal manifestations. Luke 10:41. Jesus told Martha.
0: Yes, you catch a matter.
3: Martha. You are worried or you are careful about so many things. You are troubled about many things. Today, in the name of Jesus, anybody with a worrying mind, I command it to stop. I said deliverance of the mind.
0: Oh, yeah.
3: So as I'm speaking, I'll be breaking. So connect yourself. Those of you, your mind is so worried. So worried about issues. I'll break it today. Then you say amen.
0: Amen.
3: Deliverance of the mind. Number 2. Corrupt mind. Corrupt mind. 2 Timothy chapter 3 verse 8.
0: Timothy tidi ebien nchichende
3: awuche. Corrupt mind.
0: Ajina wasei.
3: 2 Timothy chapter 3 verse 8. Your mind
0: wajinin
3: is corrupted.
0: Wasei.
3: Now, as Jambres said, we stood Moses. So do this also resist the truth. Men of corrupt mind.
0: Nipa wana ajina say.
3: What is corrupt mind?
0: Ibn azin ajin say.
3: The only thing.
0: Azokrara.
3: That corrupt mind think on.
0: Osei ajina yafa.
3: The only thing the corrupt mind think on.
0: Aza ajin bon jin de.
3: It's like the only thing it thinks on is evil. That's a corrupt mind.
0: Ani ajin say.
3: De bia wajin wu.
0: De bia na wajin.
3: It's on evil.
0: Obo musun kote do.
3: It's not you.
0: Anyo wo.
3: It's demons.
0: Oh, yeah, demon away.
3: That's why I said deliverance of the mind. Let everyone that is listening to me.

0: Today he wants this.
1: Ende awo opieyi.
0: After some time, no, I don't like this
1: one
0: again. I want this. I want to do this. No, I can't do it again. I want this. Instability. It's a demonic thing. Any of you with that thing, any of you with that kind of mind, by the power in the blood, I cause your mind to be stable. Then you say amen.
1: Amen.
0: Anybody with a double mind, a person whose mind is not stable, that person cannot go forward in life. You can't make up your mind. You can't make up a decision. Today you decide you want to do this. Another time you are like this. It's demonic. Satan has taken over your mind. The third one, fourth one. 2 Corinthians chapter 4 verse 4. 2 Corinthians chapter 4 verse 4. In whom the God of this world has blinded their minds. The fourth one is a blinded mind. It's not only eyes that are blind. Minds can be blind. What is a blinded mind? We can't teach you anything. Today we will tell you that look, we don't sit like this.
1: And the other ones, not
0: and we think you have learned. Tomorrow, you will do the same thing. Because your mind is blinded. So this blinded mind cannot learn anything. Now all these are demonic. The man that Jesus set free, his mind was negative. Today, anybody with a negative mind, I use the blood of Jesus to break it. Then you say amen.
1: Amen.
0: Let the Lord set your mind free. That is the carnal mind. The carnal mind manifests through worry,
1: home,
0: corrupt,
1: unsayim,
0: unstable,
1: untimintim,
0: and blinded mind. But that is not what we have to become. This is what we have to do. And that is what I'm going to teach you. So start thinking. If your mind is not like that, start turning and begin to be like that. The first one, which is positive, is the mind of Christ.
1: 1
0: Corinthians chapter 2 verse 16.
1: 1 Corinthians.
0: The mind of Christ.
1: Yes, Christ and Agent.
0: The mind of Christ.
1: Yes, Christ and Agent.
0: The mind of Christ.
1: Yes, Christ and Agent.
0: 1 Corinthians chapter 2, verse 16. The mind of Christ. For who has known the mind of the Lord? Who has known the mind of the Lord? That he may instruct him. But we have the mind of Christ. Put your right hand on your head. Say, I have the mind of Christ. Say it again. I have the mind of Christ. Say it again. I have the mind of Christ. In the name of Jesus. What does it mean? You think like Christ. You live like Christ. You operate like Christ. That is the mind of Christ. May you receive it. This is the positive one. Your mind is so clear. You think about Christ, about his will, about his power. The second one, 1 Chronicles chapter 22,
1: it said the
0: verse 7. This is a positive mind, and that is what I want you to start emulating. And David said to Solomon, my son, as for me, it was in my mind to build a house unto the name of the Lord my God. The second level of a good mind is thinking about doing something for God. Start it from today. It will help you. That is how you use

0: mind. You sit down and all your mind is about thinking about what can I do for God? What can I do in God's house? David said, Solomon, as for me, it was in my mind. May it be in your mind to do something for God. Somebody say amen. That is a positive mind. You establishing something in your mind to do for God. Number three, positive mind. Isaiah 26, verse 3. It says, thou will keep him in perfect peace, whose mind is stayed on you. Let your mind stay on God. Discipline your mind to be on God. That is what we call meditation. Good thing from God will get into you when your mind is on God. You wake up in the morning, don't think on the problem. Don't think about the issue. Don't think about the challenge. But let your mind stay on God. When you do that, you will get information from heaven. Positive information that will change your destiny. That's the second one. Third one. The fourth one. Matthew 22. Verse 37. Matthew 22, verse 37. Thou shalt love the Lord your God with all your heart, with all your soul, and with all your mind. Love the Lord with your mind. I'm showing you how to use your mind positively. You are lying down and you are thinking of ways to express your love for the Lord. You are lying down and all your mind is on that. You are thinking of what can I do for the Lord. Lord, I love you. I love you. My heart is after you. Love the Lord with your mind. Love the Lord with your mind. That is a positive mind. The next one. Philippians chapter 4.
1: Philippians
0: verse
1: 8.
0: Discipline your mind to think on good things. Finally, my brothers, whatsoever things are true, whatsoever things are honest, whatsoever things are just, whatsoever things are pure, whatsoever things are lovely, whatsoever things are of good report, if there be any virtue and if there be any praise, think on these things. Discipline your mind to think on good things. Satan will try to plant evil seeds. Don't accept it. Discipline your mind. You are going to sleep and you think positive about your husband, about your wife, about your children. Don't be lying down thinking, what's happening to my daughter by now? By now he's doing this. By now he's doing this. That is dangerous. When you begin to think like that, you can program the person to become like that. The mind is powerful. So be careful. Be very, very careful. Think on positive things. Don't let your mind roam again. Today, deliverance of your mind. Say amen. The deliverance of your mind. Say amen. The devil's hand is broken over your mind. Say amen. Today, your mind is going to be on the law. Your mind will be positive. Your mind will think about how to love God. Your mind will be thinking of what can I do for the Lord. Today, in the name of Jesus, I liberate your mind from all negativity. Be very positive. As a man thinkers, as a man thinkers, so is he.
1: The man eti.
0: So if you think evil, according to the word of God, you are evil. If you think positive, according to the word of God, you are positive. So please, this your brain from today, let it be delivered from the powers of darkness. Somebody say amen. Let your mind be right. Think you can get married. Think doors that have been closed for a long time can open. Think that

0: suspicious. 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When it drop in your mind, cast it out. Tell it, go out. Don't allow Satan to plant his seeds in your mind. If you allow it, it will germinate. It will like a fifi. And then you become a bad person. You will see the results of the negative seeds that have been planted today. Let your mind think on something you can do for God. And I want to tune you to get to the place that all your mind is about you. Leave everybody. You are not through with you. Why will you be thinking about somebody? Waste your time to see how you can polish your life, how you can improve your life, the level at which you are. What can you do to increase? Please, the best thing you can do on this earth is to leave everybody's matter and then concentrate on yourself. 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What can I correct? Watch your words. The way I speak. What can I change? 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And leave everybody. Pastors, it is easy to be thinking about somebody's work. It's easy. You'll be thinking, oh, what is this person doing? Listen. Pastor Chris said, leave everybody. And look at you. Just look at you and do your work. What can I increase? What should I delete? What should I add? Everybody's mission is different. Vision, nejuma. Inti jayobi adi. And then look at yours. Don't let your phone control you. Today, the phone is one of the demonic and satanic tools that man is holding. Don't let the phone. You laid and you were on site. You were watching. Meanwhile, you could have gone on a site that you can learn about how to improve your life. You can learn about something. You can learn about how to improve your speech. But you are just lying down and you are wasting your time. Yesterday, I was listening from Miles Monroe. And you was talking about time, and he connected time to our life, and he said those who just lay down and waste their time, they are destroying their future. Say, put something in your time. Baby, don't just be there. Baby, put your life into action. Work,
1: sir.
0: Put things in order. I pray for every one of you. Let the hand of the Lord touch you. Somebody say amen. And take life seriously. Take life seriously. If you leave things loosely, your time should be injected with good things. Spend time to get something out. I pray for all of you. Let the Lord touch your life. Say amen. Final scripture. Romans chapter 12.
1: Romans 12.
0: Verse 2. Transformation of life comes through the renewing of mind. Transformation of life. Transformation of a city. Transformation of a life comes through the renewing of a mind. Or say, be ye not conformed to this world. Don't be conformed. Don't let coming to you.
1: Unroll.
0: But be transformed by the renewing of your mind. If you want to change, change your mind. Have a positive mindset. I'm praying for you that it should work, that God should lift you, that you should get married. The way I'm teaching and preaching to you, I'm praying for you. When I say you will marry, let your mind come on that. Take off this negative thing and let the spirit of the Lord take over you. Somebody say amen. May your mind be renewed so that your body will be renewed. Become fresh. Change your mindset. Change your mind. And follow what I've taught you. Live with a right mind. Not a negative mind. A right mind. When your child is even doing bad, and you're thinking positive for the child, it can change the child positively. But the person is good. It's good.
1: Oh yeah.
0: But you are thinking bad for
1: now,
0: the person. If, especially if you have link with the person. Because of the link.
1: You will see it.
0: So if you're always thinking your husband is chasing women, get ready to be a rival with five ladies. Yes, it will come to pass. You will see. Your mind should be straight. Don't allow the devil to come and sow bad seeds. A sower went to sow. They were throwing the seeds. Tell that stupid devil. Your mind is stupid, not liar. Your mind is not a place that they sow bad thought. May the Lord touch your mind. In the name of Jesus. Put your right hand on your head. I sanctify your mind. Say amen. I clean your mind. I release God's power. Let your mind be spiritually minded. In the name of Jesus. Set your mind on things above. On your dignity. On your honor. And on your future. When you change your mind, you will change your life. God bless your mind. Give the Lord a mighty clap of
1: hands.
0: So everything I've changed from today, in the name of Jesus, you are delivered from every corrupt mind, from double-minded mind, from evil mind, from unstable mind. I turn your mind on the Lord and I renew your mind. A mind that is thinking of what can I do for God. A mind that I'm thinking positive in the name of Jesus. Let the Lord bless you and let it be well with you. Let the entire Kekos have a positive mind. That our land will change. And we are in the process of changing. Investors will come to Cape Coast. The land will be sanctified. The land will yield. Our young ladies will get married. Our young men will do well. Our churches will grow. People will migrate to Cape Coast. Because our minds have changed. Of the land of Cape Coast. Nothing can pull us down. We keep going higher and higher and higher and higher. Nothing in Cape Coast can pull us down. The Lord has established us here. And that which God has said, that is what will come to pass. May your mind be delivered from every demonic operation. I pray that the Lord will touch you. These lessons I've teaching you, live with it. Let it affect you. In Jesus' name. Give the Lord a

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A very good morning to you, Cape Coast, and wherever you are joining us from the heart of Saba House, Kingsway, we're coming to you live with your morning TW News in Brief, bringing you the major stories making headline across the country as you get your day underway. My name is Nana Daze. Kicking off from the Vice Presidency, Professor Nana James Opoku-Ajaman is urging young people to use digital platforms as emerging technologies to promote peace, knowledge and opportunity rather than misinformation and prejudice. Speaking at the 2026 West African Youth Days in Accra, she warned that technology can deepen divisions when misused and called for greater investment in education and opportunities that empower young people to contribute positively to society. Moving on to the health sector, government's free primary healthcare program has now been rolled out to 135 districts across all 16 regions, with 150 districts targeted by the end of this year and nationwide coverage by the end of 2027. Health Minister Kwabena Aminta-Kando says more than 4,500 health facilities are participating in the program, which is aimed at bringing basic preventive healthcare closer to communities, particularly in underserved areas. From health to the energy sector, the Trades Union Congress is challenging government's position that proposed private sector participation in the Electricity Company of Ghana does not amount to privatization. Deputy Secretary General Dr. Kwabena Nyako-Otu argues that handed key distribution functions to a private operator could effectively reduce ECG to an asset management company, while the energy minister maintains that ownership of ECG and its assets will remain the state, and says engagement with organized labor will continue. And to a final story this morning, the Finance Ministry says all 6,300 Ghana Education Service staff recruited in 2024 without financial clearance have now been paid. The ministry says cabinet approval was secured and financial clearance issued in four tranches, adding that there are currently no outstanding GS requests for financial clearance before it. Workers who still have unresolved salary or arrears issued have been directed to contact the Ghana Education Service for assistance. And that brings us to the end of your TW News in Brief this morning, coming to you live from Saba House, Kingsway. For more news updates and stories making headlines, log on to our website at twradiogh.com. My name is Nana Daza. Stay with us. 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
1: Every man be God, oh, aye. 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

inside, they are inside, it is my inside, they are inside, you know fit two sides. 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
0: Okay.
1: Good morning.
0: Good morning. Okay.

And certainly every little thing is going to be all right. And good to be back on radio, and I welcome you into a brand new day, the 9th of September, Wednesday 2026. Thank you so much for being a part of the program every time and for tuning in to TW88.9. This is The Workshop, and I am Richard Osei. You can call me Sir Roy from now to 10 a.m. We're rocking it like never before, bringing the matters into perspective and shaping the mindset and directing the narrative right here on The Workshop and whatever concerns us in our cities and in our communities. This is my message to you. My message to you this morning is that don't forget that we're still in the month of September, very early, you know, weeks and days in September, and we still got a lot of things to be done. And I'm happy whenever we take up the conversation of change and resetting our mindset and putting ourselves into a better place that will benefit us all. That is why this morning we are back on The Workshop, where we don't just wake up, but we build, building ourselves, building our communities, and building our motherland, Ghana. This morning, we get into our big conversations once again and issues confronting and affecting our cities, our very, very, very own Cape Coast and the surrounding towns and whatever it is. This morning, we talk about it. We'll be getting close to the Cape Coast Metropolitan Assembly this morning and to bring out certain issues that needs to be addressed. And just as yesterday on the platform you mentioned, there are a lot of concerns that needs to be addressed in terms of sanitation, in terms of, how we keep our things done. Well, I mean, we'll try to get some responses from the assembly this morning. Coupled with that, we bring you the Pit Sports update this morning with Raza. The newspaper headline segment review will be coming your way as well around 8:30 thereabout. And then we have some great songs coming in as well on the days of the year. But let's update ourselves and encourage ourselves as well in our vitamin vim this morning. But just before I let me update you also on the weather this morning. Now, according to the Ghana Meteorological Agency this morning on the 9th of September, you know, if you are looking at the numbers on the calendar, it's actually 9-9-9-9-26. Yeah, 9-9-26. Interesting. You know, numbers have a very special role in our lives. And, you know, the number 9 in some jurisdictions stands for the month of birth or the number of birth where you bring forth something. Well, even in our human biology life, when a woman is pregnant, on the 9th month or in the 9th month, she's expected to bring forth. And so the 9-9-26, 9th of September 2026, is quite significant. And even some will also tell you that if you should turn the number 9, it becomes 6. So it is 6-6-26. Well, the Ghana Meteorological Agency this morning says that this morning, southern Ghana will be mostly cloudy with a small chances of rain in some coastal areas like Takrade and Kaswa. Also, northern Ghana will be partly cloudy and dry. Some areas in the forest and coastal zone will see morning mist. Summer will also be a bit of a mixture. So for those of us driving, let's drive with care if we are out of that zone. Then later in the afternoon, it will be a bit sunny. In fact, it will be very sunny with some clouds across the country. But rain and thunderstorms will affect some places later. Places like Ho, Koforidua, Ketekrache, Yendi, and Boga have a high chance of rain this afternoon. But when we also narrow it down to the various specific cities that we have, Cape Coast is around 40% mist, with the temperatures rising to 24% this morning. Takrade is also around a slight rain with 30% chance in that regard. Winneba is 40% chance with a mist, and Kaswa, slight rain, 30% with slight rain.
So this is how the forecast is projected to be today, 9th September 2026. Now, let me motivate you this morning. And I want to tell you that everyone has an appointed time. Everyone has an appointed time. See, don't look at somebody else's clock and start questioning your own journey. You see, growing up, one of the things we never caught very clear was how we all have different timelines, even though we belong to the same classroom. So back in school, in the primary school, in the JHS school, in SHS, we thought that because we were classmates, we are all entitled to the same thing. Therefore, after school, some will go ahead, progress further, and see some now trying to bring themselves up. And then we'll be worried. We'll be murmuring. Hey, this guy cry, he's my classmate. Your school, they don't know how born. My name, I know what you can. No. I know you know already, but I want you to remember that we all have our appointed times in this life. Even the good book says that there are times and season for everything. And just as I gave the weather forecast, there is time for rain, there is time for sunshine, there is time for everything under the sun or under this earth. And that is why you should know that you shouldn't have to look at somebody else's clock and start questioning your journey. Some people arrive early, some arrive later, and some take a completely different road. But you do know what matters here. What matters is that while you wait for your moment, you keep preparing for it. That is the key point. Whilst you keep waiting for your moment, you keep preparing for it. Because your opportunity may not have come yet. But your name, perhaps your name may not even have been called yet. But when the door finally opens, let it find you already. In fact, let it find you all ready and set for that opportunity. Many of us tell ourselves, oh, I am good in this, I am good in that, and I'm waiting for somebody to give me that opportunity. But we do not prepare for that. This morning, it's very simple. Your time is your time. Don't give up simply because somebody else's came first. You do not know. In this earth we live, we have so many crops. And when they are planted, cocoa has its season. Maize has its season. Perhaps when I plant maize, it will take just 3 months to see results. But perhaps your seed is cocoa. And it will take more than 3 months, sometimes years, before you see the results. Why do you compare your seed to my seed? Why do you even compare my harvest to your harvest? Know that we are all in different times and seasons, and definitely your time will come. This is the workshop with me, Sarah Roy.

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0: And he brings with him the trophy, which it is all about. He is one of their forefathers. He is one of their legends and always will be. He had his moment. He had his turn. And now he is thrilled to afford such moments to his young compatriots. Not this time. For Messi, for Argentina, this time it wasn't to be. This time even the greatest conjurer in the history of the game couldn't quite cast his spell. Messi's magic will endure forever, but 4 years after captivating Qatar and hoisting the trophy high, the simply beautiful, unmatched Lionel Messi must settle for second prize. And so must all of those who wear the stripes of La Albiceleste. 7 World Cup finals, 3 wins, and now 4 defeats. There's almost nothing more painful than nearly, but not quite. Tears. From the greatest, tears. 4 years ago, it was perfect. Perfection is hard to repeat. And so, it is Spain's time. 2 summers ago, they danced in Berlin, crowned champions of Europe again. And now, once more, Spain are elevated from continental to global glory. Well, until now, the ultimate thrill for Spain, the extraordinary privilege, has fallen only to Iker Casillas. That heady night in Johannesburg 16 years ago. And now Rodri steps forward to live that same dream. The embodiment of Spain's certainty, their poise, their class. Rodri will reach for the gleaming trophy. La Roja reach for a second star. And it will be brought to them. The president of the game, the president of the USA. In 2026, the champions of the world are Spain! Viva España! The best team has won it. And the best player the world has ever known leaves in tears. This time the party belongs to someone else. This is a Spanish summer night. He bows his head and departs.
1: 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We are one.
2: 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We've managed to drag him back after he went to enjoy the Oguafe to Afase and the visit Cape Coast.
3: Have I been anywhere else outside the studio?
2: Ah, well, you've been enjoying. Anyway, welcome.
3: I just have been skipping breakfast. But I've been doing lunch and supper. He's doing breakfast and skip. Don't make it look like I haven't
2: been
3: eating at
2: breakfast,
3: all.
2: You've not eaten the whole day.
3: Don't make it look like I have not eaten at all. I don't know breakfast, I've been skipping. Anyway, so good morning to listeners of TW8809, and it's a beautiful day, beautiful morning for that matter. And a number of stories we're going to be looking at, most especially we're going to be delving into the Champions League and get to update ourselves with what happened last night. Quite a number of games went down, and it was beautiful. Of course, the biggest of the matches was supposed to be Real Madrid Inter Milan. And today your producer decided not to play you the commentary how it went, but that's fine. We get it into the stories and get you super updated in terms of the result. But just before we hit you with the result, get to know that somewhere in Obi Mansur, well, Ghana star Antoine Semenyo have been labeled as the perfect Premier League player. And that is a very wonderful thing to have come from. And none other than his colleague in Man City, that is Erling Haaland. So it was Haaland who made the remarks about the Black Stars forward in a documentary posted on his YouTube channel. The duo played a key role in helping City win the Carabao Cup and FA Cup last season, with their understanding in attack proving crucial. This guy, Antoine, tough guy. He's the perfect Premier League player. Physical, just the whole total package, bit like me, Haaland said. And that is a very wonderful combination. I mean, compliments have come from
2: it's Haaland. The last bit of the statement for me. Like, what does that mean?
3: They are the two perfect. I don't know whether maybe the comparison might be the physical bits. Well, but I don't know whether about the total package. Only time will tell. In that instead, well, away from that to boxing, and Alexander Usyk's manager has dismissed Tyson Fury's call for a third fight with the Ukrainian amid continued doubt over an all-British heavyweight showdown with Anthony Joshua, with protracted negotiations over a long-awaited Fury Joshua bout being held up by a dispute over where the fight should take place. Fury took to social media on Monday to say he was looking for a new opponent. Fury said he wants a third fight with Usyk, who became undisputed heavyweight champion as he beat Fury twice on point in 2024. Responding to Fury's comment in a statement given to Sky Sport News on Monday, that was Usyk's manager said that Usyk is not Tyson's backup plan. He's not. If Fury needs an opponent, he should visit the Ready to Fight platform. We can help him find where the opponent's there. Alexander has always been open to big challenges, but serious intentions are backed by a concrete offer, not statements in the press, says the manager. And away from that, in tennis, where the U.S. Open is going on, Coco Gauff, after advancing to the U.S. Open quarterfinals for the very first time in 3 years, was all Terry in there, says that first, I'll start with Eva. She's an incredible player. Incredible talent. She plays beyond her years, and this is her, Coco Gauff, speaking.
4: I mean, first I'll start, like, Eva's an incredible player, an incredible talent. You know, she's she plays beyond her years, and I've been in a similar position as her. So I'm looking forward to many more battles out here. I'm sure we'll be playing a lot more matches in the future. So yeah, let's give it up for Eva. To answer your question, honestly, I think I just got a lot more looks on break points. I mean, I had a couple in the beginning of the second set. So yeah, I think the difference was just finally capitalizing on those break point opportunities. And honestly, there was one game where I felt like I was running a marathon. So but that one got me through. That was like probably the first time I was out of breath on court in a long time.
3: So it seems giving compliments and then comparing it to yourself is a norm in the sport. He says she's wild, she played beyond her age, and I used to be like, yeah. So she also used to play beyond her age, and I mean all that.
2: You don't have to admit it wholly. You have to attribute it to yourself.
3: See, that is what is happening in the world of tennis. But still in tennis, and Francis Arthur Gier was 1 point away from being the first lucky loser to reach a Grand Slam quarterfinal, but 3 hours later, he was out of the U.S. Open. So 21, that is Gier, was unable to convert a match point in a third set tiebreak against Dutch opponent Botik van de Zandschulp, then could not serve out victory in a fourth set of a grueling fourth round contest. Van de Zandschulp took full advantage to escape from the jaws of defeat, going on to secure a 3-6, 6-7, 7-6, 7-6, 6-4 win after 5 hours and 13 minutes, the fourth longest match on record at Flushing Meadows. Wow. 5 hours, 30 for one match. That is definitely intense. And world number 87, Gier was not ranked high enough for the main draw when the U.S. Open entry list was finalized, meaning he had to go through qualifying instead. Gia took full advantage by beating Argentina's Juan Manuel Condola, Zachary Sveja, and the United States and another American, Michael Zeng, to reach the last 16 after becoming the 13th lucky loser to be eliminated in a fourth round of a slam. Here will receive $48,000 in prize money, a considerable increase on the $66,000 he thought he was taking home from qualifying. And that is the situation in the in tennis. But in Formula One, Liam Lawson remains with Red Bull at the Spanish Grand Prix, while Yuki Tsunoda gets another chance with Racing Bulls. Lawson initially stepped in for Hajar at Zandvoort and remained in his place at Monza, while Yuki Tsunoda returned to take over the New Zealanders Racing Bulls seat. On Monday, Red Bull announced that Hajar, who injured his wrist while training over the summer break, will remain on the sidelines for Formula One's first visit to the new Madrid track. After racing for the team in Zandvoort and Monza, Liam will continue to drive alongside Max at this week's Spanish Grand Prix in Madrid, read a statement from the Red Bull. The decision has been taken as Isaac's recovery continues to progress positively. While it is not yet ready to return to the cockpit, he will be in Madrid supporting the team. And now to football, as it is that we've been making mention of that. Well, before we get in, as Haaland has been speaking about Antoine Semenyo, his coach Enzo Maresca has also been speaking about him and believe that he has changed since arriving at Manchester City. He's now a man, says Enzo Maresca.
5: Man now, he said that. When he arrived here, it was still not, it was not that. Now he's a dad, and the life completely changed because the priority became his son. So happy for him because he was already top as a player. He was already top as a guy, as a boy. But now you can see that it's complete now. He's a family man. He's still scoring goal. So very happy for him.
3: Manchester City right back, of course, he's a midfielder naturally, but plays right for City. He's been speaking about the markets and then the job that City did on the market in terms of getting players in, and is super excited about the signings they've made. Mathieu Nunes.
6: I mean, I think it's incredible. The players that they brought in are so good. Best players of the teams they were playing for. And we are very happy to have them. We want to have the best players, and Enzo is one of them. And when we found out that he was signed, I mean, we are very happy because, I mean, we want to be the best players, and not that we didn't have already, but if a new player comes in, we know he's going to add a lot of things, a lot of good things. And yeah, we knew we had a good squad, but then after in the A as well, I mean, they did amazing job with the transfer window this season.
3: And that is Nunes. And then yesterday, some Champions League matches were played, and it was AEK versus LASK, and AEK beat LASK by 1-0, making home advantage count. Aston Villa were victors over Club Brugge by beating them 3-2. Well, Club Brugge that went ahead first. Aston Villa was able to come back 3-1 in the first half. But the second half was a little cagey, and Club Brugge put one back, making it 3-2 as it ended. Dortmund were victors over Burial at home by beating them 3-2. And Manchester City beats FC Porto by 2-0. Lille lost to Real Betis by 3-2, as Real Madrid also beat Inter Milan by 2-1. And these were the fixtures results from yesterday's matches. And today there will be some more going down, where Barcelona will take on Feyenoord, Stuttgart will take on Viking, Liverpool plays Atletico Madrid, PSG take on Slaven Braunovic, and then Napoli plays Arsenal. So today, the big matches, hard to pick: Liverpool, Atletico Madrid, or Napoli, Arsenal. big matches today. Look out for it. Sporting CP against Galatasaray is also on. Also, there are some other FA Cup matches that will be happening there. So quite a number of matches that will be happening this today. For you don't know that Chelsea will be playing the EFL Cup. They'll be taking on Leeds. It's a big match. So Chelsea Leeds will be happening. Everton Wolves as well would happen. But unfortunately, that match has been postponed because of Everton's engagement in other games in Europe. So we'll look at that one later on in there. So these are some huge matches that will be happening in the world. To say it's on this that I wrap it up for you on Pit Sports Live on the Workshop with Sir Roy.
2: All right, thank you. Okay, how's my team doing as well? People are laughing at us because we made Arsenal score us.
3: You made?
2: Yeah, we scored the first goal and later we were just trying to see how, okay, you know.
3: Well, that's why they'll be laughing at you.
2: Ah, okay. But we'll show people saying it. All right. Still to come right here this morning on 88.9.

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0: And from your man, Black Rasta. 8:05 this morning on the workshop TW88.9. Let me bring the days of the year this morning, the 9th of September. I think I did a switch yesterday. I remember yesterday I told you it was... I told you it was actually the... Well, it was supposed to be Literacy, International Literacy Day, actually. And it's just a day that is celebrated annually around the world to remind policymakers, practitioners, and the public of the critical importance of literacy for creating more literate, just peaceful, and sustainable society. And let me get on to the other side. Today happens to be International Sudoku Day. Raza, do you know Sudoku? Oh, the game that is more like a puzzle with numbers. So you'll be circling the numbers to add up. More like the puzzle in the box that is mixed up. So you look for the word with the letters that are, you know, split. Yeah, all over yeah, it. Yeah, today yeah. Is Sudoku. Which one to do? What kind of name is that?
1: Sudoku. Name is Sudoku.
0: Before you know Sudoku.
1: I wanted to be sure what the meaning of Sudoku is in the dictionary.
0: No, not Sudoku.
1: But if it's Sudoku, then...
0: The name is Sudoku.
1: Sudoku. So we should be playing that game today.
0: You should challenge your mind and improve your logic skills with an addictive puzzle game that has taken the world by storm, Sudoku. Sudoku.
1: Okay, I'll check it out for them. Yeah, yes, for the day.
0: Yeah. I didn't like the numbers one. I like the word one. But I'm able to challenge my math teacher in the classroom.
1: Sure.
0: The only time I went to the board to go and solve math, the whole class were clapping for me. When it comes to the reading subjects, you find me everywhere. Yeah. When it comes to maths, I'm quiet. Well, today is International Sudoku Day. Get on it and get to experience that puzzle to sharpen your mind as well. Also today, the 9th of September, happens to be National Teddy Bear Day. This one goes to the ladies. They love teddy bears. Now in China, we are born as one. You know. Also, a very important day, Falsely Accused Day. Falsely Accused Day is a day that advocate for justice, support individuals and individual court in legal webs in and striving to rectify wrongful accusations with diligence. Now, when a person is accused of a crime, the situation surrounding the accusation is almost always complicated and complex. The idea that a person is presumed innocent until proven guilty may still be written into many laws, but the public has a tendency to try and convict accused individuals even without having all of the facts. Now, and although the justice system of each nation are hopefully set up to prevent this type of activity, false accusations can be devastating on a person's life, health, well-being, and freedom. So domestic violence, sexual assault, child abuse, and other forms of abuse represent millions of accusations against people who have been later proven not guilty. And this happens a lot of times in the football terrain where a player will be accused of rape, will go through all the suffering, and then later proven innocence.
1: I'm putting a coach. Remember, it used to be a pocket. You give a red card, the VAR will go and check and say, oh, sorry. Hey. Come back and say a red card and say, look at it. I mean, it knows your stage in the chat. I mean, you've seen documentaries on... what's the guy's name? Who go around these prisons and get to find out stories.
0: Then
1: get to realize. I mean, and there are lots of stories worldwide where you hear somebody have been in prison for 40 years, finally found out that he's not guilty. Yeah. So the nation is going to compensate him. Actually, could maybe I will pay if he's in prison? I will compensate him with that. But I mean, how?
0: I had several.
1: To be in prison for over 10, 20 years, 30 years for something you didn't
0: accused.
1: Do.
0: Recently, I think there was one guy also came up with the attire issue. He was convicted and spent years, and he was released that after the appeal, he's innocent, spending years in jail, falsely accused. Oh, it's a serious matter. Ah, who is giving that money? Maybe want yours. But it's really an important day because, Charlie, we are all victims and we can fall victims to it, especially when it comes to, you know, things where the other side is not really heard properly. Once the person said, hey, it was you stole my money, then boom, whether it is true or not.
1: Or not. That's you find yourself in KTN, yeah. The ties will be around
0: they'll
1: you. And
0: they'll beat you after knowing that you are innocent. Falsely accused this. Charlie.
1: As a father said, you used to say, oh, we put one kind of town, what about your boost?
0: I don't cry, man.
1: You'll be beating for not saying it, tell me. For falsely being accused.
0: Let's not say it, tell them.
1: And you, yeah.
0: I saw a skit yesterday where a guy was walking in a neighborhood, like he says, it's legal. That's a whole idiot. How did papa? So he went to snatch someone's phone, and the guy's like, hey, Jawadia.
1: Oh, test is a whole idiot, but for the book, there is a visa no queer.
0: Obanda. All right, so these are the days of the year. There are more, but let me just mention them. International Fatal Alcohol Spectrum Disorder Awareness Day. And day. Wonderful Weirdos Day. So those, if you have weirdos around you.
1: But wonderful weirdos.
0: They are wonderful. So it is their day.
1: Weirdos who are wonderful. Wonderful weirdos. I'm sure they have been. Wow.
0: But it actually tells us to dress weird and listen to music. Weird music.
1: That's how they want us to celebrate the day.
0: It's okay, why? What do you have to say?
1: I don't know what I'm going to wear that will make me look weird. I'm just wondering.
0: Oh, like the clown kind of dressing.
1: Okay.
0: Like you see, everybody knows that you're a gentleman. Before you see I want to change now. Okay.
1: And I make sure skirt and I'm not sure, but I'm not sure.
0: The skirt to wear the mini one. Kind of come, not cute, too. Very short one.
1: That's bad.
0: Sinu get that for you.
1: Yeah, okay. Yeah, definitely. Na he for me the kwakwa. Sinu ha when me the keke me said biscuit. You see my Sinu, and then we'll see how it goes.
0: All right. Anyway, let's get on to it. That'll be for the days of the year. But
1: no, no. But what will be the weird music?
0: The weird music. Unless you create yours. There are weird music, eh?
1: Gotta.
0: Which one?
2: Enyen.
0: Enyen. What's it? Spell it for me.
2: E-N-Y-A-N.
1: Enyen, who is that?
0: Y-A.
1: That's an artist.
3: Yeah, you don't know.
2: What do you mean?
0: Maybe I know the name, but the face or the music.
1: Oh, it's weird?
0: How is it weird?
1: Okay.
2: You didn't listen to them every day.
0: Those songs are spiritual songs. those songs are spiritual songs.
1: That's what I thought.
0: And you can't listen. It is a group of people who are mainly into that.
1: But anyway, it could be weird to somebody. Well, yeah. It makes a point.
0: So that one too is weird there. Because you know, there's this instrumental I use most of the time. It is very weird too, but listen to this one.

0: And you know, that's all to the song, though. No lyrics, nothing. Mm. And people listen to this kind of music for therapy.
1: Yeah, it's more like classical music. I mean, when you have the Beethovens and co-creating the whole classics, these are some of the music that really get people thinking. If they're really thinking about making productive bit, they put these instruments behind it. And that's how their minds resonate. You know, it sparks some electric current in the brain.
0: Okay.
1: And the brain start working. And then it works.
0: You know, there are some people, too, if they are unable to sleep, they listen to funny noise, like I think that one is most weird. But how do we listen to
2: rain?
1: Rains make people sleep. Yeah. People want it raining, like, so you want
0: not specifically the rain bit, but they listen to things like nails that are clanking. Some
1: That's how the
0: chain sounds.
1: We watching too much scary movies.
0: people are really weird though.
1: Yeah.
0: Hey. Okay. All right, folks. That'll be it for the day. I think I'm so crazy. Sorry, I don't see what's happening in the studio. Forgive us. But let me tell you that Pizza One Chicken Man says, enjoy your favorite meals for just 49 Ghana cedis. 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With just 49 Ghana cedis, you enjoy pizza, fried jollof rice, and fried rice from Pizza One Chicken Man. 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

0: They should do what?
1: They should use that beef to cook for us.
2: Ah!
0: Wow. People release bars, so. So it was a good thing we had beef with them.
1: Exactly.
0: Pizza magic, man, this one there. Well, swim. 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We stock textbooks from nursery, kindergarten, basic, JHS and SHS, including all the latest new curriculum books from leading publishers such as Wise Ant, Excellence Series, Golden Series, Best Brain, Victory Essential, and even from myself. Let me share a story with you. The first time I published the book, I was in level 100 or 2 for project. The way I was happy, I said, yes, I'm a publisher.
1: Of course.
0: Look at me.
1: These are fulfilling. I mean, to do something that, yeah, like that, it's fulfilling.
0: No.
1: It's to publish a book. That's huge. Especially for level 120.
0: I tell you, that is something huge.
1: And you should be proud of yourself.
0: I was finding my way into writing and those things, and I wrote it. I'm like, yes, I've done it. Now tell me to write. It will take 6 months.
1: It's what it is. Even that's not the bad idea. If you're still able to publish something, publishing itself is not easy.
0: Do you know it was part of my credentials? And I'm going, oh, yeah, I'm a publisher. Exactly. I published one book. It was even on my CV.
1: Exactly.
0: Pay yourself. So you can get all the books from the leading publishers as well.
1: So you can publish, though, but just that it won't make it to...
0: Well, I didn't just make effort to even distribute it. I can now I can make, you know, copies and distribute it.
1: But Praise Books and Fuck.
0: Praise Books and Fuck. By force. So we have all the books as well. And, you know, get into also the BEC and WASI pass questions as well to help student pass successfully. You see, the results are out. Schools are also, they are supposed to go to school. All those who didn't come to buy the pass questions from Facebook, they are different. I'll be there. 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

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Go and rest, my friend. Go and rest. Like that, always postponing. Go and rest for there. We'll be getting to the news by headline segment review in a jiffy, bringing you all the update from the dailies and also on the online portals. Oh, you two, what do you want here? Which one is that?

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0: Check with the time. It's 36 past 8 this morning on TW88.9. This is The Workshop with me, Sir Roy. And joining me to do the newspaper, Nana Daz is already seated here. And it's been a while I saw him eat both fruit in the morning. Has the woman stopped chewing the bull fruit? Or your pocket has stopped producing the money for the bull fruit?
1: It was one.
0: Somebody is telling that the economy is harder. You don't want to listen.
1: One wonder what to do. I had to be out of the economy harder. You won't go to the world, bro.
0: Anyways, let's get into the story as well. We begin from the Daily Graphic this morning. And on the front page of the Daily Graphic says, SHS placement blues. Parent JHS graduate chase schools. Resolution Center addresses concern. Also here says, government to launch diaspora consular fund for Ghanaians in distress. Foreign minister speaking. And police storm robbery dens. Grab suspect seize ammunition. And you can find the stories right here on the front page of the Daily Graphic. Away to the Daily Statesman says that minority demands answers. Over 49.7 million Ghana cities, South Africa evacuation bill. And that is also captured here. Ejaku eyes stronger NPP performance in Accra. NPP must bury its differences for 2028. Koka speaking. Gallup say will worsen without the right intelligence architecture. Also captured here this morning. And NPP demands real school places for 54,985 BEC candidate. And these are the stories captured in the front page of the Daily Statesman.
1: Let's go head over to the Custodian. Says NPP gives government 30 days to disclose rural telephony status. And then government secures 3.15 billion Ghana cedis from four-year bond bids. Ablakwa blows over 49 million Ghana cedis on SA evacuees. Minority demands item by item bill. You find him and then Mr. Samuel Jinapo there as well. Gideon Bwako distributes spraying machines to Tano North cocoa farmers. A Middle East conflict affects Ghana's gold exports. To the Daily Guide this morning says, Wuntumi endorses John Bwedu for national chairman and WASI / BEC result place over 200,000 stranded students in schools. NPP to government. And B5 Plus Group pays 400 million Ghana cedi to tax. 400 million Ghana cedi tax to Ghana Revenue Authority. So they've outdone. They've outdone the betting squad.
0: Wow. I see.
1: 27,385 new cancer cases, 17,944 deaths recorded. And that is quite alarming.
0: Well, the new publisher this morning says 238,000 students abandoned NPP Connors Mahama. Rescue them today, not on camera tomorrow. And also here says, campaign from prison. Wuntumi backs John Bwedu. Barosky back home. Government sponsors reparation from UK. My son isn't deaf, yet pleased at school for deaf. Yesterday I followed the story a bit.
1: Did you choose it?
0: No, they didn't choose it.
1: They just gave them.
0: They just give him the school. Yes, computer is choosing school for them. Africa Today News says Mahama appointees, top NDC figures, accused of using meetings to avoid grassroots supporters. Chief Imam School produces Christian BEC best student with aggregate 8. Beautiful. Albert Amekuji delves into the Adamu's lease revocation. Also here says Dr. Akumsi Jia declares bid for NDC chairman of Chiana Paga constituency. Mankralo endorses Saturday Night Group as it donates essential medical items to support Mepe Clinic. And that is it for African News Today.
1: To the Ghanaian publisher says Ghana's cancer crisis, 27,000 as I already mentioned, and then 17,000 deaths. And also there, minority demands 49.7 million Ghana City evacuation breakdown. And SHS placements fiasco, 54,985 need classrooms, not portals, MPP tells governments. To the Supreme newspaper, minority demands answers over South Africa evacuation bill. Backward SHS selection policy caused placements crisis. Buako South MP is saying that Chief Imam's Aframisco offers free admission tuition for 2026-2027 academic year. B5 Plus presents 400 million Ghana City tax check to GRA. And adopt Zijin mining model. Ama Kofi Bua charges Guinean mining companies there. So Techima Municipal Assembly Zoom Lion disinfest markets and public facilities to prevent disease outbreaks.
0: The campaigner this morning says Ghana eyes EV skills center as China's electric truck revolution grows in Africa. Also here says Aframisco offers free admission tuition for 2026-2027 academic year. Okay. And also here, Mahama appoints acting director general of value for money office. The new crusading guy this morning says Oliver Bakavomawo races to court for appeal, seeks stay extension, blames former lawyers. And B5 Plus story has been captured here as well. Dunkwa Chiefs 20th anniversary celebration suspended. And Michael Bartlett Vanderpoort's meteoric rise from working in his room to building a business group. You have also here teachers advised to be their own motivators. Ah. Dr. Sylvester Nyamiche wins 2025 Best Paper Award, and that is captured also on the front page of the new Crusading Guide.
1: Let's head over to the Canary, and I think that will be the last for it. Says, make Ghana a hub of your activities, lands minister to global mining giant. Tema Oil Refinery MD highlights expansion opportunities. A new economy agenda will take Ghana beyond stabilization. This is coming from Dr. Atu Forsen. Also there, Forex gains accounted for more than 50% of SOE profits margins. Pesa White in there. Ashanti Region MPP makes 10 new appointments. And that should be it for the newspaper. Okay, I think the Accra Times also. Zian says, making public transport faster, dedicates peak hour lanes for Ayalolo bus. North Dei MP calls for global action, and Zoom Lion Northeast Region undertake major fumigation exercise. This is my new job. Guide me to succeed, Ayariga tells National Chief Imam. Ghana not insulated from terror threat, James Agalga warns.
0: Well, let's move away from the papers to the online stories, and let's begin from www.twradiogh.com. On our platform, you can have stories and also listen to live radio worldwide. 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Subscribe and follow us, as well as LinkedIn. We are everywhere active, and give you all the stories there is and you have to know as well. Also here, captured is the Ga Manche grand entrance. The moment I felt proud to be Ga. And this is story captured by Philip Nye, says how the Garmanche's entrance, you know, captivating, how captivating it was. It has been captured. You can get to read the story. Kintaki Tekuchuru, the second, the Garmanche that has been captured here on TW Radio's website. Get onto it and get to reading some more stories. Let's check out elsewhere this morning stories that are happening in the country. And you have stories like 48 grounded Ayalolo buses repaired and deployed across Accra. And this is coming in the management of the Greater Accra Passenger Transport Executive. They've announced 48 that 48 previous grounded Ayalulu buses have repaired and deployed on major routes across Accra as part of their new move to bring back those vehicles on the road. Also, banks' profits slip to 7.1 billion Ghana cedis as low rates squeeze earnings. And a lot more stories here. Continue. What Akufo-Addo started, Dr. China urges Mahama on 1D, 1F. Bunkurugu must choose development over violence, according to the MP. And Ghana Water Limited begins controlled spillage from Wager Dam, urges evacuation. Use digital platforms to promote peace, not misinformation. Prof. Opoku Ajiman speaking here as well. Also, from other online portals this morning, you have stories like all 6,300 GES staff recruited without clearance have been paid. And this is the finance minister speaking. Free primary health care reaches 135 districts, and the health minister has been speaking on that as well. And TUC challenges government distinctions between PSP and ECG privatization. And also, ECG revenue to improve. So, what has changed? PUWU challenges World Bank, and a lot more of the stories here this morning. Another one that will interest you happens to be the story I just chanced on. And it says, palm wine tapper jailed for stabbing farmer. Let me try and bring you a bit of the story. And a Takwa Circuit Court has sentenced a 50-year-old palm wine tapper to 10 years imprisonment with hard labor for repeatedly stabbing a farmer in the back and stomach. The convict, Obedia Breko, was charged with causing harm, and he pleaded guilty to the offense and was convicted on his own plea by the presiding judge, Her Anna Benis Mensima Akon. Detective Chief Inspector Bright Nkansa, prosecuting, told the court that the complainant, Paul Dabu, and Breakpo resided in the same neighborhood in Cape Town in the Takwa Nsoye municipality. I thought I was going to read Cape Coast. He said on June 30, 2026, at about 6:30 hours, Breakpo went to Dabu's residence and requested that he transport him on his motorbike to New Etuabo, a suburb of Takwa, to collect money owed him by a customer. The complainant agreed and accompanied Breakpo to the customer's residence. However, upon arrival, they realized the customer was still asleep. Chief Inspector Nkansa said, while both men sat on the motorbike discussing their next course of action, Breakpo suddenly pulled out a jackknife concealed in his clothing and stabbed the complainant several times at the back and stomach. All right, enough of that story. I'm even tired. Also here says how Ghana nearly slipped into military rule under Akufo-Addo. And this is coming in from Dr. Nyaho Tamaklo. All right, a lot more stories here this morning, and we're getting ready for some more of the story. And Value for Money Office get Acting Director General. President Mahama tax Independent Fiscal Council to safeguard Ghana's economy. Three checks, four witnesses, and 49.1 million Ghana cedis. How the public closed its case against Edu Buahini. And also here, Wuntumi campaign throws support behind John Boydu for MPP National Chairman. Desist from attacking Baumia. Pro Baumian group warns Osu Bempa, and a lot more of the stories here. Over 4 million fake unregistered diapers seized across Ghana. Wow. 15,000 health workers earn average 600 Ghana cedis salary, according to a group. Let me bring you also details of that story. Now, the Health Service Workers Union, HSUW, has called for an urgent Okay, scored for urgent review of salaries of health sector, warning that some workers earn as little as 600 Ghana cedis a month. Wow. Now, the union said low wages and delays in negotiating better conditions of service are putting significant pressure on health workers, particularly those in a private sector. In the private sector, General Secretary of the organization, Franklin Owusu-Ansa, says about 15,000 health workers are affected, with many earning wages far below what is required to meet their basic needs. We have about 15,000 workers whose salaries specifically average around 600 Ghana cedis, and in the private sector, it is nothing to write home about, he said. And this is a bit of some also information coming in with the health sector this morning. And you can let me know of what you think of the story so far on 0202085888, 0202085888. What will be your contribution to the story so far? We've read out to you. And there's this also issue where NACOC, we are told, raided and shut down a popular Amsterdam pub over activities. In fact, the Amsterdam pub is here in Accra, I mean Ghana, somewhere in Accra. The Narcotic Control Commission, NACOC, has closed down the Amsterdam pub at La Boma in the Greater Accra region following an overnight intelligence-led operation targeting narcotics-related activities at the facility. According to the post that was made, it says that the operations carried out in the early hours of Tuesday, September 8, forms part of NACOC intensified crackdown on suspected drug hotspot in Accra. And in fact, they've been raiding some nightclubs these days, and most of the nightclubs are doing illegal stuff in terms of illegal drugs and the cocaines and the weeds and all that. Please be on the watch out if you are doing that, because the NACOC might come after you. Stop drugs and be free. So that will be bringing us to the end of the paper review segment this morning. A few and more of the stories, but we'll end it here this morning before we go look elsewhere. Be reminded that we are active on social media, on Facebook at TW Radio 88.9. You can get interactive with us as well. Make sure you follow and like our page. Please, if you are not following us, get onto it and get to follow us this morning and get updated of all the good things we have for you right here. I'll be taking a quick turn. When I come back, we have a big conversation coming up in terms of how things are done in our community. This is TW 88.9 right here on The Workshop with me, Sir Roy.

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0: certainly time no day, 9 past 9 this morning on TW88.9. This is the workshop. Kofi Kinata, time no day. Just before we get into other conversations, parents are agitating because the awards have been misplaced in terms of the schools they chose. I remember I read a story where someone has been given the school of deaf. Meanwhile, the person is not deaf as we speak. And some of the parents thronged into the National School Placement Resolution Center to go and change the schools. And they were met with some form of issues. I want you to listen to this. And then if you are listening to us this morning and your ward is having that problem in terms of the schools you chose, that was not what's given. I just want to know what is the situation is if you are facing similar thing. And what do you advise that going forward should be the problem? Because it looks like year on, year in, every BEC student who is done and needs to go to the senior high school has a problem with the schools they chose. Before you know, I didn't choose this, they gave me that and a whole lot. But listen to this. I'll be right back.
1: We are not here to change schools. Well, maybe I can watch at the school. But we have genuine cases. Genuine cases, they've been said. Selected schools, you know. You see, Obia selected 8. And at this year, we have been said. Yama resort to Numbra. Resort to Numbra, now for sure resort to now. Bubanunya 30 of a selected schools now. 30 uncle Chusu every girl. 30 uncle Chusu a papi man. 30 bet you so, we say go so, or bet you so a swarm, or bet you so. My parents will not be, still, they'll go out there. We've got 30, they selected big school for your own program. And I say, see, I know, Yamau Banu school, one bar, I say, it's we cannot change this for you. There were genuine cases, need to be said. Maybe selected schools, you know. Eti da u seleti ye no. Ya ma u school bi. Asa school no. Eni. Ya u seleti no. 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So. Eni sa seleti no. Eni no. Ye ena ya. Ma u sa school. The reason is that. Ye shia ye no. Sa school eti ni na. It would be able to be found. Because a system won't yard yet, it can be found. With your nuclear wood bar, now you share schools now, so that today you show aggregate now. Yes, it's a mouth. We'll tell you to go to that school. Because then I have a book, and get a day, system no mouth school. But looking at some of the students here, who passing here, they are mouth school. They are so good. Even more, I am more mukra. The reason is Then secondly, genuine cases will be said. Maybe Yamau school. But school na Yamau no. Yamau Ada senior high. And I who call school work Mambo B JHS. Ada senior high na Yamau no. Yaban said, Yamau day. Yamau day. How would the Mambo be? Woody Bana Yesha, I don't say, where Jimmy Kate? Because one note will put up with my mother. Now, something to go back. And you a genuine case. And you, Yesha, we can do something about it. A genuine issue. And now, Banu, a male or a Bema, but Yayanu, yes. And also, system error. Woody Bai, better to be a system out. But so who selected age school so no? Man, you want to say who selected here no? The reason is say manya air, manya one. Who got two say two bedroom no? Too soon to mean Jimmy. Who got three? Three Jimmy. Who got four? Four don't to mean Jimmy. Who got five? It is a six still over to be a Jimmy. You need a okay better than that. Now you have six choice. So who bah? Say they be me banu me chusu. I come on, report choice. Say, I could have wearing a seven. No one's in a seven. No money now, only 80. No money now for a general sign. Only now to sue again, Memorial. So, money now for a general sign. For money now, good system. No, no one tells you, say, system before in our general sign. Now, yeah, beside again, Memorial say, science students in this year, I think I'm going to share a school program. No, I can say. Me per 40 science student. Me per 30 visual arts. Me per 80 economic student. Inti system is 40. Agriculture, benya, obeji science. 40 per. Inti yeah, placement in here. You know, students no much you swagger. No, muso obeji na per science, you know. Omu ye 80. Inti 80, you do good system, no ma. There will be competition. Competition, they say, Yesha, no seven. Omu nina is seven. Eta nina is 7-1-7. Okay. Yesha, omu raw score. Raw score. Total raw score. Yenfo, omu suya competition. Obi bet to me anya 7. Obi bet to me anya 12. But I'm telling you, total raw score, no. Nyo anya 7, no. The total raw score bet to me asu che, nyo anya 7, no. In the system, you bet to total raw score, no. Osha, who says,

0: Ojena science. Into look at you home accounts. Or to show home accounts. Obisu to show visual art. I can see home accounts. Obedi pa hate. Hate. San odi maye. Into no to show home accounts. Omo ndoso, omo ya 70. Dia do mu good system na sisa agree wa for munyina. Omo nya 40 o, wa for munyina. Because of the program. Because of the program. We want to see science. Science is for the doors. I can show a sister pe science student into a banana. No, I'm not 14. No, I don't choose all my cons. I'm going to choose visual arts. Visual arts is for the doors. Into system, no, so I can't follow. I'm going to 15. I'm going to 15. 15 year old. But I choose visual arts. I'm going to agree. I can show you visual arts for the 80. Into because of that, no, what I'm going to do. So, into the baby,
1: so I think the explanation from this sound is quite clear. All the issues that others are facing, we'll find how to go about it. But I also like to hear from you. 0202085888. Let's listen to this one too. This is actually the Education Ministry's speaking on how the CSSP portal works and how it allows students to go about it. Let's listen to this, and then we'll listen to some complaints from some parents as well.
2: Has been upgraded to include an admission portal, so parents and guardians can enroll and download their admission forms without traveling to the schools. This eases the burden on parents, guardians, and students who must spend more on transportation to schools for admission and enrollment. Heads of schools have been cautioned not to admit or enroll students outside the system, and we will enforce this directive with appropriate sanctions against any head who violates it. As such, also, this year the CSSPS has been upgraded to include an admission portal, so parents and guardians can enroll and download their admission forms without traveling to the schools. This eases the burden on parents, guardians, and students who must spend more on transportation to schools for admission and enrollment. Heads of schools have been cautioned not to admit or enroll students outside the system, and we will enforce this directive with appropriate sanctions against any head who violates it. As such, also, this year the CSSPS has been upgraded to include an admission portal, so parents and guardians can enroll and download their admission forms without traveling to the schools. This eases the burden on parents, guardians, and students who must spend more on transportation to schools for admission and enrollment. Heads of schools have been cautioned not to admit or enroll students outside the system, and we will enforce this directive with appropriate sanctions against any head who violates it. As such, also, this year the CSSPS has been upgraded to include an admission portal, so parents and guardians can enroll and download their admission forms without traveling to the schools. This eases the burden on parents, guardians, and students who must spend more on transportation to schools for admission and enrollment. Heads of schools have been cautioned not to admit or enroll students outside the system, and we will enforce this directive with appropriate sanctions against any head who violates it. As such, also, this year the CSSPS has been upgraded to include an admission portal, so parents and guardians can enroll and download their admission forms without traveling to the schools. This eases the burden on parents, guardians, and students who must spend more on transportation to schools for admission

0: government. Heads of schools have been cautioned not to admit.
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2: All right, so that was the ministry as well speaking on how the system works now. But some parents have been lamenting as well. Let's take a listen.
3: Make us a home one home to a best day in a cranapo. See a slum of pend in India. Every seven got too much as happened in them. Only if you know man crying school, I also. You want to hear Diana. Yes, I have a banner joke. Yes, you fall so. I didn't ask me as I am home at India's rabbi. Only be being found here.
4: Team fear and cry you for. The Benny Benes Cadia to toss any man 18 fear. A momo dear, depending there, slum, and then it's no moon you so. No monk near bread.
5: And when you've been so school, no one to see, and see a dear
3: Me sa ko bo ase na ma sa ko ka ba aden dia na se ye ko so e gana ha se na se woni ska kura na wo ban ko school wo hwe na mo nya hu ye ma ye aden se ya bre me be tu su ni na takiri ka school 8 ba ko pre ni wa ba pende pende sa ye hu de ye nya blabo e ya wo fo so no na ye ko ye adwuma ni ade amu ma ko school yo.

0: change my course because it has to be a fashion, but the teacher did it a kitchen and hospitality, so I'm coming to change it. But my problem is there is plenty schools. They gave me only this one, the seventh one. Plenty schools I choose, then but they gave me this one. Aggregate 27.
1: What school did you want to go to?
0: Like, I wanted to go to maybe Presby Senior Ibri or maybe Latte, but they gave me this one, so now I like the school. So now I'm coming to change my course. Because...
2: All right, so you've heard some of the lamentations and the complaints. Nana, I think the first voice we heard where the man was explaining was quite great. Like, it looks like he touched base on everything, but some parents do not understand the dynamic because they give you a chance to choose 8. Out of the 8, if first one doesn't go your way, second, third, fourth, all the way to 8. But when they are giving any of the 8, they are complaining.
3: So it's more like waka shadow in your mobile to my and see, yeah, I got your BC and you know you are going to get at least the first 4 it should come to. But there's a reason why I was won't choose the 8. Because one bit of better say franchise will be from not getting a school at all. Yeah. Which is why if you realize the last 2-3 years or for a few years now, them school placement has even placed those who had aggregate 40 in the fan tipping. But they are trying to curb that A so that on your Biara, Sebu, when to entry, you know, but find a place in these category A schools. Which is why they've given the chance for people to have 8 solid options.
2: 8. Crow. I watching.
3: Oh, Michael Fantana, <Fantanefi. laughs> and out of the 8, you know, William, if your grade falls between, let's say, 1 to 40, you should be able to find yourself in any of these schools, which is why it's been made that way. Now, on them there are over, I think, there. I'm not sure of the stats of the number of students at Wasetse BC this year. I think they're numbering in the hundreds of thousands. But you can't have individual human beings sitting down, cross-checking data, and then finding a placement for fun and for Mbaframa, which is why we've computerized. Which is why they've computerized the system so that it becomes seamless. In as much as that is the case, no, or a computer, anytime. So. While being referring all your placements, some of the times when you look at most more filler forms in Azina, obviously, not the teacher or filler man. Or not operate your home accounts, but or more KFA, operate fashion, watch your home accounts. I faced a similar offended ordeal when I was filling mine. We were told in school there, if you want to go to fancy pin, choose general arts. Because of the class I was in. Mokoye University Junior High School. I was in class B the whole 3 years. So what's the class A for? They can go on and pick science. Because in quotes, one to the Ejuma. Then you what class B in. You start the FA general art munas and so that the chances of getting into the school is higher. Then when you get to the school, you can find your way whether or not you want to change it and do science. So I mean, I went for general arts, but I ended up doing science. So these are the nuances in there. But as to getting people into the schools itself, no, I want no problem now, but he's trying to say that, yes, Obiericha. Imagine if we had a perfect world where everybody got 8 A's. And I watch out 10 or 7.
2: 8.
3: 8.
2: The subjects?
3: Subjects.
2: I think it's 2-8, right? Yeah.
3: Imagine everybody got 8 A's. Now, we can't put all over hundreds of thousands of students in one school. Second cycle institutions of Ghana, the category A schools are not even up to 100. Yen fende, or 100 in pa. Ahin, obia for 1,000. Multiply by 100, that's just 100,000. So if everybody got 8 A's in pa, because of the capacity of the schools.
2: So they write 11 subjects.
3: 11?
2: Yes, 11 subjects. Hey, why have they increased the thing like that?
3: So what's the different courses now? Is that,
2: Okay. Yeah.
3: So
2: yeah.
3: Let's just see.
2: It depends on the schools as well. So roughly do about 9-10.
3: Yeah, fun of them. Into biatre ear. That's the way you put 200,000 or what show ya. You're too full in Koku category A schools. Which means the school has become offended on your puno here if everybody got the A's. Now, the reason why there are category A, B, C, D, E schools in is because of the level of competence that these kids would go in to write the exams with. Into the workplace one. Sometimes the computer does often an errors because there are margins for errors.
2: Yeah.
3: It because of your computer or your impact. In Tibapanacha, they be on power or a binin. No, it's not going to be seen in school.
2: Those ones are special cases.
3: Those ones are special cases. So when it comes to those ones, you have a genuine concern to come in. Then they will sit down and assess, of course, you've been in order to be seen in school. But yes, you're grade now. One castle 18 age you've seen, a hand effort into your former show. Then there's that. But as to parents being agitated about the fact that, well, for A schools, wasn't going to 7 that. You chose it. That's the thing. In the American, so be on your AJC in part, and get ahead now, someone will still end up in a category E school. Because we can't put you all in one school. In this school Biafra, like he was saying, every school wants, my science classes, I need only 30 students because I only have one science teacher. In Timutum, 60 students. Yeah. Now, one but better than teaching. Either man, we will still have these results where kids are not able to learn because when you teach us, no, we feel the mass, no idea. It will go into the broader offering and cases where we have students failing and we have over 54,000 one more on placement.
2: Yeah.
3: These are some of the reasons. Because you overcrowd the classrooms and you don't have adequate teachers to teach the kids. So what they do is in the whole effort depend on 1 week, teach our class at once. Because he has to cater to about 100 students who want to learn science. So, in order not to get them burden on the teachers and the resources, and that also goes into a bigger conversation where we have backlog of teachers that will be a schooler. What's in the field?
2: Yeah.
3: These are all things, nuances that it has to be looked at before you can confidently say, though, we can put students in these schools. And there's an issue of infrastructure as well. Mamo Yenyoko school, that was when the three or four years. So they had to convert whole classroom units into dormitories. So there is the issue of infrastructure.
2: Yeah.
3: So you can't also bring in students, plenty of students into one school, hoping that because when you're working in one school, everybody wants bragging rights after school.
2: Have you been seeing someone saying that, why don't we do these students will come in the morning, then the boys will go and study in the afternoon? Which can stress is this?
3: Down here, hippic time, you know. Hippic time.
2: In this morning,
3: hippic time, and morning and afternoon shifts. But that has been proven that it doesn't work. Which is why we've come back to the morning sessions all throughout the year, about 3 p.m. for the kids. These are things that needs to be considered. In this effort, schools, for 8. Or more or seventh choice. It may be because of these factors.
2: Yeah.
3: Yes, you deserve to be in the best of schools if you try no quite. But them why categorize the schools in Obian and Z. So even with the category A schools in, so what's your name if you keep Costa? Let's say Pedro Kofanti. Because then you still want to go to that school. So then in that sense, no, it takes away the infrastructure bit. Into on phone. It be a classroom, no be a crowded kakra. But you are a student, so that has been taken care of. So these are all factors. You don't just go in and demand a day. One for one to four one to have because of the wheelchair. Yes, your infrastructure. Yes, your facilities. Yes, your resources. Yes, your teachers. Yes, your friend. Then is the banana will busy. Can we contain? Matrons are here. Your staff are cooking a tea, a friend. Dining staff are here. What to work it for 500 students at a go. These are all things that in the schools. We need only 1,000 students. man 500 from science, man 200 from general arts, man technical drawing, man 3p. Because that is what we can cater for.
2: Yeah.
3: So if we want people to go into, and there's that notion of bragging rights that I'm making. Ubi apare ne boko these big schools, because at the end of the day, you know, it goes into it is who you know. Then we yet now ubi a di bi a di sa di a di sa di le di mi amusu mobuchi.
2: Let's listen to the sound where the parent was complaining of the deaf issue.
1: Do you go and place him at Mampong Akwapim School of Deaf? That's what I don't understand. Why? And I ask them, they say, if my child wants category B or STEM school, only protocol. Uh-huh. So I don't have any.
4: So what's next for you?
1: No, I said they asked me whether I want this category C school, because I don't have any option. I said then they should give him a category C school. He can hear, he can speak. How do you go and place him at Mampong Akwapim School of Deaf? That's what I don't understand. Why? And I ask them, they say, if my child wants category B or STEM school, only protocol. Uh-huh. So I don't have any.
2: All right. So he says that unless protocol for those instances where he can be changed from. But I think, I hope he gets some help, because from what the education guy said with the explanation, this is a special one, of course. So they will have to look into it and then give him that school he deserves. This was really out of the 9 they chose. So they really have to do something on it. And someone says, my son had an aggregate 7 and was initially placed at Achimota School. His first choice, but when he went to print it, the placement had changed to Sweto Senior High School, which he never chose. We later discovered that one of his selected schools had been replaced. Well, let me know what you think. 0202085888. 0202085888. You can send us a message or give us a call. The phone lines are activated this morning. 0202085888. And now, the issue of the ones that your selected school has been changed for you to.
3: That is purely computer and probably, highly probably human manipulations. Because, Wakabanidi.
2: Somebody says then they take give big mind kiddie.
3: Wakabanidi. We're not saying that is what it is. We can blame computerized systems, yes. Because even for the Wamo school nakapato voucher kwake and the Ihu school na when you are JV. Then you go back to print and then it's a different name on it. But these are also sent to the school. So in the onya just error kicking away. But these same results go into the schools and they would cross check when you come in with your ward. And you know, say till now. The time was that where school placement using computerized system. If till now we can't get proper computerized systems and data funding driven ways to make placements very, very seamless. No,
2: the excuse is that it's computer. No matter what you do.
3: So long as there are slots to be taken. And sometimes, even when school be back at all, me pay 500.
2: Anna, please hold on for me. Let me pick up this call. Hello. Good morning.
5: Morning.
2: Okay. Please go ahead. So you can call us again. 0202085888. 0202085888. Yeah.
3: I can see where the frustration lies, especially when it comes to okay, you call your friend. What's it called? CCMA for one fundraising.
2: Okay.
3: Osabrema Dr. Kusato today being made a call to GES because their representative was there. That AIA saw one share, one now war, a cronym in Ankerson. Because usually what happens is the slots are taken by people who are not even from here. Okay. ZFNF and Fatipim and Desada, all these schools are. although it is based on merit, but at some point or appeal day, they should have also that consideration from when a wifi konuman. So it's easy to find them here after
2: and not send them out of
3: the all the time. Because you have so many products are leaving this offending Ikoyimu.
2: Yeah.
3: After they're done with school, they never look back.
2: Yeah.
3: Or better or better education now. But if we have kids like, so these are all things. There's so many stakeholders when it comes to school placement. And it's just junior high school. There's so many stakeholders when it comes to placements. Inti, more Kodubian, there are concerns. But we can call for transparency.
2: Okay.
3: That is something that parents can start doing. Let's because na a friend and unions from a union. They start the demand for transparency. How is the placement done? You can explain it to us.
2: Okay.
3: But let us see what it looks like. To the point where we can even say though, there's a metric of friend and metering of course. It should tell me the kinds of schools I'm capable of getting. So that it would help me, it would advise me to write, to choose which schools that would best fit me. And when my challenges, even out of the 8, say, I should know that, my very much interest is in science, is in economics, it's in the arts. So then these are schools out of all the 8, these are schools, if I find myself, I can still fit. And then go through the school process, and I wouldn't have to be so bothered about there wasn't what to be a beat.
2: Now let's listen to this one as well.
5: My son got aggregate 7. His first choice, Achimota. This is a screenshot. When he checked his placement, this is a screenshot. He got Achimota. I was not around when he checked, so he screenshot it. And I came yesterday for us to go and print it out so that we go to the school. We went to the school and went to the cafe and we got to know that they've changed the Achimota school and given us Cedro senior high. Mr. Lemo, Mwamusha Adie Wia. Now, the one who said, Mebano Kwanka, Cedro senior high, cry, and can the selections home. And in the week, I cry, Cedro senior high, and can home. And can the selections home. And so, Master Sam, I'm on the Cedro senior high. Master Sam, I'm on the Cedro senior high. Evidence will be phone saying, I'm asking where we're empty moon. And I'm going to some creative placements. The band checking the placement back. I'm going to create the Cedro senior high. Ashim. There's a Chimota now. I'm going to say, I'm going to check here. You're a Chimota senior high. And you're a screenshot. But I almost say, I'm going to screenshot in Tino. Almost a school now. I'm going to intend them. Brass school, you're crying. No, I'm going to say, creative placements. And it's Cedro senior high. Ashim. Send a bar. I'll make us say, Cedro senior high. I can't choose you. Enter a moment.
6: What do you think is the cause?
5: This is robbery. Where, and yeah, this is not a computer course.
6: Robbery
5: and
6: that's an error. Robbery from
5: you. Not a computer in HBR. In Penny 4 Nankasa. Because, we want to mean, can't tell me, say, computer, and then HUSU school, any me body category, and that's an installation. Bra, you check here, you know. When you're Chimota, the first choice. Now, all of a sudden, when you're a computer error, this is not a computer error. When you're a computer error, you're just any, and what's the school, no? Way and your computer error. A computer error, and Kayako ko check it. Say, the school so too soon, no. Our computer so still there. And Kayo Musen Sabi, where are you? Your sister school need the Cedro Ashawa. Then Anka Mama Nachimota, Moses Sachimota, and come on in the selections in Mubako.
6: So, how do you plan to solve this thing?
5: I've just confronted one of the education officers. Or see, yeah, you need here. Mammy, be the same to also Prempeh College. Honestly, the same Thomas Sisan or CAE should need here. I'm going to get it back to us, but still, better I was in here. What I see.
6: Answer Sisan, then I'm away.
5: This is Ghana for you. The MBA and the Semibani 2 days, no deal. Also, the Sisan and Mamikras, I've been sending PR about 2 days, no deal.
6: And then I'm for number.
5: Man for number. Only the year, Andra, I didn't see a blue fifth of him in Chenkon now. Only the year. The area will cry, say, maybe we from class 5. Maybe you can say, I want to win a medal for Achimota Secondary School. I'll go and represent them in the science and math quiz. And so, Monsieur. Yeah, we are. I'll call you get 7. I come up, classic teachers, I'm a fa. I'll call you now. But there's any as a school at once. And my, on Nankasa, on Nankasa, the opening placement, I'm a call. Menka se sedro senior high anya papa anya senior school papa but just imagine say obi abon ho modern so pe your pe ne wenya na yasesa no. This is not a computer error. We anya computer error. Screenshot na wa hanu. Sedro senior high no me place here. Me place on my phone so. Me na on my phone so. Amu hwe na munya hu bibi. 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
2: This is really, really sad and emotional. Odaseni.
3: Odaseni. And your computer. And your Odaseni. Wow. The frustration. It's bewildering. It's imagine parents. Wako washeneba all through. Nimu extra classes. Nimu vacation classes. Chede afon on da. For me. From when I was as young as 8-ish, and I dreamt about it.
2: Okay, there's a caller. Let's get on it and then get back. Hello, good morning.
7: Good day.
2: Boss, your name, where you calling from?
7: This is South Africa, calling from Cape Coast.
2: Okay, please, let's hear you.
7: But the little I can say about the school placement is that who feels it knows it. You have to be a parent to understand. Thank our policy leaders for splitting it like that. Thank them so much. Bye.
2: Thank you, my brother. It's really sad because you see, you could even sense in the voice that he's giving up because you can't fight it. You push for them to pay attention to it, but they'll tell you, we are coming, that'll be it. Hello, good morning.
8: Hello, morning, boss. This is Ahmed calling from Abra.
2: Ahmed, please go ahead.
8: I want to say something. I was trying to call yesterday, but I was busy, so I couldn't come in.
2: Thank you for calling today.
8: Actually, they said that recently called Amika, you know,
2: yeah.
8: And told Wada. Only parents are all these things we are saying, you know, but they said, yeah, oh, Obi no one's here, dear. Could you imagine? Oh, do now, oh boy, and my and I know what is playing, you know. There is 40. Oh, who have been saying, St. Augustine, big grade, A schools, you know, or my hockey, I don't know, or my people, I don't know, or my day, corruption, or my day, unless you pay 20,000, 30,000. And yeah, more, your school, I catch up to almost 40, 30%, or my people, then they're giving to the politicians, the big people, oh, senior. Your country, the Yanyan, yeah, and I'm a person I can't think I carry my informative ministry. And we're answering for an issue, no? We can sit down and get good things from this thing. And then I am for more in fear and now the proper. But I did hear you who negative. I had an omit more organized people tonight. No, my idea, but they can't come in to support any development in the
2: Yes, Yodasi Ahmed, thank you so much for your call this morning. It's really disheartening and it's a lot. It's a lot knowing that you really deserve this, you've gotten it, and then somebody just takes it out of your face when you are really watching.
3: There are over 620,000 candidates who sat for the BC.
2: Okay.
3: Over 620,000. Now, put that in comparison to the number of schools we have. And then think of how somebody would want to go to this particular school. Now, Sebu, ni grades, wa qualify and do onko. Sebu, ni raw score, a qualify and do onko. Now, at the end of the day, no. Odeseni. Atina baby. I just slot ni yina, manango tenu huni nebusia, because of Uska.
2: So Nana Weto, so comparatively, is this system helping with to the old system? Which one is helping?
3: Pick whatever you choose, whether the old or the new. There's always going to be that human influence. Because a senior high schools in Ghana are a big deal.
2: Yeah.
3: And Obias is in age one. So it's more like Yenshebiba, a friend and as much as 20,000 cedis for a child. The own red SS.
2: Oh, 2,000 po.
3: Oko was it? Nimzino was bugunetimo. What penny timo was eguma? They still have to put in the work. They still have to put in it. Parents who
2: you as if paying that you won't even buy books and then
3: okay, I know we be what provide you be ammo. As if I won't bully you. These are things, and I just I can make money, I can make my life better from somebody's friend. It's quite disheartening.
2: A message here says this: good morning, Richard. It's Sean here. I don't believe in this computer placement, and I have never believed in it. 2 years ago, my nephew chose Prempeh College, and he was given a school in the northern region. This is pure manipulation of the system. Before I wrap up, you can still send us your message on 0202085888. I'll be right back.
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15: Bryce, could you kill Bryce?
2: And my time is up. Thank you so much for being a part of the program from morning till now, discussing the computerized placement system this morning.
15: And
2: the question still remains, is it the computer system or the old manual system that is better? We pray that we find a headway out of this, because it is really troubling and traumatizing. God willing, tomorrow we are back. I am Richard Osei. Well, you can call me Sir Roy, and have a great time.

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Urban Mix. On your radio. Audacious. Miss Brown.

And the pride often wants to protect that you are already believing about yourself. It resists correction, avoids admitting mistakes, and sometimes chooses image over improvement. Progress requires something harder. It asks you to be teachable. It allows you to say, I was wrong, I need help, or I can do better. Pride protects the ego, but progress develops the person. So do not wait to reach a milestone before feeling happy. Reaching a goal means picking up the next goal. Spend your days enjoying where you are. Fulfillment is a state of mind, not a state of life. Do what makes you so happy that you don't mind doing it, and do what makes you enjoy your journey. And as I always say, good morning going out to you. It's a beautiful good morning. I am the audacious Miss Brown, and this is the Wednesday's edition of the Urban Mix right here on TW Radio 88.9. Thank you so much for staying here with us. And a special shout out going out to the morning team, the workshop with Sir Roy. I believe you have had your coffee, and we are here to give you the new vibe of brunch. Now, if you're on your way home, or you're on your way to the office, to your business place, or you're even driving, or you're there already, now this is our time to enjoy the day. And since today is Wednesday, the show is dedicated to our beautiful women, and it's Women Crush Wednesday. So shout out going out to all the Wednesday buns, the Equas, the Kukwas, and the Kweku. Shout out going out to you. Perpetua Master Sam, shout out going out to you. And also, good morning to you. This message is coming from Perpetua. Says, good morning, Miss Brown. Today happens to be the birthday of my granddaughter. Perpetua, you have a granddaughter? Okay. Today happens to be the birthday of my granddaughter, Aram, and I want you to help me and the entire family to wish her a glorious birthday as she turns a year today. So I'll do a proper birthday for you. And a special shout out to every single person that tuned in to TW Radio 88.9. We are always grateful for you to be here, and I'm doing this together with DJ Plastic. And a special thank you to my producer, Nana Dadze. Good morning, good morning, good morning. Today being Wednesday, we're going to do our best to give you beautiful tunes from women all over the world. Now, there's something I would like to talk about today, especially to my women, since it's Wednesday and it's Women Crush Wednesday. Along the line on the show, we'll have a very brief conversation about women and children and how we have to handle our family and ourselves. So there is more to come on the show. We have a conversation with Solomon Ewusi on the show. We'll have a conversation right here. Women in Action will come through, and then we'll celebrate people that are having their birthday. And today being Wednesday, we have our midweek reflection, which will come through to you for you to adjust yourself. Since Monday, where have you been till now? What is your plans and the things you decided to do? What have you been doing up till now? We'll talk about that, these, and more with good music right here on the show. Stay here with me. When I am back, we have more for today.

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Cape Coast. 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

And thank you so much for staying here with us as TW Radio 88.9. If you just came in, thank you so much. If you've been here, thank you so much. On 0202085888 as the number that we are using. If you just came in, as the Wednesday's edition of the Urban Mix, and today is dedicated to our beautiful women, and it's Women Crush Wednesday. So before we do our birthdays, let's talk about our midweek reflection. And today on our midweek reflection, our theme is don't let familiarity kills appreciation. Now let me go into detail. So there are people, there are opportunities, and even simple comfort that become so familiar that we stop recognizing their value. A supportive colleague becomes just someone at work. A parent who always check in becomes a routine. Having somewhere to sleep, something to eat, or somebody who genuinely cares can begin to feel ordinary simply because it has been there for too long. And Wednesday is actually a good day to notice again. Appreciation shouldn't begin only when something disappears. Before today ends, acknowledge one person whose presence has become so familiar that you rarely thank them anymore. It doesn't need to be dramatic. Just make sure you know who it is. So if we're going to be appreciative and show gratitude to people that have been in our corner, people that have been with us through thick and thin, today is a reminder for you to say thank you to somebody. They might be doing it so many times that you don't even think that you need to say thank you to them. You might even think that it's just a normal thing to do, or you might think that, sometimes say thank you. Sometimes learn to say thank you to somebody. Even if it is not often, once a while, say thank you to someone. It shouldn't be a long speech. It shouldn't be a long process thing, or even come with gift or whatsoever. But saying thank you or being appreciative to somebody that has been there for you, or something that has been hanging in there for you, that is always a head start for a good living. So on our midweek reflection, we are only dealing with don't let familiarity kill appreciation. And today being Wednesday is a very good day to notice again. Appreciation shouldn't begin only when something disappears. Before today ends, acknowledge one person whose presence has become so familiar that you rarely thank them anymore. It doesn't need to be dramatic. Just make sure they know you are grateful. So since it's Women Crush Wednesday, that beautiful woman in your life that has been in your very corner every single time without you even feeling alone, as a person saying thank you to, just say thank you to that person on 0202085888. If you can't do it personally, you can send us the message and we'll do that for you. 0202085888. Now let me say happy birthday to these great people, and then we will take a breather and come back.

0: So happy birthday going out to Luka Modric. Happy birthday to the legendary Croatian footballer, Real Madrid midfielder, Ballon d'Or winner, and a national team captain who led Croatia to historic 2018 World Cup final. Happy birthday to Adam Sandler and also Hugh Grant. So happy birthday going out to them. And now, let me say this happy birthday to a little beautiful person. This one says, good morning, Miss Brown. Today happens to be the birthday of my granddaughter, Ayram. And I want you to help me and the entire family to wish her a glorious happy birthday as she turns a year today. So Ayram, happy, happy birthday going out to you, darling. May the good Lord keep you safe and protect you through the journey of life that you are in. I wish you nothing much more than grace, favor, divine prosperity, and protection from your grandmother. I'm still trying to understand it. Perpetua Master Sam and the entire family, they say happy, happy birthday going out to you, Aram. Today is your first birthday. Enjoy your life on earth and may you be blessed. Happy birthday to you, darling. So if you're also celebrating your birthday, you can do so. Send us the message 020-2085-888 and we will do that justice for you. Now let's give the birthday folks a happy, happy birthday song. And still to come on the show, we have Women in Action that will come through before we wrap up. And also, there is a conversation about Ghanaian musicians using technology or AI to do music. We'll have that conversation very, very soon right here on the show. Also, you can also send in your contribution on 020-2085-888.
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And that's out of the way. As I said, still to come on the show, we have a conversation right here. We're going to be talking about, has the quality of Ghanaian music diminished? Is the technology or AI affecting musicians for producing good music, or there's something better we can do with technology when it comes to music? We'll have that conversation right here very, very soon. And also still to come on the show, we have Women in Action. And today we celebrate another great woman. And I told you out there some time ago that if you know any great woman out there that you would want us to celebrate her, send her profile through our pages, our social media pages. It could be the Facebook, our WhatsApp, YouTube, anywhere. And also on 0202085888, 0202085888, send it through our WhatsApp page and we'll go through it, put it together and celebrate that person. 0202085888. Let me take this break. When I come back, we'll go straight into the conversation.

0: Everyone, thank you so much for being here. If you're just tuning, this is TW Radio 88.9, the Wednesday's edition of the Urban Mix. And I told you we're going to have a conversation. So now this conversation is actually centering about something. Let me read this to you. So Ghana music has never been easier to make or distribute. An artist can record from the bedroom, release a song independently, and potentially reach listeners across the world within hours. Yet Ike Otu Ahen, popularly known as Komski, the CEO of Cruise Global Agency, believes that all these assets hasn't necessarily produced better music. Now the conversation is around producing better music. He argues that Ghanaian music has declined in quality over the last decade, and partly because technology has made some artists less intentional about learning, experimenting, and developing their craft. Good morning to you, Solu. How are you?
1: Good morning, good morning.
0: So when you're that all?
1: It's finished. It's finished.
0: Okay. Nice one.
1: In Arasa.
0: In the back of 1 week. I was 1 week.
1: Official 1 week.
0: On what ended?
1: Where were her Betty?
0: Ah, it's only 1 week. I know you will be.
1: She said, you only chromatizing. Yeah. Yeah, but she's a weekend.
0: Oh, a weekend. I see the moon.
1: It's in your butter, my Christ.
0: May I butter?
1: Praise the Lord.
0: May I have.

0: music, and some artists were complaining that if you use the AI, you become a lazy artist.
1: Yep.
0: Now, this gentleman, the CEO of the Cruise Global Agency, which is Ike Otu Ahen, was there when people use the technology or AI now, Oma won't produce quality music. Now, my first question is, has Ghanaian music actually declined in quality?
1: Good morning to the listeners.
0: Good morning.
1: And thanks for having me. The quality in our music over the years, unfortunately, keeps declining. We've allowed we've allowed AI to dominate the engineering aspects.
0: Okay.
1: So unlike before, where you focus mostly on high life or hip life, you get to feel some of the instruments that are being used.
0: Yeah.
1: These days, everything has been technologically based, so the artists or even some of the producers rely mostly on AI and some of these digital instruments in making the music. That is where the decline comes in. But another angle could also be the reach that our music gets. So you realize that we have a lot of the musicians who go viral very quickly.
0: Okay.
1: They get noticed on the internet very quickly. And if you look at it from that angle, you can say that there is no decline.
0: Okay.
1: But if you look at the quality of music, some of the songs that are viral, if you are playing them at concerts, at shows, the sound quality that it will give you will not be standard.
0: Okay.
1: You realize that there are some technical elements that are missing.
0: Mm.
1: Yeah, so if you look at it from that side, it's fair to say that there is some decline.
0: So the measurement in which we are using to say that the quality has declined is probably what? Is it the craftsmanship? Is it the originality? And I be an young generation, we are seeing music differently from the older generation.
1: About three things: their composition, their lyrical composition, the song arrangements. These days, most of the songs have short hooks. You know, the average song these days, a popular song these days, is about 2 minutes 15 seconds, unlike before, where you can listen to instruments alone for about 2 minutes.
0: Okay.
1: It's a
0: number
1: one. These days, it's not like that. So,
0: probably
1: so,
0: that's not what we want anymore. Now, those buying music now are not those that enjoyed music before.
1: Eventually, if you are an artist and you find yourself in that position, you begin to lose yourself, because the music you'll be producing, we call them bubblegum music. You buy a gum, you chew it after the sweetness
0: attraction.
1: That's what happens. But if you take time in refining the songs you will be writing, you will be arranging.
0: Okay.
1: A lot of the musicians these days, they just put in AI, write this song for me, and then they pick it, they sing it. They don't take time to revise it, to review it, to arrange it. So the songwriting, to me, has been the quality has been declining. You have a challenge listening to some of these songs with somebody who is less than 18 years.
0: Okay.
1: You would have to be explaining. If you listen to someone like Lastmate, his song Liquid Store, Liquor Store.
0: Okay.
1: If you take time and listen to that song, you realize that Lastmate should be invited by the BNI.
0: Ah.
1: He's a very innocent boy working with some German mindset. So if you look at it from that angle, fine. And then the engineering too. These days, the AI can give you beats, mix and master everything within 5-10 minutes.
0: Okay.
1: And they are some of the artists rushing producing them.
0: Okay.
1: So
0: go ahead.
1: If you have someone, a legendary engineer like maybe Kewa Apiatus, who will listen to some of these AI songs, you'll be able to identify a lot of errors, a lot of noise in that. And it takes time to refine them. And because they go viral on the digital media platforms,
0: okay,
1: the attention has been to producing songs for those platforms.
0: Mm.
1: So it goes viral on TikTok.
0: Wontum perform on stage. Wontum unko party sing kobonyom. They are not able to play the song, play, even on radio.
1: Even on radio.
0: And all that.
1: Because people don't know.
0: Okay.
1: And he said,

0: Mm no why a popular wa TikTok kra wo ba radio do da wo bo promoter ebo na there will be a lot of words that are not radio friendly.
1: Mm.
0: 1 year radio edits.
1: Okay.
0: And it becomes very difficult promoting it traditionally,
1: yeah,
0: on the media platforms.
1: Okay. We cannot dispute the fact that technology has come to stay.
0: Yes, yes.
1: And
0: yes.
1: It is helping us
0: a lot.
1: Now, first, you know, before I bought on your medal, studio rat.
0: Yeah, man.
1: I decked the studio.
0: Yeah, man.
1: A tomb, a baby will be nature about 10 years.
0: Until the marble, no one bout, you know.
1: As it? Need one aging.
0: Honestly, no proper studio.
1: Before I was a musician, and not to studio about 10 years. Before I didn't need studio, but more than recording, you know, not today.
0: Yeah.
1: Can we say that technology has allowed
0: mm-hmm.
1: music to be accessible?
0: Yeah,
1: and it has opened up to everybody. Ma si Sierra in here studio and sana I music in here de boko aka nam studio aka proho be di musician paying be nature be years and sana. So is that the reason why we are not having quality music again?
0: It could be both. Technology has made us think that we are superhumans and we can do everything by ourselves.
1: Okay.
0: So these days, if somebody experiences headaches, he goes online, picks his phone.
1: I've been doing a monum.
0: Yes. Forgetting that there is a doctor. So we fail to realize that there are professionals.
1: Okay.
0: So unlike before, where you need to book a studio session
1: to go and do
0: to maybe 30 minutes before you can even go there and try something. These days, you can have your studio with you, even in the car.
1: Okay.
0: So a lot of the musicians are thinking that they can play their own beats, record themselves, mix and master themselves.
1: Well, you'll be a...
0: which is entirely wrong.
1: Okay.
0: You need to understand that technology has come to aid the whole thing to make it easy. So if you can afford those studio equipment, it doesn't necessarily make you a producer.
1: Okay.
0: It doesn't make you somebody who can mix and master a record and release it. These are different things. But a lot of the musicians will spend a lot of time producing the beats.
1: Okay.
0: And then recording themselves, mixing and mastering them. Whereas there are special individuals
1: who can
0: do these things. So we need to realize that technology has come in very handy.
1: Okay.
0: No doubt about it. It has come to stay and we are using it to our advantage.
1: Okay.
0: However, we must not feel entitled that it can enable us to do everything that we dream of doing. There are a lot of people who are dreaming of becoming producers because they can play kunka in their bedroom. But that isn't how it works.
1: I think that there are some people that say that those that use technology, those that use AI to produce songs are becoming lazy, lazy musicians. I think during the seminar of CMA, this conversation came out.
0: Yes.
1: That where there was some song played, it was said that AI no or Troy or produce you or your BBI. Now, this is what I have to say. So be but throw on your man.
0: Yeah.
1: Nala not no no throw.
0: Yeah.
1: Out of their mind.
0: Yeah.
1: They craft it, they write it down, and then they sing it.
0: Yeah.
1: It was studio with all the professionals. Now with AI, you still need to tell the AI what to do.
0: Yeah, we call it.
1: So
0: prompts.
1: What's the difference?
0: You need to give the AI prompts.
1: Good. Now on your AI, nala no sorry. Na we producing your man. On your nala no sorry. Na wa mo beat. Also, I know I'm more general. Another one more baby. Wara never trend.
0: Yeah.
1: For wait for them be to facia. How is it so different now from doing music before?
0: Yeah. So unlike before, you need to get a concept. In fact, a song should give a message. Three things.
1: Okay.
0: Provide comfort, sorrow to enable people more to provide some sort of entertainment, education. So you should be able to identify what area of education or entertainment you want to offer. So you sort of generate it, come up with a story and then have a storyline. So if you listen to Kweku Smoke's new album, some of the songs on it, Bombele, you will see that there are some stories. Some of his songs, Edu Daboga, he's in the hood, people recognizes he travels abroad, you know, comes back empty-handed.
1: Okay.
0: The AI may not be able to give you this precision.
1: But you tell the AI what to do.
0: It will not give you
1: so the concept still comes out of your own mind.
0: Yeah.
1: You now you tell AI, and you may offer them stage, yeah. offer them line, mandem hooky, mandem chorusy, yende.
0: Yeah.
1: What I really want to understand, because a lot of people complain that one way used to AI and what about you, they are lazy musicians.
0: Never.
1: I've been hearing that.
0: It's not true.
1: Uh-huh. And I said, Anchor Studio to them are
0: Cruise guy,
1: the CEO is saying there, say first, you know, now if so, Obi Belto, Nyoma, another Obey musician, or go through all the process of going through music from the studio to producer to engineer to whoever will give the beat and everything before Baba. Now, all these things are what you tell. I'm sure when an artist go to the studio, now no catch a producer and the yende, right? Now it's not catch engineer and the tune. But the same thing you're telling the AI. So what makes the two of them different?
0: AI will not give you the experience. It will not put you in the mood. If you listen to Black Sherry songs, there are some hooks, some of the chorus, even the bridge.
1: Okay.
0: You see that the tone is quite mad. The AI is likely not to give you that effect. Even if it would do that, it would not be to that precision. So the AI can give you all of these things. It can put you in a different mood. The technicality, attention to details, is what we are talking about. Where you go to the studio, you write the hook, the engineer will tell you, put this here. Don't do this. Don't do this. This part has a noise.
1: Okay.
0: This beat is loose. Put something on it. This verse is too chunked.
1: Okay.
0: You need to take something out. These are things that the AI will not give you. Yes, it has made it easy for us to experience how it feels to be a musician.
1: Okay.
0: However, it will not give you the experience. The AI can give you an album within 30 minutes.
1: Okay.
0: If they give you the stage, people at maybe London Bridge to perform the same album the AI gave you, you may not be able to perform.
1: Hey, we have performing artists, we have musicians.
0: So major award schemes like the Grammys, the BETs are trying to come up with categories for such
1: AI
0: and Nyomano.
1: I see.
0: But if you are an artist and you want to incorporate AI into your music career, it's not a bad thing.
1: Okay.
0: However, you shouldn't rely on it 100%. If you rely on it 100%, there will be a time you face a lot of challenge. If say maybe assuming it was the AI era, it would have been very difficult. In as much as the AI has come in handy, we shouldn't rely 100% on it. There are engineers who can be able to listen to the songs and tell you that this part is wrong. They will give you some insights regarding the song. Though the AI will say it's 100%. There was a time I asked the AI where Elmina Castle was located. He told me it's in Cape Coast. Very good.
1: No, you tell me you've been working input the Elmina Castle on Cape Coast. AI so that 23.
0: It's assuming there.
1: It's like that.
0: Assuming there, me totally ignorant.
1: Okay.
0: AI is all fine. Nobody is saying it's bad. However, we need to realize that it will not be able to give you some experience, mood, some expression. And you be a studio. Those days we record that boys never corner several times the year or record that he also sometimes all kind of boxes pay. It's a team you get possessed.
1: I see.
0: If you listen to some of the songs by Shatawale, Street Crown, well, there are some AI elements in it, but it's a like Susun Biwo. These are songs that has some AI in it, and then it has some moody experiences attached to that.
1: Okay. Can we say that? Are we right to say that we have lost the culture of apprenticeship and artist development because of AI?
0: Yes.
1: If we have, whose job is it to fix it? Is it that we have to rebuild artist managers. We have to rebuild producers, labels for the industry and everything, the music industry itself. We have actually lost that.
0: I wanted to ask whether we have an industry, but we are feeling that personally, I think we are beginning to lose where people would have to save.
1: Okay,
0: because Obi and Yimie, in table now, one more one time, and the opportunity that won't perform, they will be found once. If you look at someone like Kofi Kinata, he was under Castro before he go on to Samini for almost about 10 years. If you put him on, you realize that he's been there. But if you look at someone like Kujore, Aketesi, very good.
1: Kujore.
0: Yes, Aketesi. Baby,
1: very mama. Stand there to your program and
0: munte. Oh, fetch him. Mummy, I need to have the number. But these are songs that are very loud on TikTok.
1: Okay.
0: But
1: okay,
0: in reality, if Kojore had gone through the mill, there were a lot of the musicians
1: what
0: who
1: my
0: went
1: performing.
0: Yes, someone like Kelvin Boy or your live band, Wachapula. Okay. You see, the industry, if we have one, should be able to identify.
1: I bet you any music industry.
0: Oh, Morocco Daisy. I will need to be convinced.
1: Telesale award, yeah.
0: Or
1: no. One of
0: or your business, or your business enterprise. Okay. You see, the industry, no, we need to realize that the artists themselves need to realize that human will be an effort, will be an specialty. You see, how do I bring on board and how do I learn? This guy, Oni Kofi Kinata Nanto, Losu.
1: Okay, Nemesis Losu. That's how credible.
0: He's been with Kinata for a very long time.
1: Yeah.
0: It will shock you that Oko Vira, it will be very difficult for him to not stay relevant.
1: He will.
0: Because
1: he's actually stayed underground relevant for a long time.
0: Very good.
1: I have actually known him from where I'm coming from. Uh-huh. Let me see, Losu. Ansana, Obeshe, Kinata, Kranen, Nanta, Manasa.
0: Yes.
1: It's been a long time before.
0: Yes.
1: He's the kind of artist that he likes to learn from people before he stand on his own.
0: Yes. So he's investing in his craft. He's learning.
1: Papa. He's always fighting with somebody. I'm not bear and son eleba. And so it's still yentinka.
0: We are beginning to get people who are not willing to save.
1: I see.
0: Who think that because the WoW studio opportunity, WoW studio, WoW microphones, WoW speakers, since WoW record was it, they don't need anybody. But it doesn't work like that. At first, when we had labels, Echo Links, before you come out, you go through some songwriting, boot camps, engineering, before answer. But we really is one you're about. But these days, artists be sorry, we set up BBBB Music, BBBB Records. Now we record, no new, we produce. Now, most of the artists are surrounded by fanfules.
1: Okay.
0: A lot of the musicians have fanfules who call themselves managers.
1: What woman hype, yeah?
0: It's a new one, yeah, the crown, they can't look into
1: their...
0: I say, well, but it's not on yet.
1: Okay.
0: Why you want to find foolish? Now, when you artist, and I mean, this on quay, you crana
1: want
0: to monka. Now, woman on fake hype, woman on fake love. And see, all the baby are we share professionals in there. Watch out on there, how 1 year and then way in there. They begin to hate that professional.
1: Okay, now before we wrap up, I want to find out this. So, see, Sierra, technology has made producing music, distributing it, getting access to music, being a producer, engineer, all in your room, in your bedroom, possible. Now, if it has become possible and people are using technology to do music, see, Sierra, what's the day? One studio boom. They are not ready to learn. One people should be an assi. They just want to be musicians for the money's sake and not performing artists, just to stay relevant. From 10 years now, how is music going to be? That's my first thing. Now, the last thing is, if this thing is helping them to send all the music to America Day, most of the music on the social media, it is going viral, people are streaming and all that. How has this technology not helped them become international or globally known?
0: So the first one, 10 years from now, the fittest will survive.
1: Okay.
0: apart from the being the fittest, you also be, you need to be somebody who had organic music.
1: Okay.
0: Someone like Kofi Kinata. No, you know, what's him? It's about the artists now who really were here based on AI and all of that. AI will be improving.
1: Okay.
0: And if you are not very careful, the equipment that will be coming up will not be able to handle your production.
1: First one, yeah.
0: Okay. You may have to upgrade it.
1: Mm.
0: It's, but so your original, it will stand the test of time. See, 10 years from now, what will happen is one of your authentic music, where your original music, will invest in their craft, will stand, they will be relevant.
1: That is 10 years from now.
0: Yes. Okay. Just like how it is 10 years ago.
1: Okay.
0: Yes. In Tebuna, 10 years ago, and you be a no, you popular, pa, woman with radio, do a sebi, you know, then you money when you say, when and then,
1: obey your popular.
0: CCR and walk on you to far, them, you money, new panel, burn and cast on come.
1: Okay.
0: And then the AI that has come to be work helping some of these, we need to learn how to use them.
1: Okay.
0: It's not bad. The AI that has come is not a bad thing.
1: Okay.
0: You need, if you are a sound engineer, you need to know how best you can use AI to improve your sound quality.
1: Okay.
0: It wouldn't take away anybody's job if the person is not serious. If you are really serious and you know what to do with the AI, AI can never take away your job.
1: Okay.
0: If you know the right prompt to give, you will be able to make a lot of money from it.
1: Okay.
0: 10 years from now, what I see is increased sales.
1: Okay.
0: Yes, these days artists can brand themselves very easily with the help of the AI, and then the technology helps them to go viral.
1: Okay.
0: And one thing that I think will be very big 10 years from now is how music will reach people.
1: Okay.
0: So there will be a lot of competition, a lot of people will be interested in reaching fewer people with the same products.
1: Okay.
0: So there will be a lot of streaming platforms and all of that, just to make sure that people are able to get music.
1: Okay.
0: So if you are really prepared for that era, you will be able to make it. And we shouldn't take away traditional media.
1: And you are saying that it's not there again. I see a lot of social media,
0: it will never platforms go anywhere.
1: And a lot of underground artists. No, I won't do baby, I know being who. No one work at it. What is traditional media? Traditional media doesn't exist again.
0: Sure.
1: Because social media is there, especially TV and radio. But before.
0: Sure.
1: Before cross a book with you. Without traditional media, without radio, one more new radio than you be.
0: Yeah, man.
1: It is artists that beg
0: to
1: get their songs played on radio. One of them payo kasana
0: beati.
1: But now the youngsters and the young people are saying that because of social media.
0: It's in a what you want more India and China.
1: Social media actually is the ish. Yes, it's the ish. It's
0: nobody,
1: what is
0: nobody
1: there.
0: Is saying
1: but
0: it's not.
1: They
0: the
1: are
0: ish.
1: Saying that traditional media is irrelevant right now. But every day you're sorry, but it's not her every day. They still want us to put them on radio and get interviews for them because social media cannot interview them. I don't know why.
0: These days your favorite influencer, your favorite blogger is trying to get on traditional media. What's an anchor?
1: Every
0: will be an anchor there. Them bread, they all know, all throw the mazzy, all know which of them pictures.
1: You understand it's my point.
0: Social media, nobody is taking away that fact.
1: Okay.
0: About 2 years ago, what's it? Abu Obi Densumo or Kakawa, who maybe Mr. Shark,
1: Ninyinako.
0: See, first, in the issue, you see, TikTok, be with radio.
1: Yes.
0: So, radio, especially, will not go away. There is some modernity that is coming in.
1: Okay.
0: And radio is trying to attach themselves to some of these influences and all of that. We shouldn't, especially the creative, shouldn't focus solely on the digital media.
1: Okay.
0: If you do that 10 years from now,
1: you'll be relevant again.
0: Yes, because any media house that is well positioned will never go away.
1: Okay.
0: If you go to Accra, the multimedia brands, they've been working and they've seen the birth and death of many careers.
1: Okay.
0: A lot of the musicians at Wobeya, they relied on TikTok, they relied on Snapchat.
1: Yeah.
0: What one year, what one career? What's one career? No,
1: I see.
0: Uh-huh.
1: I see. Anyways, thank you very much. Please give me your last words now. Yen wrap up on the topic.
0: We should learn and be prepared to use AI in our thoughts. We shouldn't feel intimidated because AI is here. AI has been. We should learn and we should be prepared to use AI. AI hasn't come to take away anybody's job. If you are really not serious, it will take away your job. But if you are serious, it will refine your job and it will give you a lot of reach, a lot of attention. We have lots of resource personnel in the city, in Cape Coast here. UCC music department is there. Let's reach out to them. TW is here to give you that offer, experience, that opportunity. Just come to them and then let's work in improving the creative industry. And big ups to Stoneboy and Shatawali and Samini and
1: thank you so much for being here. It's always a pleasure having you around. Just as you said, let me just take a breather. AI is not coming to take anybody's job, but learn to be your own person before you give a prompt. This is still TW Radio 88.9. We'll be back with you.
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This is where we draw the curtains on the show today by giving you Women in Action. And today we are celebrating Dr. Rebecca Yandem. And she is a leading advocate for sustainable waste management and circular economy advancement in Accra as a learning and development lead of the ISWA African Regional Chapter. She drives professional capacity building, regional collaboration, and knowledge exchange to strengthen technical expertise and innovation across Africa's waste sector. She also serves as the Executive Secretary of the Solid Waste Association of Ghana and plays a pivotal role within the Juspon group of company, where she leads research, innovation, and development at Zoomlion Ghana Limited and supports international business development for the group. In addition, Dr. Yandem is a business development manager and a national training coordinator at National Material Recovery Limited, where she champions recycle, recovery, circular business models, and workforce training initiative. With over 16 years of professional experience in waste management, operations, research, and policy development, she has spearheaded numerous projects promoting sustainable waste discovery, public-private partnership, and data-driven environmental decision-making. And her guiding philosophy is collaborating to innovate for sustainability, which reflect her enduring commitment to knowledge-driven development, regional integration, and environmental resilience in African waste and resource management landscape. And this one behind this all advocate and all this industry is Dr. Rebecca Yandem. And if you ever heard of Zoomlion, she is the brain behind it. Thank you so much for being here with us. This is where we say our goodbye. I am Daudacious Miss Brown, and I did this together with DJ Plastic. And a special thank you to Nana Daze, my producer. News in Brief is up next with Ayatollah Abbas Tete. Stay here and enjoy the rest of our program. So come back to you tomorrow for Throwback Thursday.

0: Hello, this is news coming through from the studios of TW Radio 88.9. We are located on the Kingsway Avenue stretch here in Cape Coast. My name is Ayatollah Abastete, featured in this afternoon's news bulletin. The Vice President, Professor Nana Jane Opoku-Agyeman, has urged young people to use digital platforms responsibly, warning that misinformation, prejudice, and anger can spread across borders within seconds. She made the remarks at the 2026 West Africa Youth Days in Accra, organized by the Ghana Catholic Bishops Conference in collaboration with the Regional Episcopal Conference of West Africa. The Vice President called on the youth to harness the power of digital platforms to promote truth, tolerance, and positive engagement rather than division and hostility.
1: Public spaces where information, where anger, prejudice, and falsehood can cross borders in seconds. But the same technology can also connect communities, spread knowledge, and create opportunities that previous generations could hardly have imagined. How we use these tools in becoming part of how we build peaceful societies is what matters. My dear young people, you most certainly play a very important role in all of this. Never forget the difference you can make. The friendships you form, the seriousness with which you learn, the enterprises you build, the professions you enter, the information you choose to share, the way you handle disagreements, and the willingness to work with people beyond your own circles.
0: Let's focus our lenses on Metropolis now, because the Deputy Majority Leader and a Member of Parliament for Cape Coast South, Honourable Kwaku Ricketts-Hagan, has paid a courtesy visit to residents whose buildings collapsed during the heavy rains experienced in June and July this year. During the visit, the MP checked on the well-being of the affected families, listening to their concerns and offered words of encouragement as they recover from the incident. As part of his support, Honourable Ricketts-Hagan donated beds and financial assistance to help alleviate the plight of the affected families. The gesture is aimed at providing relief to constituents who have been affected by the devastation and demonstrates his commitment to supporting residents facing difficult circumstances. In folding up, the Ministry of Finance says it has fully paid all 6,300 Ghana Education Service staff who were recruited in the year 2024 without financial clearance and has no outstanding financial clearance request from the GES pending before it. The clarification follows an urgent appeal by the coalition of unpaid newly posted staff of the Ghana Education Service over alleged outstanding salary arrears. In a press release issued on September 8th and signed by the Public Relations Unit, the ministry stated that the current government in the year 2025 inherited 6,300 GES staff who had been recruited the previous year without financial clearance. I quote, "To address their salary payment concerns, the ministry secured the cabinet approval and issued the required financial clearance for payment in four tranches," the statement said, unquote. According to the ministry, all staff covered under the special arrangement have been paid. I quote, "The Ministry of Finance can confirm that all 6,300 staff covered by this arrangement have been paid," the release stressed. Thanks for your company this afternoon. That's it for the news bulletin at this hour, coming to you from studios of TW Radio 88.9. My name is Ayatollah Abastete. For more news updates, do log on to twradiogh.com.

0: 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The good news is that many strokes can be prevented by making simple but consistent lifestyle changes. A. Control your blood pressure and blood sugar. High blood pressure is the number one cause of stroke. Check your blood pressure regularly and take your medications as prescribed. If you have diabetes, make sure your blood sugar is well controlled, as high sugar levels damage blood vessels over time. B. Eat healthy and balanced diet. 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
2: 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Airport Restaurant. It's a banana. Bruh, the view the world. Never did it. Never feel good, eh? Yes, yes, yo! Yes, yes, yo.
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0: 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What next for the youth? Inti ni yensha de youth no. Aba lessons ne yesu ye pa about our culture and identity. Ewo afeshe yi mu. 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Afeshe yi. Me yesu ye wum about our culture and our identity. Yensha.
1: Okay. 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
0: Waje odo.
1: Afeshe ma yehu yen culture ahu traditions ahu wa yewo Cape Coast ali. Motu me just dey bi no work cuz ha ma wonyim mo kodo this year me share that take time na mo share mo kodo individually with our asafo companies no and it's a beautiful thing to watch. It's a beautiful thing to watch
0: ha
1: oy enyika o me esuaze from the history of each asafo mpo e kona wo fodo mpo obobo aze
0: no
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2: oh ochrayen ehu
0: member kabro fo aho
2: and you them is a buffer so and you walk and paying for cars and be what's he say and you may be fear and you may be
0: Eroko.
2: The reason why this yeah because I'm or important in there for the young or the woman baby a yefi and or them festivals there are first share and that is the platform or the yezichre. But unfortunately, for me, even the starting, we see, but
0: do I we don't participate.
2: That's the key thing. Mm-hmm. Any deliberate attempt to educate the youth about what it is, say,
0: why a passive learners?
2: Thank you. Say, well, from then, the word is not
0: Asafo no roba.
2: Say, Asafo, Ahimfo, the parading. What is the significance? Okay. Why do they go through the parade? Is it just to show the colors?
0: And
2: or there's a significance. For example, Echo, voter region, Hugbechucho, they walk backwards. There's a history to why they walk backwards.
0: Now here's your walk forward.
2: What is the significance of it? One of the biggest debates this year was who owns Bakatui.
0: Yeah.
2: That should have been a platform for
0: education.
2: The whole country
0: education.
2: Exactly.
0: And a wafan nkum for se insunu hanaza. Education aye nye fi. I mean,
2: but we need to. Osan
0: da wana wali di. Wanye jogwe. Wazin ni fi. Efuta wazana bain. So one, they were first to see. The thing was thank there, you. And they discovered. So when you first people are what discovered.
2: So for me, I think that the planning committee going forward needs to create a 1 week pre the festival for education. where, say, all the radio stations or all the media houses will be part of this. And then we begin to break down what our culture means.
0: Okay.
2: That is the only way.
0: No, that's
2: the
0: my hand. How is that for sure?
3: Oh, maybe, man. I think this is my fourth time.
0: What, your fourth time? Yeah, I've been since you're here, I'm going
3: to since I'm here, I can hear it. I relate to some of the Amamreni, you know, but when it comes to Cape Coast, I had me back from Oguakoto. So I wanted to understand, Adena, of all the animal, why Okoto? And I was given a history. So I was expecting to see something relating to it. No, not really, but I just want to see it part of the festival. The reasons, the symbolism of the koto, because I know it's a.
0: And you know I can't say.
3: Yes. So if Uko baby almost say their symbol, no, they don't even feed on their symbol.
0: But here you real boy the same growl growl growl.
3: So I'm looking say we are doing that a fashion, no? At least there should be something related to koto, maybe a crab instead of me. I don't know why I won't say a call back at you. They brought out fish. And yeah, the Omode command and Nene Pennyfor. I was looking at, can we also add the koto to it to symbolize what is the essence of the koto?
0: Oh, but I can't say.
3: Yes, so I wanted to get clarification on that. But you know, I think as my brother Ali said, maybe I'll fear they know where you are going.
0: Into Ebba for Fraba, I'm not okay for koto no which row.
3: No, I must say, I don't know whether the person was lying though, but I say. The first animal mushia yakoto. So that is became like goodwill, something that welcomed them to the Ogualand.
0: But it's almost a but
2: really
0: yes. Yeah, fear to bear.
2: What I know in the apron. Before the buildings actually the seashore was right here. Came all the way to this point. And this was the marketplace. And so the crabs were
3: everywhere.
2: An everyday thing. Yes. And one of the major commodities that was being traded was the crab.
0: Crab, niwa. Mpenyimfo na botu ewa ha.
3: Okay.
0: There in abundance. Odosun. Especially kotoraba hon. Kotokraba hon. Odosun. Na hienzen so special. And niya, nuhwa mono. Oye different.
2: Okay.
0: And abrofo. Inyim, anta wasu koto. Koto. Seze ba fanti mo jeden. Go and buy.
2: Maybe sim.
0: Koto brum. Go and buy for me. Koto. On anyo koto.
1: Wow.
0: Koto.
2: Does that imply that the name actually is not koto?
0: Na inyim name apart from koto.
2: No, because
3: no, but so what is the role I can name and fancy name?
0: Sir, you name as it after sometimes Obi Nimpo Okopiedo. School of Thought to change in a day. Ibisi aha no you gua. No, but it's covered, you know. Now it's a baby guaninti. What's the age of gua? Obi so say age of guan or any original name. Ozo bay no ma izene baka ha inti ye wonu tu ibiana na ye wo my as a friend enna nizin bay koto bra koto no bay koto enyum da akan name bia should have a meaning.
3: Yes, so that brings us to the lessons we are taking from.
0: Yeah,
3: we have different view about this, all this thing. So as part of the planning, it should be a day set aside that maybe like plenary session where your traditional leaders decision.
0: Youth colloquium. Only mom, your friend. About tradition.
3: Yeah, exactly. So let them understand. Say, program afasha using. This is the symbolism. This is the meaning of it. Possession. This is what it stands for. This is how the tradition goes by. Say, Nana APR, do you even cross Nana on the road? Because where I'm from, if Nana should come out, a boy will be trying to come be you couldn't. So you should understand all these things to know where you are going. That is the lesson. Then if the youth feel like they are learning from it, they become so enthusiastic to even listen to it.
2: You see, something like the Akoms Night. You know, in the days of old, what's a Bisa Abriwa? By the fireside in the
0: Yes.
2: what would happen if we turn a comes night
0: into by after the ritual
2: Ewa, then you have by the fireside in different corners of the community where you now bring the abriwas in those communities
0: to tell us
2: the stories of that community. Do you see how impactful that
0: would be? Intentionality is everything.
2: Yes. That is the point.
0: But we are not intentional. Umbaframan onye solukwa wenti womba. Into woma ye move on a yen shelizi. Yen hede dam festival or create opportunity for business. Yen find the tourism. Yen find the development. Okay, business ben in we tourism ben entertainment ben na yeah development.
1: Okay, for business wise, okay, business pa.
0: Okay. And some business and
1: some business. Minim coffee pa no what's niff you no one yeah ba because of affection tea. By a crowd the saha or chewy.
0: Okay.
1: In sumpo okotani. So at least a fashion critique business. Business the man.
0: Okay. Pa
1: development in a 1 year summon.
0: Because 1 year summon.
1: Every day you celebrate a fashion.
0: Unko
1: football chroma ha.
0: Woko.
1: Abazibium.
0: Abazibium.
1: But I believe then ka fashion bia there should be one key thing doing a fashion. Developed by as this soon could be obey Cape Coast, affection way. This is what we did. No, why, yeah, one of our bear walk and pony. Oh, you could keep affection. Why, that mazzy boom. Next year, Oba, on your rubber, bubble to
0: add
1: something different.
0: Mother, so I'm not that.
1: Only input to some more kind of affection. But I am my limits need to apart from the traditional possession and everything.
0: Entertainment.
1: Yeah, entertainment.
0: You're in 2 months, son. You're in 2 months. Mr. Waffles.
3: It's very unfortunate this is happening. I say prior to Afashe, that's around July. I say I was good. Now me call UCC back. We share all the way from Tupedu Junction to Abra. Most of our roads are on portals. I think somewhere in August, I mean, some of the concrete has started filling portals.
0: Concrete in one phone. Oh, yeah.
3: Or makes it, you know, they are filling it. Then, when some of started headed all the lawns along and clearing the sand. We shouldn't wait to say, you could do a fashion continuing
0: the way strategical because ANCC would do a year way to Tintia and a fashion. The next fashion.
3: So, the beauty of it is, once I call tourism, a lot of people travel across worldwide to come and experience that fashion. If they come, what they see, they have to see something first.
0: Yeah.
3: And this thing is a long lasting. It doesn't get it. Even the picture should speak. Pictures now go for you channel they call out, you know. Should be able to sell their fashion. Now, if the pictures is showing, say, the environment is not well structured, our roads, our potholes, them feeling all in the crowd, not a man more speed runs more than speed, their speed. So, some of these things, in terms of development, as I'm just talking, you know, we have to focus on what can we do benefit developmentally from that fashion.
0: Yeah, per monumental something.
3: Yes, it should be something that people should see.
0: I've ever kept close 4 years. I've the partner show or kept close. How can he want to eat?
3: Oh, for Cape Coast, they always say what is the first capital
0: city of first.
3: City of first, as you call it. I was looking for more job opportunities as a industries where the youth, or me industrials, or more one. So at least if nothing at all, something related to the fishing because we are close to the sea. Some fishing related industry should come at least a can factory crowd or hakra in Kaumbordo. Another thing, the road in Cape Coast should be upgraded. It's a fact. Because I say a city of the first, we should see the difference between Cape Coast and other cities. It's a capital town. At least your road, the Engodo, that's so like smooth across. The streets are clean, wall arranged, traffic lights are working, everything is smooth. And no room, almost well, we're at a capital city. But if you are not seeing that there, then I think say the development rate is really slow. I know the yes, uncle. And but I know it's a cotton smart.
0: I'm going to go to the house. was wo toto koto ho koto tumi nyina aye kese as won sashe nenu ma ontuma nka o because why aye kese abrodo jama either na ya abureka ana ye nsuka yo keda
2: not necessary
0: afashe for entertainment development and eyini nyina what for us about
2: yani ba there are multiple places ah I'm a master in Miss Biffy.
0: Ah, Fifi.
2: The first one for me there, everything afeshe, ojina planning committee nenando.
0: Yeah.
2: And I think that beyond raising funds for the traditional things ayeye wa afeshen, I beg to say, say evidence be war contrary to what I'm saying, then maybe they should share with me. But in my view, the planning committee doesn't think about anything else other than raising money for the traditional money things. Etasi. And because of that, a few things are inka obeye monumental or sustainable for us.
0: In your own view, no?
2: Generally, like Mrs. Sister Lizzie came after Afeshe. You see, people get up, well, you're small businesses. But after Afeshe, no, those businesses are done.
0: Oh, collapse.
2: Now, as somebody who studied tourism, there's a golden rule of tourism is if the local community is not the primary benefactor of what you are doing and is not sustainable,
0: forget,
2: then it's not tourism.
0: But what kind of antinomity? Say, what's a man? You know.
2: Then on your tourism.
0: No, cheddar on your tourism.
2: On your tourism.
0: Say one out there in your prim prim.
2: Exactly, which means they say small businesses are what bear out in where you're 20 at least three
0: on sustainable.
2: Or your idea your sustainable business. So that in 2026, you have shown yechi there for 2027, you have shown yechi for 2026. You're going to market it. Osimisi. Any business.
0: Direct
2: or starting. Etasi. I'm not sure. You'd we can do that. Like I said, maybe what I'm saying is because Munhu Datan, maybe be Munhu, but for what I have seen, it is not there. Secondly, why is Cape Coast capital, first capital city, not a thriving business? And I think that this is a collective Ghanaian issue. Colonial and Mbakan Denwa Fantin.
0: Nkano.
2: Oh, colonial
0: era.
2: Not era. Invaders. I mean, I remember from masters.
0: Slave masters.
2: Inyo.
0: Invaders.
2: Because Fantin, Yamawa no kwan to take over the trade. See, Cape Coast used to be the trading
0: port
2: for everything. So, Ochede, the whole business
3: started from here.
2: But because the Fanti did not allow Amakwan for Abrofun, Mawan take over the port and the trading in. No, what you call?
0: No.
2: Accra.
0: Nenima, as a choir, what do you do?
2: Tee. What you call Accra? What you in Trosem Kahun? They made a document that ensured that for the whole period of Wawahan, Cape Coast, Nka, one trading port, and then one trading town. That is where the idea there in Ghana, there are three trading cities. There's a triangle business city, which is Accra, Kumasi,
0: Takoradi. Were you hearing the film?
2: Exactly.
0: No, shall not be today.
2: Unfortunately, Sue. Yeah, G M Famosin.
0: Oh,
2: you know, you started there. You're a governor, you know. So till today, when Ghana thinks about business, Cape Coast and Kano, it is always Accra,
0: Kumasi,
2: Takoradi. It's the same Bono album.
0: Certainly, you know, we'll be in Kumasi.
2: Thank you very much.
0: Oh,
3: but so, I think I beg to differ from that.
0: Really?
2: We'll get into that. So, structurally, that is where we are.
0: I mean, practically, minimum do it true.
2: For 200 and so years. In, now, when you come back to the Wachichir, Koto. What they've done is therefore docile us as a people. So even when we want to thrive for business, chide ye fiha. Na ye ko. There are fantasies doing fantastic businesses.
0: Oh, baby.
2: Why can't they do it at home? The moment we come home, there's a general feeling that ask for ifiedzi. But let's go back to Afeshe.
0: I'm not sure you're soon to be that to do.
2: Let's go back to Afeshe. So for Afeshe, what I would love to see, there were a lot of businesses. As for business, as for tourism, is a man can. Hotels are always booked 3-4 months before. Anyway, one of the problems in Pua, yeah, was Sisi Ainde. Uncle Fowoba for Afeshe. Sisi, I will complain because the prices for hotel. Hotel are yet here 250.
4: 500, 600.
2: Only 500, 600.
0: Oh, yeah, 2,000.
2: Apart from the 1,000. No, I'm one room. Nyampa 3. No, why do you want 1,000, 1,000, 1,000?
0: Ah, in you know, fancy baby, and then you know, share room.
2: It's as and that is what is going on. So, the ripple effect of that in there, it will come and bite us at the buttocks. Because at the end of the day, Nkofu Batna Sopong.
0: Oh, Batna Elmina. Batna Jokwa. Because
2: what's your baby? For pricing to
0: that accommodation.
2: It's easier to buy fuel. And so you huda yari yahu in the sense of business. Then the only thriving business during our fresh year are the pubs in Sanum needs a ban.
0: Question
2: how many pubs?
0: Spring it up.
2: That is why some people are saying there Edomamba. Edomobe, but there were more than enough pubs and bars and eatery. To accommodate them. All of them. So, you know who won?

0: after 6-7 obenya some essential services.
1: Oh, you too.
0: Pharmacy so much 24/7 but we call
1: mapo except one pay.
0: So if that business say yenya that kind of full running that attitude change say a business
1: yan kwa pen now 100 cities there to go back at the castle sana
0: for bra. Yes.
1: Hey.
0: So they will not come. Ukwa kaso wana ukita 50 Ghana.
1: Hey.
0: Obe make sure say, I don't know, obe 20 months worth you ho.
1: Mm.
0: Obe more 50 Ghana price.
1: You don't care, B.
0: Yes.
2: This is the dog
1: something I'm making. Inyima, as a corona, they want to do something for others to see they are doing something. Obe na waiye mo bi huda mon shumri ye bi. 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
2: But and if the or your Cape Coast nurse employ Cape Coast nya and our employee, I no feel there, I no
1: more. Oil favor.
0: So if you don't change his attitude, then the development will slow.
1: That's one in our today. My bro, for now, what is that? What chair to one? On a
0: oh, but we can still change that.
1: We can, no, we but oilism. Not for now, no. Ewa, you both to me yes, sir. But our bro, for you, the baby, what can you hold? You're not just here. Ewa, yana adushia. Inde, I will fit TVET background. Eka chiro bide, onko into technical, onko into ye, onko into ye. 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Bro, you know ye damazen. British, British know ye damazen. 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
2: Afeshe.
1: Afeshe. Enti, nyo,
2: Afeshe.
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2: Hey.
1: Ne eshe alcohol abuse. Sex kama. Ndemu nzama.
0: Oh, kama.
1: Ah, waya ye na da. Nzunzunu baba.
2: And you must cry, Monsieur. And you must cry, Monsieur, this affair. And new information, Minya, this affair. What's it? 60-70% of your citizenry war, a chromaha, a can check one date of conception by their mother or your affair. I didn't know that.
1: If
2: that be the case, then let Mami address Mami address in better hinin. Them now from one in better hinin. Miss Reka, they all should bow their heads in shame, because the only thing every year meets them better hin one year. Is to go on float with girls on which from
1: half naked.
2: Well, friend, then this guy's own no witness. He as at 11:30 to 12 midnight. Nevan Roko now our announcement there as he by 12:15.
1: No, we're best start.
2: 12:15.
1: 12 uncle for it. Now when you move from Monsoon, go to when you want you.
2: I'm telling you, Ewa, I have a worker. My kitchen there, a fish. Yen share business are able to my year. And you must have catch him. Ha, Roko float.
1: Roko maintain him float.
2: I'm telling you. So,
1: okay, if they are able to amass them, giri, yen so many channel
2: when energy. That is the point I'm trying to make. That's why I miss today. They have to bow their heads in shame.
1: Okay, yen friend, they are criticized one enough. Gone that you can't, uncle.
2: Okay.
1: Into the medrum now, Kitan. One, me feel that time and they are bad. Say so if so to me show working there were what drama dama na when ya come for one call a when she and so you know why you're not my chin or the way you are bear now demo domin you know you are purpose and yabas but tell you soon when you're doing yabas
2: let me
1: yet yen channel the one energy
2: no give a free consultation among them. What they don't realize in there, what makes an artist Stone Boy or Shatawale or yeah just his music or yeah a dumb
1: control.
2: Because of a domain, MTN, Telcel, and then one company is there. Oh, Shatawale Wadom.
0: Yes.
2: So, Mizinibe, if I'm Brent Sehin would gather themselves together, you both to mature proposal and there. Oh, this combination of Mbetehin 4 wo wo
1: edoma

0: ɛdɔm a wɔkita yi wɔpɛ dɛ wɔyɛ xyz for their community mtn will find reason to sponsor that's the point
1: it's true
0: but wɔma wɔn ho kwan
1: relax
2: I feel like I feel like they don't probably won't say yet you one yeah it didn't they were not well oriented
1: okay
2: so
1: I a popular community in
2: okay that, maybe that is there
1: now that band so I maintain
2: so where I'm from Yechim Martin, he's part of the seat of the traditional council.
1: Yeah, well, official maintain you.
2: Yes.
1: Yeah,
2: so
1: I own official.
2: Uh-huh. So all of us, yeah, Martin, them crony, you know, we report to the Martin. If you have any grievances, it is through the Martin Hene or Maba Hema to the chiefs. So if say one
1: chief
2: say Yanchi one there, like assessing them becomes very difficult.
1: Uh-huh.
2: Yes, because community in our page or more to Mrante and all those things. Uh-huh. Then it's boss on the traditional council to streamline the activities.
1: Mm.
2: The traditional council must streamline the activities. Then no. Let's I don't want us to go to that authority circle.
1: But if you want to, they are invisible.
2: They are not.
1: They are not.
2: They're in the community.
0: They're in their community.
1: But what's wrong with that? A friend under one brahim fee, no one regularizers and I won back. MA, I think the MC is so from one.
0: Dismantle. If you not be responsible to
3: forcibly apply.
1: We got work on odd hours in the so damn time news will involve police.
0: I'm telling you.
1: Everything about it.
2: It's illegal.
1: Illegal.
2: So that then we can't call them right ahead.
1: Why Wednesday is from? No, some from any other thing apart from.
2: So if they were your traditional mindset, then he has to find a way of bringing them together so that, as you said, you know, mobilizing 2,000 to 3,000 people to go on the flute. Most of these ones are underage, probably less than 16 years.
0: I'm telling you,
2: because Mihun Koto Kraba. Most of them were kids. As at 12, 1, they were outside, jubilating, singing to brass band and other things. If they can mobilize all these people, I think they should start using them for development.
1: Yeah. I think I want to maybe say that one energy, Lizzie, one energy now, Wokitan, share dumb, and more zen, and more fair, or your one prime age now.
0: Exactly.
1: Say your channel, one energy, necessary, okay, I'm renting a handful, your book of floats near your bro. Now, towards this direction, I should have a direction I won't go. Now, but then I won't ye.
3: We have so many seminars. We have this entrepreneurship skills. One day entrepreneurship skills can be organized.
2: Mm-hmm.
3: Fine, so walk on a new brim pa and you are be share. Yen you'll be or by church and damazi. I don't think a foul wopo.
1: Dama.
3: Oh, say if one was to 2 months a may was 2 months a may, they speak to the people. Yem brent in waka such one on the mobile. Oh, and then you are be ye share. This a pray chon as a
1: mini pazabra.
3: Inyo, mini pazabra. He will get on your winning naso sampara.
1: Hmm.
3: Bobenya ibinum. Obenya binum. And it starts from there.
1: Mm-hmm.
3: I start to cry in your achievement, but it starts from somewhere to somewhere. A quil nipa crabba. When ya bibi kakra. Oko bak oh mukwe that must be you.
2: Yeah.
3: The next year. Nyimpebien baba and it's gradually
1: but all the yeye alokwa yeye no kwa
2: so okay. Yeah, so you can even open say young girls or more let's be honest, teenage pregnancy is high.
1: Mm-hmm.
2: Yeah, or, yes, it's one of the reasons. So as a man saying, as popular as you are, use your personality to address that challenge. So impo NC dying enye bibi a tangible. Use it to influence their life. There's this lady this personality Homo. Once that Homo is known to be very violent, still any other. She used her personality to influence that fashion. Say this year Homo one, any violence, any thief, and all those things. On the name going round. So you can also capitalize on that. Say me person me dey me brand say na my popularity to address this challenge.
1: I must uncrofun in a one bra. Oh, do what you two ye be?
0: Mamanka baby.
1: Oh, do you two ye be?
0: Think about this there. Sis, I'm in Sangare.
1: Mm-hmm.
0: On ye, that's the only
1: industry.
0: But think about this. Think about this. In Britain, there's my for bank been to a GCB industry for affection, just like yeah partnership with NIB.
2: Yeah,
0: ma base bank account.
1: Okay, yeah.
0: You know, if any of the banks in Britain say they be any there, you better tie relationship between us and GTA, Ghana Tourism, all the 1-star, 2-stars hoteling. You better start there. You create as your friend Ogwa Seminar. Etasi. Then from all this in Britain, you better 3-3-3-3 ladies. Now you train on mostly what your seminar, and all the focus of this is towards Afeshe.
2: Yeah.
0: They are producing. So,
1: to feed
0: the Afeshe, GTA in partnership with a bank that is financing, Wobotuma create such that during the Afeshe period, echo all the small, guest house, Ibinifia were used to Airbnb. Regulate and say that throughout the Afeshe, Ogwa Semina, no Wobu use Oho.
1: That's so
0: much we can do.
1: But we are doing nothing.
2: You see, that's the thing. They are not capitalizing on their popularity.
1: So
2: if you are getting 2,000 people following you on a float, Charlie, you are worth, like they say, you're a currency.
3: Yeah.
2: A basic come out, Dallas. What did I say? How do you use that numbers use that? To influence the community?
0: And for me, planning committee.
1: Me and channel energy.
0: The planning committee is one. The info. Is another because IINFO can influence businesses.
1: And you there for the first time, Obi back Cape Coast. Me yon could be first time or back Cape Coast or be for Cape Coast that fashion. Yoko park no do. No cultural display. No any traditional, any fancy, anything was displayed there.
2: Adedeba, right? Adedeba. Yeah.
1: Asafomban. What much he could do, or be no man do, baby sandwich in Siena Yako Yunshi. This year I did enjoy because me call park and not men who parade.
0: How come?
1: Even probably one call round or cutting out. Chade, in some young activity be about watching and arguing about the day. Yana, ye young fanciful. Yana, ye ye henazi.
0: The demo.
1: Moya me on ye day, MC young Kasawasi. Or they are accountable to us. And so although you know the day, Mama Kada Mayen, na ebi or show here the day, 24-hour market, no, economy market, no, or abado. We didn't hear anything. Region mini of London, MP, SBA garment factory. A fashion nursing or the canoe sam chain.
0: I think sir.
1: In fact,
0: there's a need for us to say a career education what Canada. Well, fantastic.
1: Yes.
0: Because or there yet I see the festival, the affection, the gathering. Or yet time I yebu unkunte.
1: Seriously, yo.
0: To Oman.
1: Oman.
0: So Deba, in my own humble opinion, is where we show the visitors.
1: What we have, not what they have.
2: Where
1: not
2: you are going to, what you are achieving so far.
0: Exactly.
3: So that if anybody has
0: what the guy is supposed to be for.
1: So
2: imagine, say, during this debana, I have for now free, Imranson and Maba 10. Say, during the year, we've monitored Yashi and Kofuya, the mother of Yinzi. Mom was scholarship to go and study engineering. Mom way to go and do this. Do you think, sir, I'll only be interested in flute?
3: No,
2: in flute, I'm saying. I'll have interest in other things.
3: Yeah.
2: Because, but then, if we are a fashion, you do over bomb about
3: that's it.
2: So, if you are your best BEC student. Ten was best students. Because about the whole Ghana, the best schools are in
1: campus. We don't even involve me care the last two, three, last 4 years who says it. Mama, Wesley girls will be holy. You won't put no about two, you man.
2: Yeah.
1: New one involvement in a fashion. Oh, my beyond Fihadeno. Okay, one time be me quitting a fashion to two, you more. Why is it not so now?
0: Again.
1: Who were inside? What is this?
0: Yanis.
1: Yanka do obiala nye eya na obiala nye yo. Mugu efu pa. O send that is the time ah. Ye nya ye wo ho as. Cape Coast fo. Ah ye bo bu hena man no hunkuntai. Okwadan obade yanka da be planning committee no hunkuntai chiren. But that is the time ye bo hu de. Abura eyi bi ebu ha na wa ye ni ye. Minister mbaka samayente. MP nkasa mayente. MC nkasa mayente. We don't need obi anu chrome display. Ye hi obi ado baba be chire he hwe wo TV do. Inya nkasa hene zene. Yale yene dem.
0: That's
1: ye huma yero ko.
2: Oh, so oh. These people can come. But omaban, what are they taking away?
1: Nothing. I don't think they
2: so, omobaye no, they show their culture.
3: Yes.
2: They were dancing, they were shooting, they were doing all those things. I didn't hear so you see that opportunity, them opportunity, Nala, and show your culture. To
1: nothing.
2: Them.
0: The word is not abazente for me. The word is, oh yeah, inye na ya create platform. Remember,
1: inye na ya determine
0: what we are doing.
1: Oh yeah, determine.
0: Oh yeah,
1: inye. And shisha, you are found a podium no another platform in such a way that you pan or ba no hogun or if you watch you nor ba. Esha park another. Ebo mu de sitting arrangement na nanu munechi. E na hohun wofi ba. Etin a wofi as which as a bachelor baby adom fiba. She baby na e fun wawan. Wa found a gonja fun wawan. E wanu wuhu. No arrangements in a crown on ye.
0: So
1: we are not criticizing Obia, basically.
0: again, Ms. Reka, for me, everything about the affair, Osi planning committee, Nenando, and I think, sir. They have done well. Let's be fair.
1: Oh, yeah, but don't say
0: let's be fair. I think they're urban there, making the outside world know that we exist. I think in the past 5 years, I think now what we need to focus on going forward for the new, for whoever the planning committee will be going forward, the focus now has to look at the quality of the content we present.
1: Content.
0: It's not anymore about
1: content.
0: Making noise for the outside content. World. It's about the qualitative nature of Inyama Yezebet Tuat. And I think that things about youth development must be central.
1: Yes.
0: Things about economic development must be central. Yes. Things about culture, uniqueness of culture must be central. The easy ones are the drinking, and nobody is saying that drinking is normal. But if a numen ne asawan anu no ye kesi wo ye planning
1: no no no ye
0: no chede ye feel
1: no chede bibi wo
0: no chede ye feel
1: ye ezi jina ho de ye ze ogu afetu afeshe wi abadze
0: ne
1: ye nyan a apart from Cape Coast Youth Development Association ka from penyim for son tech mo Dr. Linse mo na azema wo nyi mbabun no bakasai a nyi nho nyina wo Kakrebi, what said the master? Na I was out to win him. Do you answer if he kept goes? Nay, a bear more. Ye know, aside the master, aside them were from ye quiz, Mohana, at least. Yeah, but and Zama home was out secondary school. Ah, on ye officially a po and our first planning committee a ye. One ma kwan ma ye ye, but on ka official program. On to the moon pa, san kan kofu bebe po, waba babo support, on ka hon. Apart from the abazi, abazi na average Cape Coast tabaka de, waya afashe, the moon for shi ne menya, izefi hon.
0: And then yaniba, another thing, obogum kakra nye de, the little history minyum ye de, ye fif, ifutu, na yebe. The question is, why is it there, ya fashion?
1: There is
0: on
1: nothing
0: end waha, on cross pedu. On cross pedu. Even Abra Mpo
1: Oh,
0: and shed and count.
1: I had a opinion for no good. My company for good.
0: But you say, but my question, that's okay. My question is, they say, oh, honey, if you would it make sense? It's just a question. Oh, yeah. Magic. Does it make sense that you're able to make yazi where we stretch
1: kakra.
0: To
2: just a day those, to that place?
3: To that
1: sense. Why is that similar? Because I'm so fresh, be not fresh. I was in it. I owe to Kwanoko, baby, what can shas
0: and you there. The development the development of Cape Coast, Sisia,
3: or Hornot Record.
0: So at some point in Yerka Cape Coaster, Obodu baby, na Yerka.
1: But we can. Sorry, if you your bottom's activities need be alcohol.
0: That's what I'm saying.
2: There's this thing that stood out during the Orange Friday. So over here, people's attention was drawn to the sleeve, the drama on the sleeve, the traditional attire, and all those things. The reason why people mostly enjoy the orange is not just the walking. They are seeing something be done. They are learning something from it. So that when the culture is taken away from that fashion, it's no more. It's just a fanfare.
0: It's just a fanfare.
2: What did I say?
1: And but they were smart. Yes. They portrayed them.
0: Yes.
2: So is it
1: what else? You put your shen in Zimbabwe, baby.
2: Local
3: food.
2: Something like cotton umpos. The culture, the drums, there's this guy on Okita, the flag and all it, say you know, or dance that small boy I've been following.
1: Chief Justice,
2: Impo, no Dimu. People will be asking questions. Then there's an interpretation. Oh, the people should be able to feel the culture. We are not benefiting from
0: that. I think there's a disconnect. Young Canadian, there's a disconnect between
1: hello
0: the masses and
4: hello.
1: The community. Hello. Mpocho, Yamawaha, what for the next day for him?
4: Well, from the reaction, because it is all right now.
1: Okay, you too.
4: What was the kind of member, Uncle George, now about the power? I can say he's not a problem. Yeah, if you come here, when you want to work, and you know, I don't know, I don't know. Odin can be someone that's a for planning from the team. Because in one master was to change the man. Before we be the fashion and say, guy is the TV, the new minivan, well, a coach will say, officer be back. Abra, we ni na ne chi do kada nyimpa tu so nyimpa fo fe na we ko mu wa ko
1: ahinfie
4: palace wono nti oye planning committee no dem maintaining free anka youth colloquium na simple na ka obi hin won ka ka ba
1: mbo ti youth
4: colloquium wo ma onye op na anka
1: oye open
4: magbede wo ye ne ehun de advertisement in which it will be a shadow.
1: First, nay, why he feel her. It beams the trousers, rubber, no shrew.
4: Apart from our DW last year, Ella, what Ed will read you to my YouTube, but I'm going to answer that. When I'm commanding, and see, you have started campaigning for one year DW. So that my first Orange Friday, what parade you win now? McCannibal, what do you win now for? What? And the demon who them with Uncle will lead one uncle will walk and look and won't put them in the way. Only one of the community, I'm not saying that after that. The master was a banana for the youth. This is the one where
1: you, Akasa, Yamin show party. Yamin show, Ampa. Or then you meeting. Nay, anyone, Ekada won't you, Adam Nombra? won't you wear domin? One cast one that won't you wear domin yano formula 0202085888 0202085888 It was here. Was to my friend, Achira Wajin. In see, yeah, yeah, dana, no be ye. 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I mean, me, me, baby, hello. Apart from Cape Coast, I mean, fi baby, Mentrempong, Mori. Na ma trako jokwa ma trako elmina born here bred da here da here
2: me
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5: ehe nti wo fi float na e butu ma organize wo ho asa fa che no na ka a cho chozin no after a session, I'm not organizing one album. I'm not the way to show. Cause I can't come off after a session. Go, but maybe I'll go to why after a session.
1: Yeah, that's it. Yeah, that's it. Pa. So that means a one day is in Yinsan. It bottoms is one day is a Shiazi. It bottoms is one day is in Yaza Kasi. It bottoms is one day in Yaraba. It bottoms is one day is a Shia as a one on them. One day is in the maybe blue. Hello.
6: Hello, good afternoon.
1: Good afternoon, Pacho for the Kasefin.
6: Hello, Bamble.
1: Yes, eh?
6: It's not Bamble, that's a bit of a problem.
1: Yo, Pacho, you too.
6: I float in water, but then I can't get away.
1: Oh, it is our floating, but eh? Yes, eh?
6: Oh, good. It's a new insight.
1: Uh-huh.
6: It's the one. I'm that, I'm not at 2 o'clock. And then I say, go to the first study. And if you happen to be a good person, I'm not sure. I'm not sure.
1: American. May reduce in common continue to offenders. But in your day, binum so call, what's it? A seed for flutes. And your ma, am I here knocking? What's it? Also, then one day, like. Up to the abaza, a sija for a local flute.
2: Hey,
1: hello.
5: Hello, good afternoon.
1: Good afternoon, what's your friend? What's your name?
5: I'm Pace, Brafio.
1: Yo, yeah, too, mommy.
5: I'm the end of the wolf flute in a time when I'm in one job. Oh, I'm fishing in movies. But time when I was up on Mount Empress, many one job. The man demo calls Payne and do a bacado. Mobetina can't say Mofakala could feel Wabot wall, but another would be see petrol when in the country. No more for Monka come on here, then there won't I know a home.
1: Oh, Oh, yeah, that's it. What we show way forward? Abba, precautionary measures na say you be the fashion or dey towards yenim de mo be dem bia obokọ flu obotwu inchu ne zo no no mo be dem bia aso babam mbu babam nzi babam bibia babam nti aba measures na order you take yen sha se o ma mi
3: okay
1: sa wo be besi aba pa afi na olu be
3: eh maka dey ozin kan o depend us but start one pain fun one do them wash she Monday where they me where what the way come home. I don't create a platform for Lutz Colloquium. It's good, but I think a professional planning committee can create a bigger platform for people to learn these basic skills. I will tell you that Nkofu or Asade, when you do my one opportunity na, they will take it. But because of being one opportunity,
1: as 100, you know, I'm here by 10
3: in the city.
1: What by ye?
3: Obi onyi ska odobo ekokosu adwuma. Meka do oh ya ya dam summit ebe bebe osu da
1: mazi.
3: Obaba. 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
1: nsani. 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
3: fa. 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
1: Ah ba benefits individuals directly.
3: Adamu bo wiya fashion we kwotwu wakobo waka ye bibi susampa. 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
3: 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Musu menya mansa no jimem. Tatli career wise na dey do bibi shim to also empower the youth. Because your career entertainment no kwetin a.
1: Entertainment dey bi as you wetin abonyo wen dem. Yes.
2: For me, I think say there are some name be where there yenya as a town towards that fashion. Out of this fashion, the HIV is rate will go up.
1: Of course.
2: Other STIs we start going, they will bring report very soon. Pregnancy is going to go up and other things. So I think that first of all, we should ensure your health wise. We should have health screening, health education. Probably maybe 3 months, even starting from now, before the next fashion. Let us understand why we should not engage in some level of sex and sexual activities. Because yeah, yes, I don't know. People are going to, in Kolana, they will be disadvantaged. Because one man 100 cities, one man 50 cities. While you float, while brains, you'll be out from the left, out of the left, on an akeda.
1: So, man in summer, wabble.
2: Wabble.
1: So, abuse them, farmer.
2: So, we need to let them know the health implication that comes with that fashion. So that we start that education earlier. Another thing I think we should also look at is the, how do you call it? Education. Education is also one of the key things. Yeah, my fashion should focus more on educating the people. Rather than enjoyment.
1: Enjoyment. You enjoy my opinion. For now, no way you need to we or 40 years and above. When you need to
2: car, no. People save towards that.
1: But farmman, eh, the farmman, no mum no way here yen. Atasa. Opinion is opinion. Oh, I can't seize you. But some farmman, we better want him direction. No, want him way to go. No. Ekwana e basa unhu baby onfa so unzi na yangu fuechi so unzi onko no mensa so onko chijot so yede so
2: it's because the activities are taking them out. If you look at the chain of activities, it's taking these people out
3: of that.
2: So the only time they can benefit is the float, is the engineering. So the activity must include them. JSS for program or mona SS for program or then we look at the adults on some program. Let's vary the activities. Another thing I'm basically making before we go is the housing system. Addressing these hotel prices, of course, Cape Coast really have these housing challenges. Say, if the investors, among those that have made it and are well to do their fancy phone, cripples, phone, why, okay, they should start investing in building of this new modern infrastructures. So if they do that, this pressure on, it will go down, at least. So it's something I think we should start advocating on and other things. But I think that one, the health, two, the festival should focus on education. Rather than entertainment, okay. Then also the housing all system. Right. Yeah.
0: For me, I want to go to Impeyinfo. Again, Impeyinfo, a Affairs Planning Committee. Mention that many America, I am for some, I am a Miss Reka. I think, sir, when they constitute the Affairship Planning Committee, or there was my own butte.
1: Yeah.
0: Or there was a butte, bisiwim. And butte should include, on here, just raising money to be able to execute
1: the Affairship. We hear some, because it's the second time you are saying
0: that. Or yeah, there was my own butte concerning. At the end of your tenure,
1: abadze.
0: Yepede yehu nde.
1: Nezabakang.
0: Then day na yepede yehu should be part of it.
1: Yeah.
0: Cape Coast, we are known for education and tourism. What is the educational part of
1: the festival?
0: Why are we not having? Why are we not having a West African school festival during the fashion?
1: Oh.
0: Where we are, just like 2 years ago, Yezi Asantehini Bay.
1: Uh-huh.
0: Last year, Yezi Fi Arata, Yezi Bay. This year, Yezi Fi North.
1: No,
0: can we also have a situation where schools from Arata, schools from Togo, come on, Yana during a fresh year, Wishia, into school
1: serious
0: festival where they are learning of culture. You see, all of those things in Oyede Ayinfo, Noede was a man as a charge to
1: the
0: planning committee.
1: Ye pede ye hude, ye pede ye
0: hude. Bingo! So ye 5 years planning committee. Now, at the end of that 5 years, we want to see one, two, three, four, five. For me, say ye yene dema. And with this issue about Imbretia Hinin.
1: Umba.
0: Because.
1: And two,
0: because Butai oni. Warekasa. Wariya. So, Imbretia Hinin. Sebi. The Najin. Obon. Ebonhunde. Ohunde planning committees out to hode in the next.
2: Five years.
0: Year one. Okay, so say year one, the opede wo ye yina. I'm assuming ye de ya.
2: Let me challenge.
0: The guy who has a bar, for some reason, ban, event obe ye wo ban,
1: they
0: have something to do with. They're all what danin. Opede oi ozine dan ye hostel and Airbnb. Ebo hun de anu so oriye ni planning from there. But the truth about in there, ye hu ebise biara. See, everybody on the street should be able to say there, Affairship Planning Committee, butai odan wanyim. Oni. Because once we all know buten, ye nya ye butu ma ye
1: juma. Be disconnect.
0: There's a big disconnect.
2: I think that what is there is the vision. The vision. So once the vision is established, they will know what to do. Let's list the things in here as Cape Coast.
1: Yeah.
2: And let's use that fashion to capitalize on that.
1: Oh.
2: There, yeah, we.
1: These assembly members, do we know what we need?
2: Do you know, sir? I don't know how factual, but I know the Asantehene is using the Akwasi Dae to capitalize on that to bring development to some areas.
0: That's
2: in
0: what it should
2: so be. So why can't you use a big platform like Oguafe?
1: Monumental something in fence.
2: And that's before next September. Yes.
1: Okopa or Sabraman statue, what am I?
2: I thought it was part of the planning committee.
1: It's not part of our fashion. Dr. Lindsay, no so a pepper, no so as an hour in the sea, no so a bare monumental something is so. Into work a day, yeah, you're not fashion around. Ye be ye BB.
0: That's it.
1: Yes, yes, although obey a cassie because a dumb do not worry ye. Obey a kasi asan no ye de gani nyina ye nyi plane by individual so aircraft e was here watch abantu nyen me ka bibi no ho afa chamare na wo ka Cape Coast asan a e na makoma wo send me nyi baby alako nyi baby alefi ehia na mobo ehia na mefi e was here yezesi nyame adu mo kyna ye botie
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0: I say, Vic, what's up?
1: I can see Sestiana Bedu Ghana. Now then,
0: I say, my style be a swire shubuta. We send them a pair Samsung phone, television, air conditioner on your fridges at all.
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And that's what the boy told the girl yesterday. Be my woman. If you're a man out there, how many times have you said that to, you know them ladies? Yeah. Be my woman. How many times have you said that? But definitely, let's get on with it. 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Check with the time, 8 minutes past hour 3. And definitely, my name is Swaggy, Raza Swaggy, a.k.a. in a swell of us all day. Yano sitting in for your favorite man, TJDJ. Now that's what's up, yeah? And definitely here where the champion bands, as usual, giving you all them lovely tunes back to back to back to back to back to back, like he always does. You must welcome aboard. Now, time to tell you, tell the world to tell a show. I mean, everybody that needs to hear this, the brother, your uncle, your auntie, your friend, your boss, I mean, tell that side chick as well. The show is airborne, and I love you. Need to tune in right now and have a piece of this one. It's a Wednesday edition. It's a midweek steeze, I like to call it. Yeah, midweek steeze live on your radio. And once we're seated, we're going to be giving you loads of stuff right here. As usual, I'll be running you by the tips that you need to get in terms of your car. Auto check, they call that. We'll be doing that right here for you. Can't get to see Elmina Shell. And we'll move on to some more and get you some updates, tech tips as well. We'll be on as usual, and then we'll be running you by some places you need to visit. I mean, the things you need to know in and around town. Yeah. Because I'm in town, I'm in a new town. Yes, call me. Well, Mayor D, so I'm contempt. That'll probably be your mayor on radio for this moment, and I'll tell you what to do and what not to do. Talking about what to do and what not to do. You don't need to touch that dial for the first. And what you need to do, keep this number 0202-085-888. 0202-085-888. Yes, keep it. And this indeed is a magic number. It can take your SMS, WhatsApps, as well as your calls. For now, we're taking your messages. Let me know where you need to listen from. How's the jam? Is any sport around opening large and loud? Tell me, what sport is that? Let me give them a shout right now. Who is listening?

Everything crystal nice. Everything iron. Indeed it is. And we're getting straight to some conversations in here. Yeah, yeah. So you can do yours. Let me know who you're shouting out this afternoon. 0202-085-888. 0202-085-888. Yes, that's the magic number we're going to be doing with it. At the moment, let's get talking. And we're talking something special right here. And that is GH Bay. We all know something amazing, and that a lovely thing that GH Bay is doing. I mean, that is amazing. Something lovely like that coming through from them. What's about your phone? Phone, no, take it on loan. Add your phone in that engine on loan, no. Yes, because I'm right. Most because on loan. Then you're here now. Phone alone, sika alone, BBI alone, out here, GH Bay. I mean, what do you want? We have a Samsung Galaxy A07. In your A non choir 007. No phone and a James Bond, no use, are you? Phone and a James Bond, no use, are you? Samsung Galaxy A07. Yes. It's a watch on the cheap crowd, 1,800 Ghana cedis. Everybody, I'm going to say, can be with that side. You don't need to pay all the money up front. It will be turning crack, crack, crack. When you have the edible pass, 300 Ghana pay, Naji phone. No, Nefi, it's your inketing, kitting, kitting, kitting. Why the Mario? Manan kitting, kitting. In your turning kitting, kitting the man. 10 cities around 14 Ghana cities. The BIA, the KC for 6 months. It will be with HIV. Start your TikTok. I start ninging a bit my baby. Now, if you are a trading cutting kitty on your 20 Ghana a day, and a 14 Ghana say weekends and kawa on the 20 Ghana a day, say weekends and kawa on the 14 Ghana every day. Nature the mabosun boson to my net. 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And they prefer blender, and they prefer team, can be a bottle, meaning now where I will choose. 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Now, instant loans from 200 Ghana nature, Huna, you and Shada and Yahweh, then can small girl be passed around, and not baby girl while far around. No, let's share also busy peasy don't queen into two from I say, I want 200 Ghana be home. Then come to Mufanya, and they be now baby girl on two from channel 200 Ghana without two. But maybe I never would know you see us in here. Maybe can see me. Can't worry about how we are. 20,000 Ghana cedis. Between this space, may here be our friend. Now, you're your mom. So that's what you should know. Get to do with them. Also available or iPhone X or your 64 gigabytes or the more 1,900 Ghana or iPhone 11, no 64 Ghana or the more 2,450. iPhone 15, 128 gigabytes. What's what the mom? 6,500 Ghana cities. What's swap for so? Maybe I wouldn't why that the operating system. Kita XR, operate the KJ 11, another KJ 15. Eba, or budget now so look at crazy and get a ticket as well. Just go to www.ghbay.com. In some cases, and TBSA, you get the details right there. And also, just free 050-1345-5030. 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
30. We will go here, keep Kosedu, DSTV office, and our open intermittent junction. What are the book of you? I will use the Juma Fever. Don't miss out, go grab it and make fun of it, and of course, have fun with them and make it happen. I won't say alone, no one side, but baby girl, baby, a hand into a pedal, you know, baby, that chair in the Iguazi, why do you? Baby, or turn on a home back and on an we'll go home, see us. 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Turning out so for sure. And now my wasso wah man come home. Now air batani na school away. Now wasso I show we. Now man record to books. School fees down for your mentor. Now but on performance order or show table to books. But the point is, how are you going to get it? Watch your list. I'm on tintin. My name is on the post beginning, they'll say you on the side of the issue. But yeah, you would hold a shot, yeah. You will fuck baby a duha, a jirawa. I will just for less than a moment. Not jigwa, then relax. Two nan bodo, now from a puppy mo. In the next 5 minutes, I don't know what the book's sitting in our dabro. I say, oh, on you, no bun on you. No price, prepare for what dabo. Boy, who you say there, to cruel to a beautiful, was a more wholesale, not your retail price. I'm talking about Praise Books and Stationery. Yes, Praise Book and Stationery Shop. Oh yeah, Erico. Say if you go, if you Kingsway Erico, cut crab on aha, I had the urban coronation on aha. Andrew Womuo. Oh yeah, Hester Hall. What side of I mean, right after. Vodafone office on a Ebohun Hoda would Jim Wood that side wa able to anyone easy Juma or your Cotcoba Road opposite Franco Phones near Hester Hall and what now Praise Books and Stationery was in Jidaho na anyone in Zuga na where would your bed what books are all your correct authors to be today Wise Ants Excellent Series Golden Series Best Brain Victory Essential in a Moka Hunya from kindergarten na the case school be our lepede kodo the books today do we be nyambi ebi a your office their pedestal stock. Why not? They got you covered. Come through for your lamination bit. You want your clippers, you want probably a whiteboard, you need any of these office supplies, they have it right there for you. And then if you're a classroom teaching, it's me here. Then you know it will be A4 sheets, files, materials, then you know it will be binding supplies, eduwa, one summer can be amounts of photo papers in here, then that print out the pictures down there. That is a place to go. All day here, Praise Books and Stationery. From 0244462415 Ibu 0244462415 for inquiries. 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Everything for school, office, and learning. All at a price that you will love. And it's still on with it. Pizza Man Chicken Man. Pizza Man Chicken Man. Pizza Man Chicken Man. I say cash like a crab, but on Shadow, I know when you read them. Hey, catch a period, I'm trying to watch why I show. But hey, guy man, yeah, they put my chair, hey, guy man, you know, it's on a trust up order, which your guy man, or your pizza, another fried rice, another jollof fries, I cook when I'm not putty, the man, guy man. Or your 49 Ghana cedis pay. A bottom of surprise will be a movie feel. In your all but Yana could say bay a fracture ba you expected that she would come alone. But unfortunately, oh pull you up that string. Also I came with my best friend and my roommates and they say they were bored and then I'm like now but yeah she win ya baby. You a man, you don't pretty good when you are see. In turn no bro from kakra. Never you say you know you know a bottom ama a baby girl, I'm on a play mine. I'm only a 79 guy. This is then careful. I check a good guy, man. 49. One fan check one half hour. I say, Adi, gentlemen, you are there. Into oil, very simple. 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

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Not one sort to out the world to put you through home. We'll send Yarabans in there with them. You'll be at the young crowd. Now, I got you apart from one tonic, you know, Mala mix. So, it's a Mala new had a cry, you know, with the sort out of malaria. And the good thing is that now, so naturally, you know, boost your immune system or support your immune system, you know, will provide a herbal support for the body, the natural defenses, or bomber or recover what's supposed to be a year man, you know, it is designed to complement healthy nutrition, hydration, rest, and appropriate medical care. Well, then, care, yeah, yeah, yeah, yeah, after for shape, you know, and no, a bobia on a year, but on yamba cry, you miss who the doom, that it's not one papa. 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TNATI. Yeah. TNATI. Yes, to do. TNATI. Agai Mala Mix. I'll say 0500-888-830. 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That is a good bit right here. Ladies and gentlemen, 26 pounds, y'all. Through you live at Airborne. Indeed, there's a

Sports for the worst or sports MVP. Nah, the first was the classic man. You are reading Walla for be the first one. Feel free and enjoy. I saw a classic man and saw MVP. Let's get on with that today. Sitting in for your man, TJ DJ. Okay. So, once I'm done and dusted, let's get on with it and let's get you some more in here. And by talking about more, we are giving you something special on update that you need to know, some tips that we usually give you in case then you're ready. You know how we come through with it. We give you some tips in terms of your car or some technical mechanical bit that you need in there. Nah, you're the mobile car, so you're just one side. Hello, one side. From another one side, yeah.

with a Nasberry called Buzz Wine. We get on with this one, and there's Auto Check at the moment. And for today on Auto Check, we get on with this one. When an engine overheats, oh boy, I needed to hear this myself. I see, being overheated, I see my master is sure, but let's hear this. See, when an engine overheats, it can turn a normal trip into a roadside headache very quickly. Coolants help regulate engine temperature, but it is easy to forget because it quietly does its job until something goes wrong. When the engine is completely cool, check the coolant reservoir against the recommended level and look out for repeated drops that could suggest a leak. Never open a hot cooling system just because you want to take a quick look. Keep an engine at the right temperature as a part of keeping it healthy. A small check before the journey can prevent a very expensive afternoon for you. So I simply have to be sure that I check. And when the level baby order the new, the inside also temperature or read. Yes, make sure that at least our middle order open. You know the cool, very coolest side possible. But when you are leak towards the temperature side, and then who they be number one, need to do something about that. Don't forget that this was brought to us by Elmina Highway Shell, and Shell V-Power is a premium fuel inspired by advanced technology designed to deliver enhanced engine performance and efficiency. It is advanced cleaning agent help remove and prevent the build up of deposits on vital engine parts, supporting smoother acceleration, improved power delivery, and long-term engine protection. 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If you want to make some purchases as well, you want to make some calls before you get there, number 9 or 02400 76185. They're a taxi driver, a trotto driver, a wild private car. They you Elmina Highway Shell. A ho in a woman, the best set charm. One more dread to go card on refuel on my engine. So, ocher papa, Eduwa, catch on there. Hey, rather swaggy. Also, that woman Shell V. No query. Now, Obama card is the Muwara, a back kind of query. Rather Kayampa. Into that's the update I have for you at the moment. Get it, have that, and get to enjoy that and more.

0: get to know that we have more right here for you, but anam na minimu gominti ena mokwa wo manam amara ntira sto boy official oye mogi zoro nyuno ose we kwa manami enyo oya manami enti after this we run you through what we call tech tips. Stick and stay.
1: Yeah, yeah, oh boy.
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Coldest One Tokyo, and it's a tune by, well, the current past artist of the year, and that is Mr. Kamu, you want to call him? Well, he's known as King Promise. That's King Promise right there for you with a tune, Tokyo. Earlier on, you heard Mr. AZ came through with that baby. Oh, miss me, that baby. Oh, that baby. And really beautiful tune as well that came through. Well, check with it. 5:01 after 3. I mean, 51 minutes past the hour 3. And we'll be talking some other wonderful conversations in here. Just before we get in there, let me talk to you about tech tips this afternoon. And for tech tips today, what are we talking about? Well, so if your phone feels unusually hot, phone you know chat another airball game, another your call, then suddenly it becomes very hot. It's so powerful, it burns. If you're making calls with it, or if you're holding it, or if you touch your skin, you can feel that the phone burns. Yeah, especially if it's charging it. Well, do not treat it like a normal part of life. Remember, wondering especially say charge phone and all your damn don't know there's something happening. Heat is one of the things batteries dislike the most. Heavy gaming while charging, direct sunlight, thick covers in hot conditions, or charging on soft surfaces can trap extra heat. Yes, extra heat. Give the device room to cool off. Avoid demanding tasks while it is already hot, and never hide a charging phone under bedding. A cooler phone is generally a happier battery. That is your tech tip for today. So make sure that you don't charge your phones and put them under conditions where probably there are no air getting to them. Don't put them under your pillows. Don't put them, where it will be heated up. Make sure that you be them from our bono, the pitim, and a towel like that. That is cool. And that when you see it hot, please just disconnect it. Because it is dangerous. Anything can happen. It can explode. And to take note of these information, and what do you do with it? Well, definitely, probably will be life-saving. So take note of that. And that's your tech tip on a Drive to 6 today. But, I chanced on the video, yeah? I think it's happened somewhere last week or something, where a gentleman, yeah, had an accident. Was around, closer to the mall area, from the bridge, who carried him 7 or 17 times. And then, when you see somersaulted, number of times. And then, just as he landed, the driver just got out without his thing, without his stick and whatnot. Now, people, went close to him and asked him, I say, what happened? Is he a drunk? I said, no. I say, I'm telling you, buy bulletproof cars. If you have money, buy bulletproof cars, because money is good. And that is why I'm out. This is a bulletproof car. So somersaulted. But this is me here without a stain. Yeah, I'm looking fit and good. I say, what up, bulletproof cars? On the way with the car, all your bulletproof cars. And so still on the new way, pay shiangin. Now, on Nawama, netizens, what is happening on the internet is divided, and I'm confused. I don't know you listening to me, what you think about this. Ebinomo Sene Oyafutu. Yes, he's trying to advise us that the roof cars are safer and whatnot. Ebinomo Sene Bread and Ojredenum, he's bragging. I don't know where you stand on this one. Oyenumuja, another Oyafutu. Ono watu bulletproof car onya accident obi ade nyutu ya video ye clear there wa somersault more than 7 times to 11 times and then o see landing na under padino film pay hwe nye no scratch mpo nyi no ho hwe nye no and o pay no catch obi said there yede no so wa see to bulletproof car sika ye do nti sika no e to color to car popo to bulletproof car ono auto car popo nti hwe ono ni na the car wa somersault nyina we pay ya hwe anye and a year, Mr. Day, E or your foot. And now, oh, brother, or your Nimuja. I don't know why you sit on this one, but you can always talk to me about it. And it's just a clean up exercise, just a warm up exercise into our drive talk when you're ready. I'll remember later. But 0202085888. 0202085888. You can send me an SMS or send me a WhatsApp message. It could be a voice note, I'll take it.
and give us a call when we activate the phone lines. But until then, stick and stay with me as I run you through this very beautiful bit. 56 Pounds Yard 3 live on TW88.9 Oguaz Premium Urban Brand. We ain't your regular, we ain't your regular. No, your regular host, TJ DJ. This is your irregular host. Your irregular host, Razzle Swaggy. At the moment, standing in for your man, assistant now. So it is what it is. In no time, we'll be running you by some few hours. We'll be taking you in around Cape Coast and some places you need to know and give you updates of those places. But in the between time, you can always text us now on 0202-085-888. Let me know where you're doing and listening from. If you are a new listener as well, let me know. The oldies took over. But if you're a new listener, let me know as well right here. Where are you listening to me from? Are you close by a spot or in a car that is blazing it hot on TW's Drive to 6? Let me know about that. Let me shout them out at the moment. 0202

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That is exactly what you need. And talking about that, you need to mind your mom's sugar.

vacation. And I want to support the crowd. It doesn't matter. That also works. I mean, proper privacy is what we're talking about. Oh, yeah. Lots and residents. Now, what is it with lots of residents is that, yeah, it is right here in Cape Coast. That's what we should note and take note of. Luxury boutique resort is what it is. That is one thing. Every single room faces the ocean. In your, all of it. Every single room of the they get to face the ocean with that bit. And I mean, it always gives me some images. Whenever I talk about that, I start picturing it and I just imagine waking up to it. I don't know what you do with that, but I mean, Charlie, this is some one crazy view you want to have in there. And the good thing is also that they have a butler at your service. If you know what a butler is, on your house help, butler doesn't know, or you're on a different level. And you way down, watching way back, when we're British, and I've been, when you catch on there, I have a butler. I know, or a highly sophisticated, educated, if you're a management person, to be. That's that person. Or you're highly sophisticated but educated. On your regular, if you're a house helper now, be one ahead. They're going to be at this one. Or you're highly sophisticated. Or to an iOS. And see, this is the person we're talking about. He's always on standby. Abba, no, Abba, what do you want? Maybe I'll try my pay suit. I can give you that. Oh, you soon know, you know, the mama on your show more. I mean, just some basic petty. Like that. Oh, I need the boats. I need that. I mean, they just sort you out with everything you need once you live there in Lawton. And that is what he's going to be doing for you right there. One other good thing is that, and that happens to be my favorite part as well, a private beach front deck with a pool. Your own pool. Wow, one good thing at them. You share that pool with no one. It is just you. Maybe with Bay, if Bay was around. But if it's just you, it is just you. One could see pool. You don't need to bother about a number where the then when I be a pool then or pool wine and then will be a debit. It is pay you. Once Abahun will clean for you and it's for you alone. So that is the update you need to get right there. And we have more in here ready for you. And I'm sure that he love to get on with that and then get to enjoy yourself. So I'm really wild though, and you probably want to pass through and get to feel it, because you get a quiet dinner, quiet evening, nobody disturbing you at Lawton Residence. Call these numbers to book your appointment now. 059-385-4020. Ibu, 059-385-4020. And that indeed will be a place for relaxation. Take notes. If you're a Kipping Cherry and you're wondering a lot of things going through your mind and how you're going to succeed with this one, I mean, you're thinking about it. 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Ibu 0243-888-082. Now, a place where the fe. Now, why you the mama? That is Rubbles. Now, talking about it, Mumba was side. Wa bra, Mumma, I promoted her tips in the more cacahoe. It's a Mumma, I promoted tips. What I for say? Let's get talking about those one. And we're talking about none other than Precase Garlic mixture. Precase garlic mixture. Now, this product has been developed with the aim
of supporting general awareness. Because imagine, Prekesan Anko Timpo, now one something, now one when a galley car can home. I rent it, fits my side. Ain't he honoring? Now, how will formulate you know, since on your normal one now, it's if yes, I don't know, Prekesan Galley can deny everything. While formulating in the lab, specially made, ain't he full nutrients in now, once a when he tin the baby, why they heat the fear, we heat tabro, they be stabby, no. This is well made, and what it does is that the product is promoted for a range of wellness purposes, including immune support, almost healthy circulation, mojan, uzuma, fusani, yay, on clothes, we baby more than engine by heart, and answer, show, them work on, and answer, uncle police that no watch will be, it's an answer, and show, but above what they announce and catch you, and the general well being, above all, they help you do all of these things. The company also markets the mixture for areas such as blood sugar and blood pressure support, cholesterol management, weight management, and digestive comfort. Prekesan Garlic Mixture is reportedly available through herbal shops. For inquiries or orders, the numbers you want to deal with will be 0500-888-830. Again, 0500-888-830. Another 0241-604-702. 0241-604-702. For bulk purchases, contact Penal Herbal. Let them sort you out what you need. Okay. JJ. Other ones and twos. Okay.

as all the way in Obiman, so as it stands, you know, it was a beautiful game that went on in the Champions League, and we had clubs doing the do for clubs as we expected. Now, one of the clubs, Aston Villa, played against Club Brugge away, and Club Brugge have been a very stubborn team to play at their home grounds, but Aston Villa went on gun blazing. They went on, well, they were behind in the early minutes. They considered the first goal, but they didn't let that break them. They came back with all front and beat them in the first half by 3-1. And after that 3-1, honestly, and he came back offering the Club Brugge also were able to step back with one. 3-2. And the game ended in that favor. Beautifully for Aston Villa. But of course, other English teams so were one day. And Manchester City was also on point as they won their game by 2-0 on Anfield, as expected by a lot of football fans. And the match, basically a straightforward bit. Although no away game, but in your move footballer, City was definitely going to be ahead of things in our tray. Then they know what they're about and then their caliber and the kind of things they can do also was put to bed. AEK Athens was Shellask 1-0 home advantage in the county. Dortmund at home, they beat Villarreal by 3-2. And City Porto was on 2-0. And then Lille and Betis. Lille started very well. First goal to Okwenyim 2-1. But Betis had the final laugh. Lille had a red card. Betis were winning 3-2 on Waho. It's just Real Madrid when you Inter Milan. In that encounter, that Real Madrid now winning by 2-1. Real Madrid went up 2 up front before Inter Milan were able to pull one back to make it 2-1. So that was how it was in the Champions League, and those matches went on today. A bit more to you though, and other teams will be playing as well today to get you updated. These are some of the teams that are playing. Barcelona, when you fire node, some 34 minutes from now, that game will start. 34 minutes from now, that game will start as well. Stuttgart, Stuttgart, the Vikings, who was the gym, and Liverpool against Atletico Madrid on 7 p.m. Napoli Arsenal 7 p.m. and a PSG Slovan Bratislava Ahonso Wobobo at 7 p.m. and a Sporting CP the Galatasaray no so or 7 p.m. And you read the matches in a bedroom. Investor, you want to invest wisely in your na bibia konkanamo or you're gonna press a one brow son kakrebo kumamo mawasu in yuanji. And see that is the update you have it there, but don't forget about it. And that is Sermons. Yes. Let's talk about them. It is Sermons Vita Herbal Mixture. 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Those suffering from sciatica, sciatica no. Onion be no yo yo per se, no mu, and them be na wo artisanal, and yo, other now, or cost them sciatica, in see, bohuna, be on what check also, she knew be on you're fine. So the piano could see yo, the piano won't feel yo, only a sciatica, in see, inya, bumas monsaka, or your sermons, Vita Herbal Mixer, bibi able con can damo or home, loss of appetite, or correcting, or general body pains, or bayamo, and men suffering from premature ejaculation. Something in my body, but yo, let them help you out with that. Helps with weak sexual erection, no so ding in low libido for men and women, or your sermons, Vita Herbal Mixture, or bobo, the wa kibiamo, man, the ma quick caramo, or send them a mug boding in a utumuwa, mama wa warungu because of these things. Those suffering from piles, and then you're double to gamo, but mazana animals and kibi. Women suffering from menstrual disorder, note men with weak erection should get the mixture, the capsules, and the
rekese powder as well. Call for proper doses for the various ailments on 0244-718-557. I mean 0244-718-557 or 0241-604-702. 0241-604-702. For bulk purchases, contact Panel Herbal. Na anyone in Zunkum on a BBA Bokun Karamo. I will learn who they BBA, you kid you up in that sense. Well, as we got you well updated, get to know, then you can always feel free to text us at midweek steez like this one at 0202-085-888, 0202-085-888. And text us, let me know where you're listening from, where you feeling the jams from, how you feeling vibes, and I get to talk to us about it. As we are pre-warming up for our drive talk, my producer is still holding on to that. But before that, I just want to have that conversation about you. I mean, I told you about it. A man who had that accident, car somersaulted a number of over 7-11 times. He got out with no scratches, no pain. He said that, I say, buy proper cars, buy bulletproof car. My car is bulletproof, and that's why although I had an accident and somersaulted all this while, I'm out and looking clean and free. So buy proper cars. The question is he bragging or is he advising us? Is this an advice or is this bragging? Let us get the difference right here. And I'm going to mention, no, it's very simple. I'm going to tell you accident, but the car, maybe 7, 8, 11 times, but I'm going to tell you, I'm going to tell you, I'm going to tell you, I'm going to tell you, I'm going to tell you, I'm going to tell you, I'm going to tell you, oh yeah, want to car, papa. Want to car or your bulletproof. Oh no, but you won't. The car only at the rural arena. On the way, pay a shiny. We send it or use bulletproof car. No, no, no, you be said the E or your footu. Ana oye oye oye numuja oye oye ahumado oye oye oye a hand time suman another to them and yen kasa 0202-085-888 0202-085-888. For now, just send in your SMS or your WhatsApp messages. 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And that's exactly what it is. 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

0: calls, y'all. 417, a little late in picking your calls. 438 time without an internet calls of time now. So 0202 085 888. 0202 085 888. And coming on, very simple. You know, there's this gentleman, if I get to repeat it, and then this gentleman, on the card yesterday, the card of Mumuni, Tama for him to show him, when they're ready, the way we're in, or pray, I know, say, I'm money here, what you do, we use car papa bulletproof. It's what switches are to car papa bulletproof, or the car papa room. Yes, the old gentleman, another, or your foot. Hello, good afternoon.
1: Hello, afternoon.
0: What for the cafe?
1: Yeah, I'm called Rudeman Hash Up.
0: Rudeman Hash Pop. Lovely.
1: Hash Up, Hash Up.
0: Hash Up, Hash Up. Hash Up. Oh, lovely.
1: Yeah.
0: Rudeman Hash Up.
1: Rudeman Hash Up.
0: I say, you be artist or something?
1: Be a boko.
0: You be artist?
1: Calling. What did I say?
0: I told you my artist.
1: Me artist.
0: Who did it is a bad car? Who did it a bad car? Anyway.
1: Maniki name way back to
0: yes. Oh, lovely, lovely, lovely, lovely, lovely.
1: Yeah.
0: Okay.
1: Calling
0: anyway.
1: From Marie Junction, you know.
0: Nice one, nice one. And on the young fan, shout out to all GSTS, all students all around in the Marie Fingina.
1: Yeah, man.
0: So, why did you tell them? Let's get straight into the conversation.
1: Yeah. You know, it's an advice.
0: Oh, it's an advice.
1: Because he's trying to prompt all guys and men, ladies and everybody who drive on the street.
0: Okay.
1: That his car is his survivor. He's the protector on the street in case of accident and everything. So it's a very good advice he has given us, because he's got accidents several times and this car has been, I mean, taking him all along.
0: Okay.
1: So it's a very good advice that, yeah.
0: Okay.
1: It's a very good advice that he has given us. Without that, he could have been dead.
0: That's true. That's true.
1: Yeah.
0: That's
1: true.
0: All right. As the first caller, Hush Up, tell us. I just give up three shout out to people. Give some
1: all
0: three
1: right,
0: people shout
1: all
0: out.
1: All right. All right. Big up to my man. 100%. Yeah. And then hello to my daughter, Blessing.
0: Oh, lovely. Yeah. Lovely. Lovely.
1: And the last one goes to you, my man.
0: Oh, bless up, my brethren. Bless up, Hush Up. Hush Up inside Marie, Charlie. But what Kabbalist, I love your flow, I love your style, and I love your name as well.
1: No, we're listening to you all the time. You know what I mean? We like you.
0: Thank you, my brethren. Thank you, my brethren.
1: You're making great things around, so we support you with that. You know what I mean? Keep on keeping it excited, you know what I mean?
0: Sharp. Thank you.
1: Pleasure done to you.
0: H-ray. I said, that's the man. Hush Up. Love it. Big boss. I says. Of course, you can also call through 0202-085-888. Let us hear what you also think about it. The point is he... let me get on to this caller as well. Hello, good evening and afternoon. I'm putting.
2: Yeah, good evening,
0: bro. Wait, look like he know this voice. Your name and where you calling us from? Silence. Nice one, bro. Sharp. All right, let's get straight into it. I put in WhatsApp behind and now any mudra na boy so abo under sister wo jehudo no me.
2: First of all, the main thing panu ewa. The main incident we've seen, although the nasoda me yango ponde.
0: Onion.
2: On nasoda me yango ponde. Sebi wa. No matter we are doing buwa, kare timi na mfumu.
0: Mhm.
2: So woka no chiden ukwa amponi sebuwa. Ebu. Insinu. In the first place, no mfumu nasi. I'm from Yango. No, in the man, we don't know. How does it?
0: We are in the service.
2: I got to go to my boat.
0: Hello, good evening.
3: Good evening, Rala Swaggy, the classic man.
0: Yep, man, thank you very much. And here you do, Oya Abra Academy, na?
3: Abra Academy.
0: Ah, straight, mama. Assalamu alaikum.
3: Wa alaikum salam, Pachapu.
0: Nyamina Adam, what's it?
3: Pachapu.
0: Ayo, for henoke.
3: But, Abraham, to nothing.
0: Yo.
3: Oya, very good at that.
0: Oh, okay.
3: So, we see Kaza.
0: Okay.
3: Oya, numuka. What in Yamina or one, or Guam or Abuano? The Atos are not the Indian car. Also, my sorting, well, I just imagine. People see a bicycle. No, I can't even in a white. In the way, what you want, so much of the multiple times, no, I never hear. Or your advice, not in my. On your enemy, a widow who will be a better and war will wire. A woman to a tongue, one better, unexpected. But a war will be more cold. It's pretty serious, but academy. Or too much charge into your advice.
0: Oh,
3: former president, Kufu, the 2008 today, also the 37.
0: Yeah. Or
3: people like a bonnet, but all of the true country, Wanyafi, can't even know she would perceive in Chebe, Kanayafi. By a cat here, over her normal wife, if you are. And then Yama was here, or said that,
0: yes, Munyazan.
3: If you can trade in a moment, if you can trade in a step for talk.
0: Advice,
3: very good advice.
0: I'm
3: going to get Matsikasa.
0: That's what's up. Update is on. You know, the name is Raza Swaggy. Sitting in for your man, TJ DJ. But we're still keeping the fire burning as it's supposed to be. This is TW8809. And hello, good evening.
4: Hello, good evening.
0: Oh, and that's sweet voice again. How are you doing, my sweet lady?
4: I'm fine.
0: Lovely. I'm good. Thank you for asking. I appreciate that. So, Yanko Street, issue in the order.
4: Yanko Street, in the day. Damakana, because we'll be super quackoto, what me? So, Yanning, I mean, a wife.
0: So, that's not those money.
4: Yes. Oh, you just was Dana, and I is my hand over her.
0: Okay.
4: In a place, we are him. Ever quackoto. Then, you smoke or dinner the way with our food, you mother, one because of the two crazy mother.
0: Oh, nice one.
4: No,
0: we can't do much. Eh, now for. Okay. What's your? Do you know you're
4: my boyfriend another
0: day. It is really the
4: boy. Next year.
0: But still, it's yet to be DJ. So. It is what it is, and that is what. Yeah, some you probably yes, I will show you the pair. But that's what it is. You can as well call through. Let's do this one. Hello, good evening.
5: Good evening, Raza.
0: Yes, sir.
5: This is Godfred Gordon from Anomabo Nation.
0: Gordon Anomabo.
5: Yes.
0: Nice one. Gordon, you too.
5: To my view, I think he's been arrogant. Why okay. am I saying this?
0: Okay.
5: Because, for instance, God has blessed him.
0: Yes.
5: That's why he is using, bulletproof.
0: Mm.
5: That one doesn't, all of us, we don't know, expensive or, better cars. You get what I'm saying?
0: Yes, sir.
5: So I think he's been...
0: Okay. Godwin, take the opportunity. I haven't heard you on here before, so let me take your opportunity. Give some shout out to like four people before we wrap it up.
5: Okay, that's fine. One goes to yourself.
0: Thank you.
5: And the second one, TJDJ, wherever he is.
0: Sharp.
5: Bigger.
0: Yeah.
5: And the third one, the CEO of CW. Radio.
0: Lovely.
5: He's been great. Way back we normally struggle to get airtime to listen to YFM, live FM and
0: I get you.
5: It's crazy.
0: That standard, that urban.
5: Yeah. And currently CW is right here. You don't need to struggle.
0: Thank you.
5: And your DJ band is crazy.
0: Lovely. Oh, that boy.
5: Yeah. And the third one goes to my wife.
0: Oh, my wife. Lovely. Very lovely.
5: Oh, yeah.
0: All right. We appreciate you all this right. evening, Godwin, all the way from Anomabo. All right. So that's right. Our man, Godwin, as well, coming through. What are you also thinking? Is the man that brought that original and it's an advice I ordered on for you too. Hello, good evening. Hello, good evening.
6: Good evening.
0: Your name? And now, Bibia Kasefi. What happened? Is it dread also debi? It means the drone yebiana car papa non turn oye de aya want to car papa oya to bulletproof car. Bulletproof car and tina na car uru de mia o genanada shang and no into ubia uncle o jihuza water to bulletproof car. In a year be said de me oya footu no zero my hand and I urge you to him. And your car is bulletproof car. And you're true.
6: Let's say when you're engaging.
0: Oh, okay.
6: The old one award in Kwano. No reason why that's the chairman, son.
0: Okay.
6: But who wants to solve? Yeah. Want to monitor to them. That's the one. On your accident, you'll be able to finish it. You know, I am you.
0: The man who?
6: Oh, yeah. And control one. On your accident, you'll be able to know your name. You'll be able to know your name in the last person.
0: Okay.
6: Now, someone from a month, another month, can get another car, another dance in the room.
0: That's a good sir. That's a good sir.
6: If you know, not a car, but another driver, more one way for one. Masro. You see, you know, I don't know reason.
0: Okay.
6: So, we'll scar to be.
0: Okay.
6: I'm sure next month,
0: Makaka Famese.
6: Oh, yeah.
0: And the last
6: person.
0: Last person, what can you pay my summer here? Yeah, today.
6: Michia, what to share the person that now,
7: Double in paper, my uncle means you and so.
0: Hey. I was there.
7: Salah.
0: I don't afraid that we're chilling, Sana. Interesting, guys, on this show. And that is why I dropped the 6. It's always lovely to listen to. £53, y'all, for get on to the next caller and have it on. Hello, good evening.
8: Good evening.
0: Your name? Inekase Fifa.
8: Bakwesi.
0: Bakwesi. Bakano. Yes, lovely. Yes, Bakwesi voice. Are your questions? Yanti on Bakwesi. Bakwesi. Bakwesi on my side.
8: I was sitting here on Yad Papa.
0: Debbie. Yad Papa.
8: I was sitting here on Yad Papa. Yad Papa. Driving out Yad Papa and Kanaka.
0: Charlie, on the most meeting,
8: I think you know some of us we have the exposure, at least we were blessed with people around us,
0: who have some of these things.
8: And I can't remember my name was small boy that time, he was about 5 years.
0: Okay,
8: my name was baby, I was with Land Cruiser, TV and Macapaka Land Cruiser. Said you mob was in a country, Makapaki, na Mazan Batina Mendazan the Bera.
0: Yes, sir. Yes, I
8: must racket I asked more way to watch and I'm quitting me. After that I won't come. I want this car.
0: I for the point you boy.
8: Trust me. No, that's your city.
0: I won't come, I won't come.
8: A bear car. No, no time to quit. $2,000 That is why when people embrace poverty today, or that is the way I don't know,
0: If you don't buy best, wait till you gain. Wait till you gain. Oh, they are so red. I can't get that.
8: I can't be.
0: All right, straight. Thank you very much. All right, that's the man. That's the Parkway C for down Eastside Bacardi. You can also call through 0202-085-888. And hello, good evening. Good evening. Good evening. Nice one. One heaven, one rhythm. Me who message in the pan, but they tell them you read it later. But after I had to be able to be sharp. Be Judy. Hey, you're not to it. What's up, you
9: know? Charlie.
0: Oh, okay. So you're not a or you're a footer?
9: I'm a footer.
0: Anyway, thank you very much. Anyway, on your vibe, but okay, you can also call through now and let's get it on. I'm think I have just 2 minutes. 0202-085-888. 0202-085-888. I'll probably have to do it after in your tag. I'll send you your messages very soon. Hello, good evening. Ooh, line on Nani and Kakra. Okay, what are you? Yes, sir. What for the next thing?
10: Yeah,
0: what's baby? Oh, what's Bibia.
10: Oh, tell everything to be cool.
0: Where I care, they don't be very cool, be very day. Not for 2 minutes. To watch the children.
10: Ma, what you doing? Ghana and the one. Na, you watch Chibiana, Chibiella, would be a Kumbia and Umafuta, or the man here, number the man.
0: Okay.
10: Example. You were in a Aquabu and Obakacha, and the answer number one, what did you Egypt, a Bushmaker, 18 million?
0: I'm a man.
10: I mean, you know, also think about the cost of cannons. I mean, if you put a motor number can be, I mean, but me, you know, who can come and find a bank of cotton number can.
0: Okay.
10: So you can also have a minute council, and yeah, I'm a motor a meta proof and pump the motor a motor meta proof. You know, situation is in what I'm going to do. What's in the animal coma? No one foot and I don't experience
0: later. Okay.
10: If you want to work, will you? Looking for there, you can enter that can be Yagatu,
0: Yes,
10: aha, na mincha kwenye organizer, ubio te DWU Liliano. DWU Liliano. Mincha son kwa mkoma, badasi.
0: Yandasi, ori ya watu usha, noso wacha na adwen. Mbrenni shada ni inside at the moment, wabo, 5-1, and 1 minute past 5, inti, ya bayene dem. This one says, I don't know if I have the chance to, but I can see this caller as well. Producers, wakene den, yeah, again, and I young Kodo. Okay, let me get on to this caller right here and work it out with it. Hello, good evening.
11: Yeah, bro, I'm back. Rude boy, Hashab.
0: Rude boy, Hashab. Let's hear you, my brother.
11: Yeah, you know, Africans, lack of knowledge, my people perish, said by God himself.
0: True.
11: You see, we refuse to learn the right fact or to know the right fact. You know what I mean? Sometimes some deaths come that you can prevent it, but we used to ignore them, and many people died through such things, you know. We ignore them, say, no, there's nothing. But you can prevent it. Like the way some are giving their ideas that, no, they won't buy such a thing. You know, when you buy such a car and the accident happens, definitely, if you don't die, you're going to get hurt or something like that. It's only 50-50. But when you buy that kind of kulampi and all that kind of stuff, instantly you die.
0: What's a kulampi?
11: So, you know, it's something that, you know, Africans, that's why, you know, we always suffer, because the fact is fact, and non-fact is non-fact.
0: True.
11: You understand?
0: True.
11: So, everybody should understand that. No. Try it and you die. Just go the way you want it. Like the way others are saying that.
0: Okay. Okay.
11: So we must take it as an advice.
0: Definitely.
11: Thank you very much.
0: Good one there. Kind of thank you for very much for coming through with that word. Hush up. Yeah, Charlie. Rude boy, hush up. Love that name, man. Anyway, so that's it. Yeah, the best. Okay. Probably I'll just add, you know, watch him a few 7 minutes. Maybe I'm sure then on my own I can blow that up and see. Hello, good evening.
12: Free advice.
0: For free
12: take it or leave it.
0: I beg your name again. Let me be sure who we have here.
12: Last person.
0: Oh, Basaraba. Are you yati?
12: I.
0: Oh, your free advice, eh?
12: Oh, your free advice.
0: Okay.
12: So, okay. He Obi Keller so or drop another drilling man. I will not support that person because nipa no war. Karo no kitenye. No kwa no kwa accident so. No kwa no kwa so. When because of Karo headed or kitten. No oreka.
0: Nti if you need to whisper strands, now could be announced them. Go for what you're saying, Yanko Pono did that for few in Tinia, can't persona. What you
12: think when you're as the Biala always say, you feel there, O Yese, O Finami.
0: Sharp.
12: In the Yaman Queen Pazzi. And I don't want you to know what to my own.
0: In your
12: best role.
0: And make a point, and I say, "Who you know? I say, who baby? Anyway, last verse, thank you very much for coming through. We do appreciate you, and that will be it as a stand. And I will get to enjoy some lovely music here on a Drive to Six before we wrap things up. 5 minutes past the hour, five, and you live on it. My name is Swaggy, Raza Swaggy, and you can call me the classic man, that's fine, and call me the MVP. I'm cool with that as well. And see, that's what it is. This one says that Raza, Drive to Six is the best drive show in the city now. One heaven, one rhythm, listening loud inside a futu. Thank you very much for that message. We do appreciate it. This one says that okay, I think this one is a different bit. And this okay, so this is official, probably. Let me just pick this call before I get to other messages. Hello, good evening.
13: Hello, good evening.
0: What for the records have been?
13: What's up, Mr. Rex?
0: Rex?
13: Yeah.
0: I guess if he...
13: Savoy down.
0: Savoy down, okay. Rex, here too.
13: What's up, Mr. Mudo?
0: Okay. Oh, yeah, foot to
13: go. The youth has so far. I don't know how much, but as a youth,
0: Rex. Well, namaste, Mr. Yum. Anyway, thank you very much for calling. We appreciate that. It's a bit, well, I'm extra minute, but I will just do the messages as well so we can get it out of here and enjoy more music. I love it when music plays. You know, more music for me. More music, less talk. This one also says that Raza, okay, is it the same message? Okay, I think the same message came twice in here. This one says that classic man, I'm amazingly listening to the drive from Abra Academy. Says Abdul Salam. Thank you very much, Abdul Salam. This one is incomplete, but it says, hello, Chairman Raza. Swaggy, I greet you. I'm enjoying the show so much. Keep the heat up. I'm State Man doing the listening at State. Unfortunately, it is truncated. This one also, is it truncated the same place or where do the listening from? Same thing happened in here. And, okay, same thing also did happen in here. And then we get on with the, okay. So, unfortunately, your message is truncated. So, that's all I can get in there for. Okay, this one says that for me, I take it as an advice because indeed, the bulletproof car Oh, cause issue why you truncated in that. Oh yeah, SMS and oil, unfortunately, would be on wire them young fun and checking. But that's what it is. And that'll be all of the messages that we'll take at the moment as well. Well, you can still message, you can always send it. So 0202085888. You can pick a call, but you can take your messages. But for now, enjoy the music. We are back later on with some entertainment updates and wrap things up right here. And unfortunately, games record. Stuttgart, well, by the moment, or Stuttgart 1, Vikings 1, Barcelona 2, Feyenoord 0. We'll go to Robo. Update come through at the moment. CCR, let's get it on going.

0: Hello, good evening. Thanks for joining me for the TW News in Brief at 5, coming to you live from our studios located on the Kingsway Avenue stretch here in Cape Coast. My name is Ayatollah Abbas. Coming up in this evening's news bulletin, several security service recruits dismissed over forced WASI result. Government considering partnering with the churches and mosques to drive a nationwide mindset on sanitation, according to Mahama Yariga. Plus, GPRTU and GRTCC suspend planned fare increase pending further consultations. Please stay here for the details. On to our very first story. Well, Interior Minister Muntaka Mubarak Mohamed has disclosed that a number of recruits have been dismissed from security services training schools after it was detected that the West African Senior School Certificates Examination WASI results they used to apply for the various services were either forged or doctored. He said the discovery was made after the results presented by the applicant were sent to the West African Examinations Council WASI for verification. The minister expressed worry about how individuals seeking to occupy positions in Ghana's security sector are rather the ones indulging in acts that are against the laws of the country. The latest revelation comes after the Interior Minister recently disclosed that at least 10 recruits had been dismissed from the security services training schools for violating a directive prohibiting the use of mobile phones during training. According to the minister, the affected recruits were found to have secretly kept mobile phones despite being required to surrender their devices upon reporting to the training institutions.
1: We are seeing some serious trend. Recently, security for training. I did a documentation. Yeah, we have documentation. They say, we'll be do school now. We'll do training now. And also, your first certificate be out there, my be and you can check it with Wyatt. And it's so shocking. Say, anybody be able to afford you or more errors. I don't know how they just think, say, you remember what you need police, you remember what you need prisons, you remember what you need immigration, you remember what you need fire service. I don't know how people can just imagine. Now, if you bring a woman, now I'm going to call first 2 weeks. I said, I'm going to bring, you know. We carry a box. Now, they, why are you waiting? You're going to show a certificate now. Fraud, also a PAMO. And as we speak, many have been dismissed from the training, because they have doctored their resources.
0: Moving on. The Minister of Local Government, Chieftaincy and Religious Affairs, Mahama Yariga, has called on faith-based organizations, FBOs, to use their platforms to rally support for their government's agenda to rid the country of filth and protect the environment. Mr. Yariga said, although Ghana had a very positive image internationally and citizens took pride in the country's rich cultural heritage, the mountain filth was a dark spot that needed to be dealt with as a matter of urgency. He says government is considering partnering with the churches and mosques to drive a nationwide mindset change on sanitation. He indicated that religious organizations, given their strong influence in communities, can play a key role in changing attitudes, promoting responsible sanitation practices, and encouraging citizens to keep their surroundings clean.
2: We'll be requesting our religious leadership to assist us to help organize our societies and our communities in such a way that at least, I keep saying, if we can't do anything at all, we at least can keep the community clean. I believe that if we work closely with our religious leaders, the churches, the mosque, one key thing that is necessary for fixing the sanitation problem, which is mindset change. That is an area that our various religious bodies are very good at. And so we'll be seeking ways of collaborating with our religious bodies to work on mindset change, because
0: in folding up, The Ghana Private Road Transport Union, GPRTU, and the Ghana Road Transport Coordinating Council, GRTCC, have suspended plans to increase public transport fares, pending further consultations with the government. The two transport bodies say their decision follows an engagement with the Ministry of Transport on Tuesday, September 8th this year, over a proposed review of public transport fares for the 2026 fare window. The unions had presented a proposal for an upward adjustment in fares, but the government to Ghana City's per litre intervention on diesel has prompted further assessment of the actual impact of fuel cost on transport operations. A quote, no decision to adjust transport fares has been taken, the GPRTU and GRTCC said in a joint statement. According to the unions, both sides acknowledged the value of the fuel intervention and agreed that its impact on operating cost must be considered alongside the proposed fare increment before a final determination is made. Thanks for your company this evening. That's it with the news bulletin at this hour. My name again is Ayatollah Abastete. For more news updates, do log on to twradioghh.com. Drive 26 continues with the team.

0: 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A. Control your blood pressure and blood sugar. High blood pressure is the number one cause of stroke. Check your blood pressure regularly and take your medications as prescribed. If you have diabetes, make sure your blood sugar is well controlled, as high sugar levels damage blood vessels over time. B. Eat healthy and balanced diet. 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

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It's na what? 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We Coronation Junction pay. From one was 0242-877-04 and 0540-249-385. Airport Restaurant. It's a banana bia. Bra, be view the world. Never did it. Never feel good, eh?

Well, 48 past, they are here, and indeed we're talking entertainment at the moment. This is Drive to 6 live on TW88.9, and super, super exciting times at the moment. Well, something is trending, and at the moment, what is trending mostly is Stoneboy and Sarkodie. Yeah, Stoneboy and Sarkodie. So, the long standing tension between dancehall star Stoneboy and the rapper Sarkodie actually flared up today. What happened was that Stoneboy posted a detailed list of allegations claiming past incidents where Sarkodie involved the police during disputes and mocked his achievements. Not somebody someone from police or from one. And I on you through is everyone. What do you want him to do? And see, somebody is mocking Sarkodie like I know a week on your hand. Call as a test. Claiming past incidents where Sarkodie involved the police and mocked his achievement. Promoting this one, as he started doing that, old videos so together and started trending. Now I promoted Sarkodie. What is happening? Sarkodie be over social media said, what is actually happening? And then people started updating him the more Codinho, and so that is the issue at hand at the moment. Now, Kiddy and Fabia, you still have an issue out, and then this is a cool issue though. So, Kiddy revealed that Fabia actually wrote 4 tracks for his latest album project, although it states which tracks they were, but also 4 tracks on the album, Fabia. No, sorry. Now, as he made this statement, you know, there's been a lot of conflicting statements surrounding proper songwriting credits, and it has sparked debate between both fans' bases. Songwriting credits, you know, there's a better way to do it. You don't just keep quiet. Why hit your academy? But it all depends on the deal, I'm sure. But both fans, you know, what twist and what argue from different angles. Obi just there. By force, I own the song. You wrote it, but I own the song. And I can choose to give you a when I mention it, or if I don't talk about writing, then it's still my song. So I move on. I just do believe there, although more clear anytime I'll be raising your money there, or no, or yeah, we no write it another incident. And that is the debate, that is the argument. Or your fan base, you know, so we'll go to our warrior at this juncture. And we'll see about that in other stories, you know. So Otele, you know Otele, in your and then the wife, one issue, so no, Otele can, no matter what happens, he's going to do all that he can to ensure that BBI be fine. But as a stance now, no, oh yeah, no wife, no, Waba outside, but can it share there? I said, I'll do waste the priest. Or so maybe it'll be our own goodness, but they are separated, and hopefully wife they don't know, looking probably for a divorce. But I'll tell us more, but yeah, I worry no obedina, no basically general now to be honest or down or pedo yeah that will happen. Into that is what is also happening in other stories. I'm sure that say about last 2 weeks ago, Kono, we got story about the fact that Barowski is stuck in abroad in the Mount Koye water side of UK, or why then almost like a beggar in one way or the other. As these things came out, you know, ambassador officials of Ghana are semi-personal, where they know they would not let one of their own go wasted as it is. That Bob Mazana Waka for, and so highlight musician Barowski Waka for the fee. UK was in about North Tongu. North Tongu MP, foreign minister, Okujoto Ablakwa, no, the government representative, were confirmed there. Psychosocial, you know, your financial support. Why it wasn't my oil veteran, because why it be one man confirm when you are dead. It's a summer to now, what the car oil fell, so the Wobotum, why Wobotum, not why you are born. We'll go to warrior, and so these are some of the things making headlines in the world of sports that you're going to hear. Now, Ghana Entertainment Awards USA 2026 Media House GMABC. Why you wanted it now? Some other individuals nominations are out awards, you know, over happen with USA. Very soon, to take note of that as well as we have more in here for you. Now, influencer milestone, digital creator K Sani, is it saying as it is? K Sani, official. What's the wager? 1 million followers. 1 million followers. So far on social media, celebrate at this moment
for what his achievement has been so far. It's on Yasu. Healing. We'll congratulate him for chalking that feat. That is also one big. Selling from Paul Manson. Why are Ghana at 70 film slate? Ghana at 70 film slate. And all your filmmakers from Paul Manson. All your Sparrow Studios, one lead, another director. And the old firm production officially launched 3 feature films celebrating Ghanaian identity and stories. And the film producer Kafri Danku also advocated for strategic studio partnership to scale local cinema output. And Ningina and Zama of Woba. Now, Oya Demeyana Jokoto Umeki appearance. People are not certain, and it's raising a lot of conversations out there. Those in the region, and then maybe whatever it is, you know, it is what it is. Oh, yeah, I'm sure that he's working on it and dealing with it. But the public already are talking about this, and I feel that if you have solutions to it, that's fine. And if even you are certain the way you are, because the but either ways, if he's not complaining, I don't think that should be a big deal. If he's fit and safe enough to be there and to be acting still actively, be doing jingles actively as it is, because we can put it out there, at least it may be maybe a white kiss, but we never know. Wait to hear if he would have anything to say about that, and that is what it is at the moment. Well, a quick check on the time, and that is some 56 minutes past y'all 5. And that means it's been a good time coming your way since 2 p.m. We've been doing this together, and that's why we call it 2 to 6. We've been amazing. Hey, I say, listeners of TW Radio, where no size. You've been amazing. You kept me going, and I've been super excited hanging out with you in the shoes of TJ DJ. Champion Bands gave you all the beautiful tunes you heard. Well, after this, of course, you get to enjoy some more tunes. Don't forget that later on, there's also... Today is Wednesday, so Afro Connect gets to be a part of this. And then later on, you'd have your man with you, MC Kendrick, who will be running you through what we call the Night Cruise with DJ Omar. Together, they'll be giving you a thrill till it is 11 p.m. And after that, there's more music. You don't want to touch it because good music will be following till 7 a.m. the morning next day, where the workshop also takes over with Sir Roy. So this is the reason why I want to take and stay with us and have a good time. My name is Swaggy, Raza Swaggy, a.k.a. the MVP. Thank you for being a part of it. So we get to meet again some other time. Adios. Be amigos.

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Yes, good evening and welcome to the show Afro Connect on TW Radio 88.9. So, good evening Africa, good evening to the people of Ogua, and to the people of Ghana, I say good evening. And wherever you may be listening to me from tonight, whether you're listening in Accra, Takoradi, from Lagos to London, New York to Toronto, or from Kingston to Johannesburg. Welcome to another Freestyle Wednesday on Afro Connect. Tonight, we are still riding the waves. The music is still playing. The memories are still fresh. The streets may have become quieter. The visitors may have started going home. And technically, you could say they have literally gone home. The drums may have slowed down, but the conversation, yes, indeed, the conversation must continue, because Fetu Afeshe is not just something that happens on a particular day or on a particular Saturday in the month of September. It is a reflection of who we are. It is our culture, our identity, our history. It is our community, and increasingly, it is also an economic opportunity. So tonight, we're going to freestyle. You know, from the beginning of the month of September, as we went into the Afeshe, we called it the Freestyle Wednesday, and today is no other one, but still the continuation of the Freestyle Wednesday. No heavy formalities tonight. No unnecessary seriousness. Just good music, good vibes, African conversation, and little tidbits of intellectual mischief, for want of a better expression. We are going to travel musically tonight. We're going from Africa to North America to South America and to the Caribbean. We are going through funk, soul, Latin groove, African funk, Brazilian rhythms, and Caribbean sounds. Ha! All of this coming your way tonight on Afro Connect. Because one thing music teaches us is that Africa influence did not stop at the shorelines. It traveled, it went across the Atlantics, and it changed cultures. It created new sounds. And tonight, we bring some of those sounds back home. This is Afro Connect. And as you know, my name is Keeda. Listen to this one coming from Ghana, from no other person but Pat Thomas. He calls this one, "You Drive Me Crazy." And believe you me, it's because of you that I do this. And that's why we're here, because you drive me crazy. Enjoy it.

Okay, if you've just joined us, welcome to the show. This is Afro Connect on TW Radio 88.9. Today, we call it the Freestyle Wednesday, and that's why you're hearing the selection of music that is being played. Let me take us from the right beginning. The first song that I played was by Pathomas, and that one he called Crazy For You. The next one that came after that was by J.W.A. Ambele, and he called that one Consciousness. The one that you've just listened to is by Orlando Julius, the man that should be credited for the creation or the first commercialization of funk music. Not James Brown, but Orlando Julius, because he started playing funk music before James Brown did in the United States. And this one he called Stop War, Stop War. And if you listen to the lyrics of this song in particular, you would realize that it's pretty relevant, because most of the nations that he mentioned and talked about stopping war are still, still fighting war for whatever reason that is. We don't know. But let's go on. Today is Freestyle Wednesday, and so we are funky styling the show. But notwithstanding, this show is about consciousness, is about information, is about knowledge and intellectualism. So I will still be giving you some tidbits from across the Pan-African world. But let me just find out that, did you know that African popular music has been influencing the global music scene for decades? For those of you who think it's just about Afrobeat, I beg your pardon. It is not. Let me tell you more, that African music have been influencing music across the world. In fact, if you listen to funk, jazz, soul, Latin music, and even contemporary hip hop, you will find African rhythms in there, which means that African rhythms did travel, African melodies did travel, and African people did travel. And sometimes the world just took our sound and took it further than we that created it. And so tonight, like I said, I'll be giving you a basket full of music from the African, or better still, from the Pan-African world. Right now, I'll be playing you one by Giorgio Benjo. Enjoy it. He calls this one Quattro Toda Notelle. I hope I pronounced that right. But enjoy this one from Giorgio. Ooh, it's not playing. Let me get you another one

Indeed, it's a man's world, and also it's a music world. And I had a little glitch there with the selection of music from Giorgio Bando, because for some reason it wouldn't play. The file seemed to be corrupted. And so we'll be listening to the song from the man himself. I'm Black and Proud. You know who that is? His name is James Brown. And this one is entitled, It is a Man's World. I know a lot of women out there would disagree, but James Brown says it is a man's world. Let's enjoy it.

Okay, so welcome back. If you've just joined us, this is TW Radio, and don't get cranky about the whoa. What can you say? That one is from Jill Scott, and she calls that one family reunion, because that's what's happening on this side. You would all agree with me that there's something fascinating about African diaspora. Yes, I mean African diaspora, our brothers and sisters from the other side of the world, even though we are separated geographically. But somehow, rhythm keeps finding us. We're in different countries. We speak different languages, sometimes different religions, different political systems. But the drums, I mean the drums, you know that drum? The drums keep speaking to us all. Yes, and perhaps that's why music remains one of the strongest form of Pan-African communication. Ah, you didn't know that, did you? That music remains one of our strongest form of communicating. Because whenever a true African hears the sound of that drum, ba-dum, ba-dum, ba-dum, bum, I don't care whatever genre you put them in, guess what happened? The Africanness in us shows up. And that's what happened when this one called the Boogie Wonderland. You know who that is. It comes from the 70s and it's by Earth, Wind & Fire. Boogie Wonderland. Enjoy it.

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5: 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Tonight is Freestyle Wednesday. And so, for those who have just joined us expecting some heavy conversation, sorry to tell you, tonight we are not doing any formalities, any heavy conversation, or intellectual brouhaha for whichever way you expected. Tonight is Freestyle Wednesday. We're just playing music and chit-chatting and giving ourselves some tidbits from around the Pan-African world. I know Della will come into the studio anytime from now, and we will chat a bit about the post-Fetu Afeshe celebration, expectations, takeouts, and 2027. What should it look like? But until he comes, let me take you through the Pan-African world. When we talk about Pan-Africanism, we often reduce it to governments and presidents. Yes. And for that reason, there's a disconnect between the movement and the grassroots. But Pan-Africanism exists long before today's political institutions. It existed through intellectuals, but it did not end there. It actually went through artists. Yes, musicians. Like Bob Marley, Nesta Marley was one. James Brown was another. And you can name them. Plenty of them. We just heard J.W. Ambole with the song Consciousness. You know, and the likes. Fela Anikula Pokuti was another. So artists also stood as Pan-Africanist. Even the traders. It went through students. It went through the liberation movement. And indeed, through music, through ordinary Africans who refuse to believe that the borders created by colonialism should permanently define our relationship with one another. So, like I said, tonight, we're listening to music from all parts of the world. And another good place for us is to listen to some reggae and some calypso, some soca music, and obviously funk, and we'll be doing that in a little bit. We sometimes speak about Africa and the Caribbean as though they were two completely separate worlds. Let me break the news to you. They aren't. Historically, culturally, emotionally, they are branches of the same tree. If Africans in the Caribbean are part of our extended family, what should the relationship look like today? And let the music answer that. But before I go to the Caribbeans and give us some reggae music, you know this one. I love this one. Guess it's coming from Shalamar. And they say, make that move right now, baby. You know that one? It's coming your way from Shalamar. Enjoy it. And then we will go to some reggae music. Well, let me tell you this. Wherever you are, just get in that move. Come on.

0: Yeah, yeah. Indeed, if Africa would love me and love you. Whoa, yeah, yeah, yeah. What a beautiful world it will be if indeed Africans can love themselves. Because one of the biggest and greatest problem of Africa is that we allow others to define what Africa is. And so they tell us that Africa is poverty. Africa is war. Africa is corruption. Africa is diseased. Africa is crisis. But if you've listened to all the genres and music that I've played so far, it is impossible for a people that is described as such to create beautiful music such as this. And therefore I say, but Africa is music. Africa is innovation. Africa is culture, entrepreneurship, beauty, intellectual power, natural resources, young people, and enormous creative energy. This is truly what Africa is. And because Cape Coast is found within the confines of Africa, I must say that is important for us to look at that which just happened in our land, because the Afesha celebration was, is, and will continue to be beautiful. And so, on that note, I have my brother, like I mentioned, Della, in the studios to get into the conversation. This will be a quick chop conversation. Like I said, no formalities today, no long thing, no long talk. It's a simple talk. We want to look at the beauty of the Ogwa Fetu Afesha, the takeouts. From Della's perspective, what works, what worked, what did not work, and what should we be looking out for in 2027? My brother, welcome.
1: Yeah, thank you.
0: Yes. So let's talk about Ogwa Fetu Afesha.
1: That's right. That's right.
0: What worked? What did not work in your perspective?
1: I see. I wasn't actually expecting you to be on duty today. You know why?
0: Why?
1: You had so much fun that I thought you were going to take a 2 months break.
0: Unfortunately,
1: but here you are.
0: For God and for our country.
1: That's right.
0: We're here. For the land of Ogwa.
1: That's
0: right. We can go on a break.
1: I see. Thank you very much. I believe that we've all had a fair share of the festivities. And one thing that stand out when it comes to Ogwa Fetu Afesha has to do with the cultural identity of the people. From the Akoms night, which is unusual in other places, I am yet to see how it is done in other jurisdictions. But this place, talking about Cape Coast, I believe people really look forward to that particular event. I'm yet to witness that though. And then you move on to the regatta, which I understand TW Radio is championing seriously. At least this year we've seen a bit of colorful display, and the competition was very tough. The interest was very high. And I want to believe that by 2027, we wouldn't get to September to see the, how do you call it, the heats building up among the Asafo companies. And of course, the Asafo companies also stand out. You know, the one thing also about the Ogwa Fetu Afesha Festival has to be the participation of the various Asafo groups. From their costume to their totems and emblems, their march, and their cultural practices and the rituals they conduct. You know, it is so unique that it is unlike other places. You see the uniqueness of their colors and what they represent, the history behind their costume, and this alone is a powerful history that should be documented, and I believe that the world is hungry for such stories. That stood out very well for me.
0: Okay.
1: And then, of course, we have the almighty Orange Friday. You know, the Orange Friday has gotten to a point where I want to believe that nobody owns that event anymore. Why? Because everyone is involved. All the media houses in the city contributed to this massive success. The youth from the various communities, not only Cape Coast, you see people buzzing themselves, and the numbers were overwhelming. Here again is another uniqueness, something that stands out for me.

0: There is another child. He's a governor. He was at the Jubilee House. They were all there to speak. We had Thomas Hughes Emisa also there to speak to the young ones. We had the mayor of Cape Coast also came through to speak to the young ones. We had Dr. James Kundia Lindsay,
1: yes.
0: JL Properties. He was there to share his life experiences. And there were some of the guys from the US, UK, who shared their varied experience. They spoke about their background, how they came from Intin, Kandapado, and now all of them are in high places. They told their stories, how they started, the struggles they went through. Particularly, Charles Kojuyang Walker spoke to the youth about how he was he was a student at the University of Ghana, Legon, but somewhere along the line he was sacked. He has to come and stay home, apply to UCC. Somebody who was in level 400 at Legon sacked, and now after that you have to start over from level 100, go all the way to become a lawyer, called to the bar. You know, it these are stories that sort of inspires the youth. And so I was very excited to be part of that particular event. And when you talk about the general activity for Saturday, the chiefs sitting in their palanquins, chiefs riding in their palanquins, and people carrying them, you know, dressed in their cultural apparel, you know, the nobility and royalty that comes with the chief, unlike other places where you see chiefs joking with that kind of opportunity. You see Ugwa chiefs display royalty at its best. And I was so excited. The respect was there. The way the people were cheering them on in their palanquins. You got to the ground. You saw, as you mentioned, the Yagbon Rua, you know, and his people with their cultural diversity, yeah. You know, dancing, singing, their costume. It was so mesmerizing.
1: Yes.
0: Then you come to the Gamanche, the almighty Gamanche, my boss. You know, he also came with a retinue of officials, and they were also there to display the Ga culture. This is what we want to see. So indeed, Ogwa has done something that is unique, because I am yet to see any festival that has attracted, maybe, of course, Ashanti doesn't have a festival. You know, you agree with me. Ashanti,
1: they do the
0: Akwesidai is not actually a festival.
1: Uh-oh.
0: Per
1: Uh-oh.
0: The definition of a festival.
1: Uh-oh.
0: But then, when we talk about a typical festival, this is the first time I'm seeing, you know, culture from the north fully represented.
1: Okay, you
0: and then you see
1: the
0: guy displaying their culture mixed with Fanti. It brings that kind of unity that we have been looking for. We are tired of chiefs mounting the platform and talking to his people and said, in 1766, the Fantis conquered the Ashantis, and then we cut this one, said, we are tired of those things.
1: Let me bring your energy down a bit. Let me ask you this critical one. Do you think the Cape Coast has moved beyond seeing Afeshe simply as a traditional festival, or are we still largely trading behind
0: now?
1: Are not celebration?
0: I think now we have come to the main discussion.
1: Yes,
0: that is the best question I have ever met or I've ever been asked. You see, what I saw this year, what happens to the 62nd celebration of Ugwafe to Afashe, is sort of phenomenal. Culture-wise, history-wise. Now, the direction in which the world is going requires that the Afashe Planning Committee sit down, take stock. For the cultural presentation, I will give them 11 over 10. But then, what we are missing is a huge economic opportunity that should be married with the cultural, traditions. Because you see, the festivities comes in two forms.
1: Okay.
0: There are those who come to the city and will never step a foot at the Jubilee grounds.
1: Mm-hmm.
0: They don't care about the tradition.

0: organizations. Mm-hmm. Companies, products are here to project their brands because they know this is a congregation of Ghana. So they are looking for the opportunity to pitch their brands and project them. So we need to identify those brands. By now, the Fashion Planning Committee should have a team that will document all those brands that have come from elsewhere to do business here. Document them. So that next year, before next year, we start contacting them and then leverage on that kind of relationship. The committee will approach them officially, like the way we will go to Gamanche officially and invite him to the festival. Let's have a committee to work on that. Two.
1: Okay, go on.
0: There are also people with a lot of money in their pocket and in their bank account who are looking for the opportunity to invest. Now, with this Afashe, do we have the opportunity to bring these people together under one roof and tell them that, guys, look at it. These are the opportunities for investment that we have in Oguamai. Mm-hmm. If you are willing to come on board, these are the incentives that are available to you. This is the support that the local assembly and, of course, the government is willing to provide for you so that you can seamlessly commence your operations. Okay. That is another angle. And then, of course, there is the need for us as a people to prepare the locals. You see, a lot of people put up businesses, but how many of them knows how to attract clients? So they do it, and then at the end of the day, they run at a loss. Mm. These things need to be regulated. The fact that it is a festival doesn't mean that everybody should prepare a table and be selling by the road. It should be coordinated. By so doing, I believe that we can make some good money.
1: Okay, so I'm trying to hold myself back because I want people to hear you.
0: Yeah.
1: And the reason is just this afternoon, I was on another show here and we discussed some of these things. And while, like you, I've applauded the planning committee, while we applauded the planning committee in terms of the display of tradition, it was my humble suggestion that there are a lot of gaps and there are a lot of holes to be plugged. In the sense that there's a huge disconnect between the youth and all that happens traditionally.
0: Traditionally, that's right.
1: All we see the youth do is jump on the funfair bagwagon.
0: That's right.
1: So we even talked about the Imbrete Hini and this, their parade and charade they do at 12 midnight. Some of us don't think it's palatable. We think it can be during the day, but we think that the Imbrete Hini could be a vehicle for impact rather than just doing parade and having young girls on the street at 12 midnight and one, you know, just parading the street in the name of Inju or whatever we call it. Another key aspect is this, where there was the suggestion that the Akoms Night, can we extend the Akoms Night beyond the ritual? Where, for example, the Bakadu, the Ena community grounds, can we have 2-3 Embrewas who will be in seat by the fireside now telling Abokosem? You understand? Akoms Night, after the rituals and everything, or pre the rituals, we have our grandmothers, because that's why in the local parlance we say bisa abriwa, because the old grandparents, the women, know the history. That is why you cannot have a king sit on there without her.
0: She chooses
1: who sits there.
0: That's right.
1: Can we have them, you know, seated, well positioned, and then there's a gathering. Like how they used to do, is it by the fireside?
0: By the fireside, yeah.
1: On TV.
0: Yeah.
1: A whole setup of it by the fireside. Where an Asisem, but our Bokasem this time around. I've been told to those young people that are dancing and charading over a midnight, but rather are seated and listening. And we think that a part of that suggestion was if the planning committee, maybe it shouldn't be the planning committee. Maybe it should be an individual. In fact, maybe it should be you and I talking about this. But you get what I'm trying to say. We think that it will be more impactful. For example, if there were training given to the youth in soap making, and one of the banks, for example, decides to finance that, and in partnership with GTA, begin to say every 2-star, 1-star hotel will use Ogwa soap during afeshe. That's the only soap you'll find in 1-star, 2-star hotels, guest house, and all of that. That's the only soap because it has been approved, FDA. We've gone through the process to make it a product worth, you know, selling. And that is what you find in any guest house that you go to. We know the 3-star, 4-star will not listen because of the kind of client, but the lower end.
0: Mm.
1: But you know what that will make? That would empower directly more than 100 youth, particularly the young girls.
0: You know, this is solid on point. This are the ideas that should be solicited. So, just as you said, it is important that the media begin to engage in such conversations.
1: True.
0: Unfortunately, if we are to go around, well, let me leave it there. But then it is important that before we install somebody as Imran Tehin, they go through orientation, don't they?
1: Some training.
0: Times have changed. The soloku and all those things doesn't add any value.
1: No value.
0: If you don't have money in your pocket.
1: No value.
0: And then you go do this thing. What is that? So, when I heard the Ugama Hene reprimanding that thing should be seized.
1: Oh, really?
0: Yes, he gave the directive. I said, Nana, I believe this call is in the right direction.
1: It is.
0: But I would have wished that you summon all the Imran Tehin in Ogwa traditional area to a meeting prior to the festival.
1: I heard they tried.
0: They tried, it didn't work.
1: But only 4 people showed up.
0: What?
1: That was what I heard.
0: What?
1: That was what
0: so
1: I
0: what
1: heard.
0: Kind of respect do we give to the paramountcy?
1: That is what I heard. But I mean,
0: that this Imran Tehin one day, one of them might have the opportunity to mount that platform as Omahene.
1: I'm actually told that the Imran Tehin as we have them. And for those who are listening to us, how would I translate Imran Tehin? This is young influencers in our community.
0: Okay.
1: And so they are given a ceremonial title.
0: Who gives the title?
1: That's where I'm coming to. I'm coming to that point, but I'm trying to get our international audience, diaspora, to understand what we are talking, because we keep saying in Britain. These are
0: the
1: young men
0: chief.
1: And young women within the communities that are very influential. So the youth in the community raise them up and call them like a semi-youth chief.
0: Oh.
1: In the community. That's what Imran Tehin symbolizes.
0: So, they don't take the authority from the paramount.
1: Now, let's get to that.
0: From the traditional council.
1: I am told today,
0: in
1: the conversation on Yeshia, local, you know, fancy show.
0: Show on,
1: hosted by Anthony
0: Yaniba.
1: It was there that I heard for the first time that they actually have no direct link to the paramountcy.
0: Wow.
1: It is just the community, the youth in that community.
0: That counts up.
1: That is what I'm told. I don't know how true
0: okay,
1: this is.
0: Okay,
1: but
0: okay.
1: But we'll find out.
0: Okay.
1: Now, if that be true, then it will make sense why they did not acknowledge the call.
0: Mm. But every suburb within Cape Coast has a sub-chief under the paramountcy.
1: And so you would have assumed that the sub-chief under the paramountcy will be the one regulating what is going on there.
0: They also don't have any connection.
1: That is what I'm told.
0: Okay, all right.
1: So that explains why this is there.
0: Okay.
1: I think another thing we talked about again today was the fact that there has to be a mandate beyond just raising funds for executing the festival to the planning committee
0: so
1: that each year, in 5 years, just for example, in 5 years, we want 5 school buses. That's just an example. So that year one, we can see school bus one at the end of
0: the festival.
1: The festival. So, for example, each festival year, we say we want to see 10 new businesses for young people, empowered, capital, financed, all of that in place. The planning committee, now we have to look for people that have the capacity to organize entrepreneurship hubs and whatever, whatever, whatever, to make that happen. And that becomes part of the things that we want to be able to see investment, you know, for the thing to this, you know, then when we have the DEBA, it is there that this information is then outdoored. Then the mayor is mandated to also, you see, the town hall meetings and all that you do is what your office is doing. But the one that meets the land of Ogwa is during the festival.
0: Yeah.
1: It's during the DEBA.
0: Yeah.
1: So the DEBA should actually be where Ogwa man is displaying and telling the world what we've achieved within that cycle of a year.
0: So let me take you back a bit. Talking about the comms night and the addition that you mentioned.
1: Yes.
0: If you had a typical Ogwenyi, a citizen of Ogwa, about the history of Ogwa, the history of Fitu, they don't know.
1: That's the point.
0: And then move forward. Even if it is documented, put it in a book, they won't read because majority will not subscribe to reading. So if we are not careful, it will get to a time that we will lose track of the cultural aspect of this whole thing, the history, the history. And then it should be left to the fanfare. Then the DEBA would also be relegated to politicians to come and then bamboozle us with all the...
1: That platform should not be yes. for
0: politicians. So it's important that we create the platform. If the Imran Tihini, the youth chief, as we call them unofficially, are able to mobilize the youth, we have to find a way of getting the youth into a certain circle so that the youth will follow them and then we can give them, even if it is oral, this thing, narratives, we pass it on.
1: That's, thank you.
0: Then also, I was talking about this thing. The festival is so broad that if I am a diaspora and I come to Ogwa for the festival, I have a lot of questions. Where do I go?
1: How do I fit in?
0: What is happening today? What event do we have today? What kind of cultural experiences can I buy in? When you told me this, I started, you know, putting that on this. Where can I eat? There are variety of foods. But where can I get what would give me that memory to come back again? Where can I stay? Hotels, guest houses. Is it possible to lodge with families and feel comfortable? What are some of the historical sites that I can visit while here? So, because the moment people visit some historical site, those people to make some money, we have to sort of commercialize this site. All right? And what businesses are exhibiting? We have the almighty Central Expo. And it will interest you to know that for the past 5 years that it was reintroduced, the Ogwa Man Hini happens to be the first person who always get there before any dignitary gets there. It tells you how this thing is important
1: I
0: to him.
1: Unfortunately, I don't want to talk about Central Expo. So, but I will leave you to talk
0: about it. You see, what we missed is that we have to marry Central Expo to the festival. I can do it alone. It doesn't succeed anywhere.
1: I totally agree with marrying as many profitable things too. But the moment you talk about that,
0: about Central Expo
1: and marrying it to the festival, people like me have questions.
0: Why?
1: Because then, Central Expo has to be an open affair where they have to account to the people of Ogwa.
0: You see, We call
1: I'm not sure they will do
0: it. We call it Central Expo, right?
1: Yes.
0: And it comprises the entire central region. It will be in the best interest of Ogwa.
1: Yes.
0: To incorporate this into the festival and thereby drawing other districts under the Paramount Sea.
1: You know what?
0: It is doable.
1: I think this is a big topic
0: that we can debate.
1: I would want us to put it
0: Thank you.
1: On the side
0: we would,
1: and look at it
0: okay.
1: strategically. Because I'm not disagreeing with it.
0: Mm.
1: I'm only saying
0: mm.
1: that once you
0: do that.
1: You see, remember that Central Expo is driven by an organization.
0: Mm.
1: It's not driven by RCC.
0: Yeah.
1: It's driven by an organization.
0: It used to be GIPA. The regional coordinating council.
1: No, it's not.
0: And then now, GIPA is still under. Who gets the proceeds?
1: It's under government, but it has its own structure as well. And that's the point I'm trying to make. It's like a GTA. They also have their own structure.
0: Mm.
1: And the officer here will not come and report to you or make account, you know, with all due respect, to Omanhini, because he also belongs to a certain structure. He's an agency under
0: okay,
1: government.
0: Okay, let me tell you this.
1: And their policy does not allow that.
0: We are not debating this, but let's look at this. You see Orange Friday?
1: Yes.
0: It is within the Afashe.
1: Yes.
0: It is not accountable to the traditional council. That is, mm-mm. as far as I
1: mm-mm.
0: know.
1: Mm-mm. You're wrong. Because they also, for I don't want to go into their business, but they pay an allegiance.
0: Of course.
1: Wait.
0: They do.
1: It. Exactly. And because...
0: These people can do the same thing.
1: What I'm saying is by their structure.
0: By their structure.
1: Not, but let's leave that. Let's
0: by continue. Their structure.
1: We have 3 minutes. The last 10 minutes of this show, okay. I want to play music. Now, let's talk about what didn't work for you.
0: Yeah.
1: Real quick.
0: Yeah, what didn't work for me is is some of the things that I was raising here.
1: Yes.
0: That people come and you have to struggle to find your way through.
1: Your way around.
0: We need to be very intentional on how to create opportunity for people to get whatever information they want, especially people from the diaspora and outside Cape Coast.
1: Mm.
0: And also, there should be an international business and investment summit at international, not local. There are people here in this city who can lead us to connect with the citizens of Ogwa abroad and in other jurisdictions, so we can have an international summit stream live on radio, on social media platforms
1: to draw attention to Ogwa. Where are all the sister initiatives? The sister city
0: one telewa
1: and sister
0: that saw they brought 500,000 euros. To renovate Fosu Lagoon, and we didn't see anything
1: this
0: there.
1: This is the time where all the sister connections and treaties and this that we signed.
0: What English do we speak with them?
1: All those
0: My brother,
1: that we've signed.
0: What English do you speak with them when you go?
1: Is the time. Moko, I haven't gone to...
0: What English do you speak with them?
1: Please.
0: We sit there, so docile, and it's like... KG people going to beg for crabs.
1: I see.
0: There are a lot of them looking for opportunities like this. But you don't know who to talk to.
1: For the love of me.
0: But you see, the youth.
1: Yes.
0: Instead of Imran Tahir doing those things, this is the time to bring the youth together. When you bring them out like that, talk some sense into their head. Otherwise, Enchebia obebo akokra.
1: See.
0: Then you will feel life.
1: Dela.
0: Yes.
1: Let's say this. I think that just from this show, you and I have identified about 3 to 5 places where the planning committee could get money from.
0: Precisely.
1: Easily.
0: Precisely.
1: I know that beyond the universities who have sister university collaborations with a lot of universities across the world, the mayor's office
0: CCMA
1: also has a lot of sister brother connections. Because they've signed treaties with other cities to say sister city New York, Cape Coast, New York, Cape Coast, Amsterdam. There's nothing more beautiful than taking the festival during the time and saying this is our festival. Bring people from. See, the only festival that still does it on this land is Panafest. Even though we've relegated it to the corner. it is still the only one that brings all the sister that you talk about, university to university, bring them in here. I don't know why we can't do it, but we get chance to travel there and go for holiday in the name of the land of Ogwa, and that's what is painful. They don't travel. All these people who do the sister thing don't travel with their own money. They travel based on the fact that they signed a relationship, whatever,
2: precisely,
1: for the land of Ogwa.
2: Precisely.
1: They will go on holiday with their handbags, but they won't take matters that concern Ogwa with their hand. Do you see what I'm saying?
2: I understand you perfectly well, because I've witnessed most of these things. And you know what? Let me tell you the truth. Some of the people who serve as the coordinators, yes, middlemen for the sister city relationships.
1: Yes.
2: One day you hear stories. If we go into some of these things.
1: No, we need to start hearing the stories. And I'm going to go into some of them. Because it just doesn't make sense.
2: The resources are there. But you see, if you don't put the right people in place, if you don't connect with the people who can hold the door and open the door for you.
1: I mean,
2: next time when I come, I will do a roll call again of the citizens of Ogwa traditional area who are doors, whose names are doors. And yet, I don't know what is happening.
1: Dela, do that. And what I would also do is look at the number of sister relationships that we've signed.
2: Precisely.
1: And ask questions from the coordinators. Why can't we get people from Milan, from New York, as you have written, that will come as entourages to the festival and also invest?
2: Do you know?
1: It just doesn't make sense.
2: Do you know, now the Chinese are even looking for opportunities like this. They are not getting it.
1: Haven't we made Chinese? haven't we now started giving Chinese people, what do you call
2: chieftaincy.
1: Them? Chieftaincy. I mean, for the love of me, how?
2: Do we have any relationship with Afrimo?
1: How?
2: These guys are moving from here, from Afrimo. They are building one at Zicho Prasso and Dunkofing areas. They are expanding. And the earlier we integrate them into our local economy, the better for us.
1: You see, I think that some things are for outsiders. Some things are supposed to be for insiders.
2: Yeah.
1: I told my listeners today that no hard talk, no nothing. So I want to keep to that. I will say this before I let you say your final words.
2: Yeah.
1: I think that any chief, and I say this humbly, any chief that opens their door to a non-African to sit with any title, I don't care whether it's ceremonial or not. You should bow your head in shame.
2: Especially the colonialists.
1: You should bow your head in shame.
2: Especially the colonialists.
1: How do you make a Chinese have a name called Nana? How?
2: That is what is happening. And maybe subsequently we'll talk more about the diasporans and the kind of treatment they get when they come here.
1: And to be honest, even my own, you know, brothers from the diaspora, who are from here,
2: the African diaspora,
1: it just beats my imagination that a community sees you as, you know, proactive, and the community decides to give you a ceremonial title, then you go and write an article that you have become the chief of Ghana.
2: Yeah.
1: What kind of mischief is that?
2: I met one and said, I'm the queen of...
1: I'm queen mother of Ghana.
2: For
1: who does you?
2: So it's the orientation. That's important, that as soon as these things
1: and
2: are
1: so
2: done.
1: And so therefore, it is our... what do you call them? It's our info that are guilty at this point.
2: Yeah. The queen mother of... I've heard it. I am the queen mother of Ghana.
1: Anyway.
2: If there is any title like that.
1: Your final words. Because yeah, the last 5 minutes.
2: So my brother, it's very important that having finished the Ogwa Fetwa Fashe 2026, which has turned to be the 62nd, let us work towards 63rd by mobilizing Ogwa citizens abroad. Ogwa citizens outside Cape Coast, and then Ogwa citizens in Cape Coast who are impacting life, and then organize a serious homecoming. If it is going to happen at the 70th celebration, Krana, we should start working towards it now. And then let us see the African diaspora as the extension of Ugaman. Because most of them would tell me, Dela, I need a house in Elmina or Cape Coast. As I speak, they are coming in droves. Mm. How do we ensure that when they come, they find their way? Because as we do this, there are a lot of scammers around who are also trying to take advantage of their, you know. So we need to be very intentional about these things and make this place a safe haven for them. But all in all, we give them 50%.
1: Dela, you need to find a way to check your schedule so that we can have a full show.
2: You got no problem.
1: Okay.
2: You got
1: If you've been listening to us, I promised today that we weren't going to do any serious talk. But Dela,
2: but you let me there.
1: Dela came and shook the table or shook the ground. But right now, 5 minutes of pure music. Let's start with this one from UB40, Plenty More, they call it. 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
1: 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And you say, what we want to umpes over show. 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By a trot to Bushan Sawadia, Yama win your bit. Oba, when you want say, I yell Wadia. Oba, when you want say, when you beba, none what caught with ya anyone now. We push your four, no, what you want here, we push your sem. 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same thing. Sha, O man, we are fed, but Moka, what are no papa? O man, we are fed. Yan your mawo, yan your mohadia. 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A chresse, I pay for, oh, Mabushia moa, a solitaire Abushano. Maybe tell Nema and song. I just say I push your pam I put it out. And because one team, yeah, they will make catch say. Because radio should say, but some of them, I be four. Tony Tian go four. That toy idea, I man go four. Umami, any stroke, wanti, any stroke. What now? You be do so. I'm a come and say we say. What you wish him and your papa? Yes, so I see about my walk on a year. No one beside who said, dear, no cook of woman with shame. Let us say, oh, what to me, I'll be with him. Oh, poor man, I won't see a mono. One shame we are. Next target, eh, what? A young man, 45 years, no way, Wuko. A young man, a before it to me, Suma will be accident. 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Who could so pray? Yamene men on another bank. Into a person who mow muso. Now, I didn't free her. Now, what to? Number 3. 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Oh, how about this? I say, obia frail. I said, Obia Bouting. 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A chair say, I before a frau cra. 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A frau sick as I'm a saino. 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A chair so abrabo a sanity. Your life is turning back. 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Into what to what? What this will be a pony ding. Shinity no be any. Into what decide na? I just say, you reverse your brabble back. Just a before no, a much more sign. Namiba, T. Men you seeker. 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Otsana anopa. 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I change you stories. 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I break his up on the floor. What him say? Me toso night. Who saw before no mutu be tongue ni pa wari. Sister, say what tongue wa wari on obwa. Ma wu ye di wu di agro. Say your tongue wa wari a brother. Say your tongue wa wari a. 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You must be saying, do we fail? 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Boom say, near Catao shop on us. Ubian to memoir. 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Would the loan sooner you, Juma? One should yet our channel want to Mintia. Neskana say, let the pia loan for Taoso. 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I got down to school. 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show crabble soon soon. 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Oh, a favor, but ya Jeffrey wants him. Indeed, ya would dip ya, my amie. May I sorry, Branda, in your break, 5 to 8:30. And I may I sorry, and a Sunday and opa, but I would dip ya, my amie. Yammy on your one way. Indeed, I miss it, but And they are Papua Wana or Chanopa free counseling a 9 to 10 anopa Brani and Casa. Ube free many more conno dia quanchinam. But free many more conno dia yarsa. Ube free many acono. I'll be Sasoroman. Tuesday and Brandon, we see 101. 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Would be a one to yam pa Tuesday. 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Oh, wouldn't him say prophet blessing? The beer of Fabia, what a prophet blessing. And to attend the Ayakunya, a boy walk by our woman. Yes, maybe Ponce or Luvia, Cafra, no one was ranas to Semicon or Bomba and Amada, Menubesia, they are Pulchumano, Timisrao. But there would tear me free Piara to Anamonabra. 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Yes, we to be minister, ultimate MP, ultimate. We politician, ultimate. Huh? Who person who MP? No, who name? Who person who so be minister? But I make it. Yeah, who tell you? Baby, na ba meche. We to fi akra tema. 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To make it say menko, men fa usika se. Uta mensho ya, ube lusu. Ampaso, tino. Ebe ya make it. And do be fit, sop on a woman, said da, Pesama Cobbridge, Shamedaho, Missy Debbie, who tries to see our befitting, into train, and Maranaba Macatro, into a people who are so pisa, into your mamma mono, that for no quick pisa. Could be so more problem, what do you want to was ah? Now some bumpy, a bay, a bumpy bay, tapain. Now bumpy, quite then I wish I want bumpy, then a watte, then a catro, then a windy, a quanche ben a wa. O show up on piano. Nani Pabiano, who knew Shabres were natures a Hano Namo, Unamaka, who be useless, be basa, who to be pitcher. Bible say, where there is no fishing, the people perish. Where there's no fishing, the people perish. Onyame Sam, Onyame, Onya Cassier, Onyame, Ontin and Mitchell, now on pitcher. Meeting at the prophet Eric, bless him, God said. A sorry, I will green hill. Kepkus, o dia baby uti mi afaka na kasa uko kepkus, ana uko kepkus, kasa usi a pragia usi, kasa uko kringe, baby ya shaka na glass, ni opositwa ya wajansi ya fen Royal Junction, aya Asone Junction, ana kogogo map na bo Royal Embassy, edo baba, yes, ya register, nti uko Google map pa bo Royal Embassy, Asone ting Royal Embassy Synagogue. And do beba straight to the church. That's it. 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Obua or your hairdresser, when you're a single fee hairdresser, war or your nurse, to your nakatua, if you control that, inti, or source, bebi wonya osika free anansa woni mo bia obetumi aboa osika mo 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
1: 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Maybe it's not that tonish. 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

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TW.

And this one in the background, that is owned by Monifa with you being at the title of it. Before this one, you did hear a song that was released the year 1996, owned by Luther Vandross with Your Secret Love. Wherever you define yourself, yes, just know that you are listening to that most loved listening to frequency, TW Radio 88.9 here in the Cape Coast Metropolis. Bringing us to caught up to the top of the hour, 10 p.m. here in the studios of TW Radio 88.9. Ladies and gentlemen, my name is MC Kendrick, and this evening I'm doing this together with DJ Omar, making sure that I get to listen to all of these, you know, well taken care of songs, really. If you are then happen to be a huge fan of these very genre of music, then we try to breed Atwizi. Yeah, Atwizi Kradeha. Yes, you. If you're a huge fan of these kind of songs, just know that you are definitely bound to be listening to more of it. Yes, more of it from now up until the top of the hour, 11 p.m. Anyways, allow me to remind you that, well, a bit later on the show, we get ourselves all zoomed into happenings as far as the trends are concerned. I will be helping you to make sense of stories which are literally everywhere. Plus, you also get to listen to four songs from the camp of one artist. That's by way of that it's a foreplay. So from now up until 11 p.m., ladies and gentlemen, just know that it's definitely going to be a pleasure of mine to hold you down with all of those great songs I can ever think of listening to. By the kind of courtesy of this magical frequency, yes, we are bringing all of those songs to you. So just stay here with me.

0: owned by Melanin. Never been the same. Bringing us to exactly 10 p.m. here in the studios of TW Radio 88.9. Family, allow me to welcome you back. Now I know. And I know so well that you are definitely having a great time with all of these great and quite mesmerizing songs there being churned out to you by the kindest courtesy of the beautiful fingers of DJ Omar. Definitely making you fall in love with this very frequency, TW Radio 88.9. Once again, just know that you are listening to the Night Cruise. My name is MC Kendrick. Well, how about we delving into stories which are pretty much in the trend? So let's start off with the first story, which has to do with the better half of Otella. Yes, a better half of Otella. Well, some months, I guess months. Yeah, if I'm not mistaken, really. That we know, we all do know. If I'm not in the known, then I just wouldn't know the kind of a planet that you probably might be living on, because this particular story of Otella is literally everywhere. Yes, yeah, this particular story is literally everywhere with his adult leak and all that. Well, Otella actually happens to be a Kumawood actor, so that is what you need to know. And on the back of his adult leak, which got everywhere as far as the internet is concerned, well, somewhere the line, he was quite optimistic that he was going to do everything possible in order to win back the love of the wife. From what we are picking up, in such video or such a video which emerged, actually got the wife quite devastated, quite distressed. And so, some people have the thought that it's quite likely that the wife was going to leave Otella. But the latest to this particular story in question is that, according to the wife of Otella, named as Gifty Nana Efriye, she has actually confirmed that the two are separated currently. Yes, the two are separated currently. And though Otella says he's going to do everything possible he can in order to get her back, but as it stands right now, the two are in separation. So that is what we are learning. In the reaction to this statement, again, brand named as Gifty Nana Efriye, as it stands, she has moved out of her home. She disclosed on live TikTok video where she said, and I quote, "Yes, we have separated, but I don't know if divorce is the same as separation. But we are in separation." Absolutely. I mean, divorce and separation are two different words and two different meanings in here. So some people can be separated, but not necessarily being divorced. Because when you are separated, there might be likelihood of you coming back or not at all. So separated means probably likelihood of them getting back or might not lead to them getting back into the marriage. So as it stands, that's basically what she is making we understand, that as it stands, they are separated, not in quote divorced. So that is that. Let's move away from this very story of Otella and the wife and talk about a story which has to do with Davido. Well, guess what? According to Davido, Dangote actually drove the mother when she gave birth to him, David Adeleke, from the hospital. Yes. So that is what he's making we understand, that the billionaire, talking about Dangote, he was the one who drove the mother to the house from the hospital when the mother gave birth to him, Davido. You know, quite interesting revelation there. Well, according to him, Dangote had maintained a close friendship with his family for decades and had always offered him financial advice. He goes on to advise him whenever he sees him that, "My brother, continue to invest. Yes, he always offers him financial advice to invest his money. "Aliko Dangote drove my mom home from the hospital when she gave birth to me," she said. And anytime I see him, he still tells me, David, save your money. Save your money. So he's been saying that since I was a baby. So basically that is interesting remarks coming through from Dangote to Davido. I respect to him saving money that he has been making. That is the fortunes that he has making off from the music that he has been doing. So let's move away from Davido's world as well and talk about a story which has to do with an actor who is actually charged with a sexual offense. Yeah, sexual offense. Bird named as Noel Clark. Well, he has been charged with sexual offenses, including sexual assaults, voyeurism, and exposure. The Crown Prosecution Service, CPS, authorized the Metropolitan Police to charge the doctor Kidulthood star on Wednesday. What you need to know is that Clark is 50 years from Kensington in West London. He was charged with 2 counts of sexual assault, 3 charges of voyeurism, and 1 charge of exposure. The offences are alleged to have taken place between the year 2007 and 2016, some years back, and relates to 5 women. Well, Clark has not yet publicly responded to these very charges. In a statement released on Wednesday, the CPS said, and I quote, "Our prosecutors have worked to establish that there is sufficient evidence to bring this case to court and that it is in the public interest to do so." The charges follow an investigation by detectives which began a year ago. A man then in his 40s was first arrested in connection with the investigation on the 25th of September the year 2025. A file of evidence was later given to CPS who authorized charges. Clark will appear at Westminster Magistrate Courts on the 21st of October. That is God willing next month, around 10 thereabouts. Depth Superintendent Mike Courtney, whose team is leading the investigation, said, and I quote, "The woman connected to these charges continue to receive support from specially trained officers. We urge anyone who has been a victim of sexual assaults to contact police. The information you provide will be dealt with in the utmost sensitivity, and we have trained investigators on hand to support you." Clark found fame playing Mickey Smith in Doctor Who between the year 2005 and the year 2010, and went to become a successful actor, writer, producer, and a director as well. So that's the disturbing story coming in, which has to do with actor Noel Clark, who has been charged with sexual offenses. So that is what you need to know. Bringing us to exactly 8 minutes after the hour of 10 here in the studios of TW Radio 88.9. And as you do know, on Wednesdays, we just allow you to listen to more of these, magical songs. When it's 10:30, I'll be back to walk you through 4 songs from the camp of one artist. That's by way of foreplay. Until then, and let's allow DJ Omar to take care of our eardrums with all of these great songs. Stay here. We'll be right back.
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Just know that if you truly love someone, there is absolutely no way that you will be too busy for that very person. Trust me. So if you are a girl, if you are a guy out there, and a lady actually keeps telling you that he was busy, I mean she was busy, or the guy keeps telling you that, hey, he was busy, nah. On a roll, the person can be busy though, but definitely, though, there's a saying that you make time for things that you love. Have you heard of that? Yes. You're gonna be absolutely so busy. But yeah, still, if you are so much into that very person, there's absolutely no way, even if it's that little time, really, if it's that minute of a time, you're still, you know, trying to have that conversation with that very special person that you are, you know, you simply can't stop talking to. Family, half past the hour of 10, allow me to welcome you back again. If you're just tuning in, you are listening to The Night Cruise. My name is MC Kendrick, and I've been doing this together with the DJ Omar. Well, how about we dash it into the world of Sabrina Arlington Carpenter. She was born on the, May 11th in the year 1999. She is an American singer, songwriter, and actress as well. Her accolades include two Grammy Awards recipients and Emmy Awards, three American Music Awards, a Brit Award, and four MTV Video Music Awards. She was recognized by the Time in their Time 100 Nest list in the year 2024. Carpenter first gained prominence starring as Maya Hart on the Disney Channel series Girl Meets World. Between the year 2014 to the year 2017, she signed with Hollywood Records and achieved limited success with her studio albums Eyes Wide Open, which was birthed in the year 2015, Evolution in the year 2016, Singular in the year 2018, and the Singular Act 1-1 or II in the year 2019. Well, Sabrina Carpenter joined Island Records in the year 2021, releasing her fifth album, Emails I Can't Send, in the year 2022, featuring the multiple platinum singles Nonsense and The Feather. Her sixth studio album, Short and Sweet, was released in the year 2024, topped the US Billboard 200 and won two Grammy Awards. It produced the global number one single, Espresso, and Please, Please, Please, the latter becoming her first to top the US Billboard Hot 100. Her seventh studio album, Man's Best Friend, was released just last year, also topped the Billboard 200 and spawned the US number one single, Man Child. Carpenter has acted in films such as Adventures in Babysitting in the year 2016, The Hate You Give in the year 2018, The Short History of the Long Road in the year 2019, Clouds in the year 2020, and Emergency in the year 2022.

She has also starred in the Netflix films Tall Girl, released in the year 2019, Tall Girl 2 in the year 2022, Work It, released in the year 2020. She has served as both a host and a musical guest on Saturday Night Live, hosted the Netflix special A Nonsense Christmas with Sabrina Carpenter in the year 2004, and guest starred in the Disney variety sketch special The Muppet Show. Yes, The Muppet Show, that's this year. The latter of which earned her a Prime Time Emmy Award as an executive producer on Broadway. Well, she played Cardi Heron in the musical Mean Girls, which was released in the year 2020. So, family, that's a bit of the profile of Sabrina Carpenter. Well, when we return from listening to four songs from her camp or from her world, I will be walking you through with her musical style and also a bit about her personal life as well. As a musician, what do we need to know about her? Is she married? Is she having kids? I just can't wait to furnish you with all of that as well. Bringing us to 34 minutes after the hour of 10 here in the studios of TW Radio 88.9. Again, if you're just tuning in, you've been listening to The Night Cruise. Let's get this one on by Sabrina Carpenter with a title being A Nonsense Christmas.

Well, that's a lady who bears the name as Sabrina Carpenter. Four songs from her camp, bringing us to exactly 50 minutes more to the top of the hour, 11 p.m. Again, family, allow me to welcome you back. This one at the back on there, it started as We Almost Broke Up Again. Quite a way to title a song, isn't it? Before that, you also did listen to Bad Chem. Before that as well, you did listen to When Did You Get Hot? She has this, you know, fascinating way to title her songs with. The first one was Nonsense Christmas. Yes, Nonsense Christmas. Let's still stay with her for a while and talk a bit about her musical styles and also her personal life as well. Well, early in her career, Sabrina Carpenter was described as a teen pop singer. Later in her career, Carpenter began to embrace pop music with D-writer Barry Pease, noting that after the release of Emails I Can't Send, she can rightfully claim the title of the fully-fledged pop star. Variety writer Tania Garcia noted that while Carpenter was considered a Disney princess for years, her transition from child actor to pop star has been slow, steady, and international. Carpenter felt that her transition from a Disney star was hard, with Pierce nothing that she has since had more autonomy over her work. Carpenter noted in an interview with Vogue that her prior music put forth a facet of herself that she didn't feel was authentic at the time. Her stage presence has always been praised, with Vogue writer Chelsea Sarabia noting that, as an artist and performer, Carpenter wielded the full range of human expression as it is were an instrument of its own. Carpenter's album often incorporate pop, dance, and R&B with elements of folk pop, acoustic, country, electropop, and house. Her albums post-singular Act 1, I have delved into styles such as dance pops, trap, hip-hop, and R&B. On her sound, Carpenter noted that her music has elements of everything. In an interview with Variety in the year 2024, Carpenter noted that she felt separated from her album's pre-Emails I Can Send, noting that it was largely due to the shift in who I am as a person and as an artist pre-pandemic and post-pandemic. Alex Hopper of American Songwriter remarked storytelling as a motif of Carpenter's song. Carpenter's voice has been described as a soprano. So that's a bit about her style of music. How about we delving into her personal life for now? What you need to know really is that Sabrina Carpenter was previously in relationships with actor Bradley Steven Perry from the year 2014 to the year 2015. The actor Joshua Bassett from the year 2020 to the year 2021. She briefly dated singer Shawn Mendes. Another favorite artist of mine. Shawn Mendes in the year 2023. And actor Barry Keoghan from early to late 2024. In June this year, which was a couple of months ago, Sabrina Carpenter filed a 5-year restraining order against an alleged stalker who tried breaking into her home. Bringing us to exactly 12 minutes more to fold the show up here. Yes, to bring the show to an end. My name once again is MC Kendrick, and it's always absolutely a great pleasure to come through with
night cruise together with the DJ Omar, the person behind all the magical piece or the masterpiece of song they've been listening to on the night cruise. God willing, tomorrow between the hours of 7 to 9, we will come through, and later the ladies will come through with their relationship conversation with Ms. Brown and the crew as well. Until then, you have yourself an amazing evening.

0: Let's get this song on by Bonus. And he's talking about holding on. So Bonus, hey, let's hold on to this.
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